winter, I feel like that song brings back good summer memories, which is something you might feel like you need to cling on to at the moment, because look, autumn's here. I'm really into it. Do you know what I dug out yesterday? My Ugg boots. My poor Ugg boots hadn't seen the light of day in months, but hey, they're back in rotation. We're doing it. Put the sandals away. We're over it now. Somber for you now. This is My Body Is

0: And that's Robin. That song will never, ever, ever get old, okay? I'll be in my 90s vibing out to that. Right, on the way, I do have a throwback from 50 Cent and Olivia Dean. So easy to feel on the other side of this.
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0: It's fourth one.
1: And that's Ray, Mary Manderfield with you. 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And right now, Ariana Grande.

0: called Changeable, which means there's probably going to be some rain. There's some cloud happening as well. Taylor Swift on the way, and I've got a throwback from Chainsmokers and Halsey. Hey!
1: Fourth one.
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Ellie, on your Tuesday morning, do you know who released an album last week? Miss Miley Cyrus. Yes, it's called Bass Persuades, and I've got the title track for it on the way. Now, Miley is the same age as me, of course. She's been working hard since those Hannah Montana days. But it did surprise me to find out that this is her 10th album. 10 albums. She is such a hard worker. And her fans are saying they're loving it, that this album is daring, that it's got some really cool hooks in it, and it makes them want to dance. This is Bass Persuades, brand new from Miley.

0: This is how we're rolling this morning. Absolutely no shame in the game. A little throwback from Backstreet Boys. I'm Mary, and I have the pleasure of keeping you company overnight. We are coming up to 2 a.m, and you'll be pleased to know we've got some Shakira and Burna Boy on the way, and a big old throwback from the Sugar Babes after this.
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0: You can't see that I'm smiling because I'm on a radio, but I am. Because on the 26th of September, we're celebrating McHappy Day at McDonald's. 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Don't miss McHappy Day at McDonald's, 26th of September. Excludes breakfast, saver menu meals and promotional meals. Participation varies.
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6: The top stories this hour. Donald Trump and Andy Burnham are going to have their first face-to-face meeting at the UN General Assembly in New York later. Ukraine and the escalating conflict in the Middle East are expected to be top of the agenda. When Mr. Burnham was mayor of Greater Manchester, he claimed the US president wouldn't be welcome there. But former advisor to the PM, Kevin McKeever, says the omens are good.
7: If you look at the history of who Trump gets on well with, first of all, Trump does very well and gets on with people in the room who are popular. And Andy's popular, right? But he also, for better or for worse, gets on well with down-to-earth men and people who are a bit blokey.
6: Meanwhile, the Prime Minister's confirmed the UK will provide military support to Saudi Arabia in its fight against Iran-backed Houthi rebels. Three of America's biggest news organisations are suing the Trump administration after being banned from the White House. CNN, MS Now and Politico say the decision to revoke their journalists' access violates their First Amendment rights. Princess Diana's brother's new book, Swan Song, is out today. The memoir's been serialised in the Daily Mail. Earl Spencer claims the King reacted to his ex-wife's sudden death by saying we'll forget her soon enough. A palace spokesperson responded, saying grief can cloud reason. Royal commentator Jenny Bond said it'll be taking its toll on His Majesty.
8: It is damaging, obviously, and you sometimes wonder how much more an elderly man can take. You know, he's had the Andrew scandal, he's had Harry and Meghan, he's had cancer. And now he's got this. I think it's very hard for the King to take it all.
6: Every Crown Court in England and Wales will have at least one courtroom dedicated to handling rape and sexual offence cases. Under the plans, victims will be guaranteed a private entrance and waiting room to shield them from the defendant. And FIFA President Gianni Infantino says he's open to talks over reform at football's governing body. He's faced calls to step down after launching a failed plan to sell stakes in the World Cup. From Sky News, I'm Daisy Steele.
9: And it's 2 a.m. Sugar Babes coming up, Calvin Harris and Clementine Douglas, and right now Shakira and Burna Boy.

been obsessed. And you know what? I want them to have a word with another trio. I want to just go and whisper it into Mystique's ear that they could do the same. Because I think that'd be so good. I went to Mystique's show last week. It was so much fun. It was such a vibe. I'm like, we need this on a bigger scale. And then maybe those two girl boot groups could come together, collab, and make everyone happy. All right? I'm putting it out there. Let's have new music from Sienna Spyro. This is Great Expectation. In my

0: Shaboozy, and it's Mary with you early on your Tuesday, 22nd of September. Does anyone else feel like it's absolutely everyone's birthday this week? I'm trying to keep up every day. I'm like, oh, another one, another one, another one. I'm trying to get creative with my birthday messages. But yeah, it's going to take some time. Right, the Fugees on the way, and Ed Sheeran after this.
1: Fourth one.
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I've got a brand new artist for you, ready for you to fall in love with her. Her name is Adela, and if you don't recognise the name, I think you'd recognise her face, because she has this striking hot pink hair, which totally sets her aside. She's from Bratislava in Slovakia, and listen, I don't think we get many pop stars from Bratislava, but she's super talented. She grew up doing ballet, and then she went on to that show, The Dream Academy, which is the show that formed Cat's Eye. She was eliminated just before the finale, but look, it didn't put her off. After the show, she dropped out of high school, she started releasing music independently, and now here she is with this massive tune, Ain't in LA. This is Adela.

0: And that's Little Mix. We've been loving the girl bands this morning. I'm so here for it. Right, it is a chilly Tuesday morning. I'm warming things up with Alex Warren. I've got Fever Dream on the way. And Rosé and Bruno Mars on the other side of this.
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13: Welcome to EBC News. Our main story today is all gone peak time. Crossing now to our foreign correspondent on the ground.
14: Thanks, Jack. 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

And that's how we're doing things. Tuesday morning, it is 22nd of September. You've got a throwback hour on the way. But before then, let's do new music. DJ Gorgia, Jason Derulo and Melody. This one translates to my guy or my boyfriend. Yeah? And he might not be there in person, but hey, maybe we're thinking about him

0: Kings of Leon and a whole hour of throwbacks. I hear you cry. Yes, indeed. 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And I know you are going to be best pleased because I've got the likes of the Spice Girls in there. Some Pussycat Dolls. Yeah, Mark Morrison as well. Destiny's Child. All of that to come after three.
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3: Fourth One. The top stories this hour. Andy Burnham will meet Donald Trump for the first time in New York later as world leaders gather for the UN General Assembly. Ukraine and the escalating conflict in the Middle East are expected to dominate their talks. The Prime Minister's promised a pragmatic relationship with the US President despite being a vocal critic of him in the past. But Conservative leader Kemi Badenoch says Mr. Burnham has some catching up to do on foreign policy.
4: I wish Andy Burnham all the best with his first meeting with Donald Trump. The US is our most important security ally. We do need to have a relationship with the US, and I hope he's moved on from when he was mayor of Manchester and was saying that he wouldn't have Donald Trump visit there.
3: Meanwhile, the Prime Minister has confirmed the UK will provide military support to Saudi Arabia in its fight against Iran-backed Houthi rebels. Three of America's biggest news organizations are suing the Trump administration after being banned from the White House. CNN, MSN Now, and Politico say the decision to revoke their journalists' access violates their First Amendment rights. Donald Trump's accused the outlets of spreading fake news, but Vice President J.D. Vance denies the move was an attack on press freedom.
5: We're not going to give you special access to the White House if you engage in what is effectively propaganda. They can still report on the Trump White House. They can still get the public reports. They can still, of course, talk to people in the administration and outside the administration. What the president has said is we're not going to give you special access.
3: Martha's rule is being extended to cover A&E departments in England. The law, which was brought in after the death of 13-year-old Martha Mills from sepsis, gives families the right to request an urgent review of care. Princess Diana's brother's new book, Swan Song, is out today. Earl Spencer claims the king reacted to his ex-wife's sudden death by saying we'll forget her soon enough. A palace spokesperson responded, saying grief can cloud reason. FIFA president Gianni Infantino says he'll propose an independent external review into world football's governing body. He's faced calls to step down following his failed plan to sell stakes in the World Cup. From Sky News, I'm Daisy Steele.
6: And at 3 a.m. it's Mary Manderfield with you, and we're taking it back to the 90s, the noughties and the 10s.

you're part of the overnight crew on Fourth One. And the Spice Girls, I mean, we should be proud of ourselves as Brits that this is what we have. This is who represents us. You could go pretty much anywhere in the world and people would be delighted to hear about the Spice Girls. They know them, even all these years later. Right, I've got the Pussycat Dolls on the way because, look, if you can't make it to their tour, then why not vibe out with them wherever you're listening right now? But before that, Kesha, this is...

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You're listening to Fourth One. And I'm so here for it. Blue. Oh, back when boy bands were doing what boy bands needed to do. They didn't give us loads of dance moves, but I'd say it was enough to kind of keep us satisfied. Right, it's Mary Manderfield with you early on your Tuesday, and we're brightening up these kind of cold and dark hours. I've got Cheryl on the way. I need you to get into full military gear for that one. Fight for this love, you know? You know, you've got to...

0: the voice UK. I think she's going to be so much fun. I love our show as a judge, a coach, they call it on that show. Destiny's Child on the way, and B.O.B. and Bruno Mars. Nothing on you playing after this.
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year. Who knew we needed a journey down memory lane as much as we really do, you know? And I reckon going to 2001 right now will bring back a little glimpse of what life was like for you then, if you were around, because that was 25 years ago. This is Flawless from The Ones.

0: entrance is grand. 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You're flawless, after all.
1: Overqualified for the position you dream.

0: Timbaland and One Republic. Those two together. Absolute perfection. 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

Don't call me up. Just about 4:15, Tuesday morning, 22nd of September. It's early breakfast. I'm Gregor. I'm here through until 6 this morning. Flying solo. Yeah, flying solo. Lindsay's looking after, well, not looking after, but she's on with Gary Spence. Covering for Stephen Mill, who's off this week. So, yeah. Musical shows continues. So yeah, just myself. If you want to say hello, please do on WhatsApp. Always up for a wee blather. If you want to drop me a message, let me know why you're up at this time. Maybe you're always up at this time. Maybe this is a new thing. Have we started a new job? Are you up because you are heading on holiday? Oh, I'd be jealous about that. Drop me a message on WhatsApp. 0333 2020 400. That's 0333 2020 400. Come and say hi. And I will have a blether and I'll just play some tunes. That's how it works. It's early breakfast after all. Right, Ella Langley on the way. Teddy Swims.

0: Eddie Swims, that is Lose Control. Just the way music's going just now and like streaming and stuff like that, you don't really gift anyone an album nowadays. I used to always get a CD album on my birthday from my mum and dad, and it would always be like something totally random. I was like, all right, thank you. Thank you very much. No idea who this artist is, but thank you very much. But you don't really do that as much nowadays, do you? It's maybe a good job because Teddy Swims has a new album out in January, okay? So still a wee while away until it's released. It's called Ugly. It's called Ugly. How do you gift that one? I've seen this album and I thought of you. Here you go. Happy birthday. If you want to get in touch with the show, by the way, 0-treble-3-20-20-400 on WhatsApp. Hi to Kayla. She's up. She's up. And she's busy. Making key rings and making bracelets. She's sending me pictures and everything. Kayla, they look amazing. I'm not sure I'd want to be doing that at this time in the morning, but you crack on, Kayla. Thanks for getting in touch. Hi to William. Hi, I'm up at this time because I start work at 5. I've been getting up at this time for the last 14 years, so I'm used to it and I prefer early mornings. There is something quite nice about being up early. You've got the whole day ahead of you. Good to know that you do get used to it, because I'll tell you right now, I am nowhere near that point yet. Nowhere near it. Doesn't help when you're then off like me, covering Callum last week and then coming back into it. I tell you what, that alarm this morning. Oh my God. Kayla, I'm going to be making key rings, that's for sure. It was a struggle just to get out of bed. Right, TLC and No Scrubs. Good throwback. I'll play that in the next 10. And Lewis Capaldi next.
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10 o'clock this morning, we have throwbacks like that, an hour's worth, and they're in the mix. Grant Thompson is here with the throwback. Do you not miss it? TLC, there is no scrubs. It's Tuesday morning, just after 4:30. What are we thinking about the new Inbetweeners movie? We're getting an Inbetweeners movie 3. They've already started filming it. There's some pictures out, actually. You can find the pictures. And I don't know what it was. See, before, I was like, oh, it's not going to be as good. It won't be as funny. And I don't know why. I can't explain why. But see, after seeing some of the pictures for the filming of the new Netflix movie, I'm like, it could be good. And I don't know what it is. I don't even know why. There's literally, like, 3 pictures of them filming. And I'm looking at it, and I'm like, oh, maybe it will be good. And I don't even know why I'm coming to that conclusion after looking at some pictures. But yeah, I'm looking forward to it. I think it's hopefully going to be next year and hopefully not the year after. But yeah, Inbetweeners 3, they are filming right now. And I'm kind of looking forward to it. Hopefully it's funny. Right, Nicki Minaj and Starship's going to sound good this morning. That'll definitely wake us up, that's for sure. It's on after Somber. This is Homewrecker.

0: Nicki Minaj. Then Starships. Early breakfast for Tuesday. It's Gregor here. 22nd of September today. If you follow the astronomical calendar, today is the last day of summer.
1: Yeah.
0: I know it feels like summer ended a long time ago, but according to this, it's all based on the Earth's position and the tilt in relation to the sun. That at 1:06 tomorrow morning, very precise, 6 minutes past 1 a.m, right, tomorrow is the start of autumn, and then that runs right through until the 21st of December, just a few days before Christmas. That just seems weird, doesn't it? So you're talking like the week before Christmas is still autumn. Just doesn't feel right. But I have timed it perfectly because I've got my food shop getting delivered later on today. And included in the food shop is a wee cheeky gingerbread candle. Oh, I'm telling you right now, that is the best scented candle you'll ever get, is gingerbread. You cannot beat that smell. And that's very autumnal, isn't it? The gingerbread candle. And then you get all the, like, the pumpkin spice lattes and all that at your Starbucks in Costa. So, yeah, this is the last day of summer, so enjoy it, okay? Autumn starts tomorrow. KTB and Jack Jones on the way, and Olivia Dean is on next.
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Nathan Evans, Heather on the Hill. He must just look at this year and just be like, oh my God, like we put Heather on the Hill Festival on and it was just absolutely amazing. A huge success. It's going to be back for 2027. The early bird tickets, they've already sold out. They sold out so quick as well, which is just amazing. So yeah, I'm looking forward to it for next year for sure. Dr. Dre and Snoop Dogg, Still Dre coming up in a wee bit. The 505 as well. This is where I've got the shortest clip ever of a song, a throwback song, and I want you to work out what that song is. I cannot wait to play it because I'll play it in full after five, and I can't wait to see if you can actually work this one out because I feel like I've made a really good clip. But we'll see how you go, and we'll do that in a wee bit. This here is a new one from KTB. She's back. She's teamed up with Jax Jones.

0: Deldre. It's almost 5 o'clock, 5:05 coming up. It's a throwback, and I'm going to play a very, very, very short clip, 0.6 seconds of a clip, and I want you to work out the artist and the song from that there. What do you think that is? I'm going to play it in full after five, but I want you to guess the artist and the song. So on WhatsApp, drop me a message right now, 0333 2020 400. That's 0333 2020 400. Artist and song, please. Have a wee guess. I'll get it on after five.
1: Fourth one.
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10: Don't you hate it when... Where was I? Oh, yeah. When you finally sit down to have dinner and you keep getting interrupted. 90% of households agree that mealtimes are better without our phones. At Oak Furniture Land, we believe that nothing beats real connection. So every table we make is made to last a lifetime of it. 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

Tuesday morning, just after five. There's Miles Smith, and nice to meet you. It's Gregor here, flying solo this week on Early Breakfast. About to play a massive throwback right now. I played a wee clip about 10 minutes ago. That there. Did you manage to work out what that song is? Almost forgot to check Instagram. I'm glad I did, Linda, because you're bang on. Well done. Hi to Kayla. Yes, that is the tune and that is the artist. Well done to Colleen as well. And Dan, the man's back. He's been away for a couple months. He had an operation, but he's not back with a bang. Unfortunately, he has absolutely no clue what that is right there. Come on, Dan. Steps. Tragedy. It's the 505 today. Watching.

Quarter past five, Tuesday morning, 22nd of September. I was talking about this earlier on. Today is officially the last day of summer. It's been all right recently. It's not been too bad, like, temperature-wise. And it is meant to be another mild one. And then the temperature is meant to just drop over the next week and a half. And it's going to start getting chilly. That's good, isn't it? That's brilliant. Daft Punk and Pharrell Williams, Get Lucky, coming up in a wee bit after the guy who must just want to just sit down and chill out for a bit. He's been absolutely everywhere the last few months. I'm talking about Cammy Barnes. This is his latest one. It's good, this. It's called Something More. Do you

0: Brunson on 4th One.
1: Like the legend of the Phoenix, all ends with beginnings.

0: bum like to get lucky. 13 years ago that was released, and when it was just huge, wasn't it? It's massive. Daft Punk, Pharrell Williams on that tune as well. That is Get Lucky, 5:22, Celly Breakfast on Tuesday. Eminem coming up, Calvin Harris as well. Harry Styles has done a very Harry Stylesy thing. I'm going to tell you what he's done. You'll either go, oh, he's good, isn't he? Or you'll be like, aye, very good. Well, he can do that because he's got all that money. More on that coming up in a wee bit. We'll get some American Girl. Still loving that song, actually. I watched a wee clip, like a sort of advert for The Blame. Don't know if you've seen this. It's on ITVX. Michelle Keegan stars in it. I've not watched it yet. I've seen the trailer and I thought, do you know what? That looks good. It does look good. I checked IMDb because that's just what I always do. Reviews seem to be half decent as well. It's like a sort of, like a gritty police drama. So if you're watching it, let me know if it looks, if it's any good. I quite fancy it. In an ideal world, it's going to replace Happy Valley. Now that Happy Valley's not around anymore, we need something just to, do you know what I mean? Like that sort of genre. So I'm kind of hoping, it's called The Blame, okay, if you want to check it out. Right, Eminem, as I say, Without Me, big throwback, I'll play it in 10.
1: Fourth one.
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Early Breakfast on Tuesday, Eminem and Without Me, Lady Gaga, Bruno Mars and Die With A Smile coming up in a wee bit. Harry Styles has announced 3 new dates for Wembley next year, and to celebrate he picked 2 coffee shops, one that he goes to quite frequently actually in London, and went in and just, well, it wouldn't have been him, it would have been his team, and just said, you know what, I'm going to pay for everybody's coffee today. So if you went into that coffee shop and said, oh, I'll have a flat white please, they would say, there you go, and you'd go to pay and they'd go, it's on Harry Styles. Which is, I mean, it's nice, of course it is. Of course it is, but he's got the money, he can do that. I'd be a wee bit cheeky though, I'd try and see how much further I could go. A wee bit of cake. A wee bit of cake on Harry Styles. You need a wee bit of cake with a coffee, don't you? Come on, Harry, a wee bit stingy, just a coffee on its own. Here he is, American Girls.

0: Lady Gaga, Bruno Mars, Die With A Smile, 20 to 6 just now. Tuesday morning, it's Gregor here. You know how a lot of times something will be trialed in America, and if it works out quite well, eventually we'll get it in the UK, maybe like a year, maybe 2 years later. There is something they are trying in New York, 17 new public toilets, and I really hope this doesn't catch on. I hope it's a massive failure and that it doesn't start happening here in the UK. You couldn't pay me to use these new toilets. I'll explain why in the next 10. Not a chance, by the way. Example to play kickstarts is going to sound amazing. And Taylor Swift on next.
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What a great tune to play at this time on a Tuesday morning. Example, there is Kickstarts on Early Breakfast. It's Gregor here through until 6 o'clock. So I was saying before, there is 17 new public toilets that are opening in New York, and you couldn't pay me enough money to use these toilets. They're a wee bit different. Let me explain why. Because you get 10 minutes. You're allowed 10 minutes inside the toilet, and they eventually will automatically open the doors. And they're just like on the street, so anyone would be able to see in. Can you imagine it? So you'll get like flashing lights and like a warning and just saying like, right, you've got a minute left. And then there's like a countdown from 30 seconds. And then the doors will automatically open. I mean, that's where we normally do our phone scrolling, isn't it, on the toilet? Not anymore. If you're to use these, if you ever go over to New York. Oh my God. I couldn't think of anything more. Imagine there. Imagine, you know when, like, it maybe takes a wee bit longer than normal. And you just start hearing this. You're like, oh my God. Oh my God. I'm nowhere near done. And then the doors just start opening. Absolutely mortifying. So I'm never going to use them. Never, ever. This is the new one from Teddy Swims right now. This is great, by the way, if you've not heard it yet. It's called Perfect Man.

0: Too sexy, huh? Justin Timberlake, Sexy, back on 4th One, Tuesday morning, just about 6 o'clock. That is it for me. I'll be back tomorrow. I'll speak to you then. You have a good one. Boogie and Arlene Stanton by Boogie in the Morning. On the way next on 4th One.
1: 4th One.
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0: Good morning, it's Tuesday, 22nd of September. This is Boogie in the Morning. Let's get the latest 4th One news. Here's Max Steele.
12: Across Edinburgh, the Lothians, Fife and Falkirk.
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16: The top stories this hour. Andy Burnham will meet Donald Trump for the first time later as world leaders gather for the UN General Assembly in New York. Ukraine and the escalating conflict in the Middle East are expected to dominate their talks. The Prime Minister's promised a pragmatic relationship with the US President despite being a vocal critic of him in the past. Conservative leader Kemi Badenoch thinks the PM has some catching up to do on foreign policy.
17: I wish Andy Burnham all the best with his first meeting with Donald Trump. The US is our most important security ally. We do need to have a relationship with the US, and I hope he's moved on from when he was mayor of Manchester and was saying that he wouldn't have Donald Trump visit there.
16: Meanwhile, the UK has agreed to give military support to Saudi Arabia in its struggle against Houthi rebels in Yemen. The Prime Minister says British planes will provide defensive air-to-air refueling for Saudi jets. More than 400 objections have been lodged against Uber's bid to open a 24-hour

0: police have raised concern about driver checks and the impact on other operators. Uber promises a safe and affordable way to get around. We will get a clear picture of Scotland's homelessness crisis when annual statistics are published this morning. Maeve McGoldrick from the charity Crisis is not expecting good news.
1: Rough sleeping has made a return to our streets. It's doubled in the past 3 years, which is really quite shocking, considering we have legislation in place that should avoid anyone having to sleep rough in the first place in Scotland.
0: Well, the Scottish Government says it's spending £50 million on a homelessness prevention fund. And FIFA President Gianni Infantino says he'll propose an independent external review into world football's governing body. He's written to member associations and council members saying he wants the organisation to have clear and effective processes. It's after Infantino faced calls to step down over a failed plan to sell stakes in the World Cup.
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0: Cloudy first thing, but dry and bright later with light winds and feeling warm, highs of 21 Celsius. That's the latest. I'm Max Steele.
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2: Fourth one.
4: Morning, welcome to Tuesday. Do you know, sometimes we come into work and we sort of troll through the internet and see what we can find to talk about. And some days it's really hard, you know, to find stuff that's good, makes the level.
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4: Oh my God, today the radio gods are smiling. Coming up later on the show this morning, and I haven't actually got the story complete yet, but this is the tease for it, right? Okay. A new business in China where you go in, you take off your clothes, you lie on a couch, and a professional does what to you gently.
5: Oh.
4: And I'll tell you what, Arlene, you would love it. We'll tell you, but not for ages yet. Don't get excited.

0: Rivers, Boogie in the Morning. Welcome to Tuesday. It's 6:10. Arlene is here.
1: Hello.
0: Johnny Boy on the buttons.
2: Good morning.
0: It's Elephant Appreciation Day today. Would you like to see my elephant impression?
1: Yes.
2: No.
1: Yes.
0: I have a memory of an elephant. I saw an elephant once at the zoo.
1: It's so bad.
0: It's one of my favourite jokes of all time, that is. It's also today Car-Free Day, which is easier said than done. I mean, Arlene, you had to travel in how far this morning? About 10 miles?
1: It's about 13.
0: 13 miles. Yeah. Imagine doing that without a car.
1: That would be a struggle at 4 o'clock in the morning. At 4 o'clock in the morning, yeah.
0: John, what, are you driving even further?
2: Yes, could be car-free by the end of the week, to be fair. That's another
0: oh,
2: story.
0: My God, Johnny Boy has had this thing going on for weeks and weeks and weeks. So you've got your car is being renewed, or you're sort of getting rid of your old one and getting a new one, but it's all to do with lease. You're leasing it and that.
2: Yes.
0: And is it the same company?
1: And you're
0: company?
1: Going fully electric, aren't you?
0: Yeah.
2: Going fully electric, it's not the same company.
0: So that's why there's an issue. And so your new car that you were meant to get in, like, May, you still haven't got yet. And they keep saying, oh, it'll be another 4 weeks. Oh, another 8 weeks.
1: So essentially, your car is going back this coming weekend, and then you will be carless.
2: Yes, I got an update yesterday from the new place.
0: I can't wait to hear this.
2: To say, another month's been added on.
0: Oh, my God.
1: Honest to God.
0: We get this every morning,
1: folks.
0: This is
1: like a saga, isn't it?
0: Yeah, it's like a soap opera. Anyway, we'll keep an eye on it. If John's not here Monday, you know why. And the biggest thing happening today, the new series of The Great British Bake Off begins on Channel 4 tonight. Now, Prue Leith has left the show.
1: She has.
0: She's it's, stepped down.
1: It's Nigella Lawson now, isn't it?
0: Oh, yes.
1: With her microwave.
0: I love Nigella Lawson. She is the sexiest woman on the telly. Yeah, she's remarkable.
1: She keeps plunging her fingers into cakes and that, doesn't she? I mean, that's your fantasy right there.
0: You had to be at plunge, Arlene. Anyway, tonight, Channel 4, 8 o'clock.
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0: I'm now glad you came, the one.

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0: Beyonce's Love on Top. I love this song. It's one of her underrated songs, I think. That's my opinion.
1: It's a good tune.
0: It is. Coming up, early morning hard one, the travel is next.
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2: Fourth one.
1: Good morning. On your major routes, the A702 just south of Easter Howgate, we've got temporary traffic lights near to the Flotterston Inn Junction, causing queues in both directions, so do allow for that. Into West Lothian, Livingston's Bankton Road, still restrictions at Dedridge Muriston. Into Edinburgh, Dalkeith Road, there's two-way temporary lights between Prestonfield Crescent and Gardens. Davidson's Mains on Main Street, temps between Quality Street and The Green. And new temps today, Polworth Terrace at Great.
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0: So already today we've had Ray, Beyonce and now Shakira. Goodness me. It's an attractive show so far this morning. It's only us that's letting it down, frankly. 6:26 and it's time for the early morning hard one. So this is how it works. We have a difficult question every day. And you can phone us, you can WhatsApp us with the answer. If you get it right, you get yourself in the draw, and on Friday, someone wins a Boogie in the Morning limited edition smart speaker.
1: Yay!
0: Although neither of us are here on Friday.
1: No.
0: You're off for the rest of the week after today.
1: Yeah.
0: And I'm off on Friday.
1: Yes.
0: So, Johnny Boy, you're in charge of the speaker.
2: Yeah, so I'm going to have a new smart speaker by the end of the week, which is nice.
0: Excellent. All right. The speaker will still be given away on Friday.
2: Yes.
0: Just not by myself or Arlene. So here's
1: who's
0: the question
1: for us, by the way.
2: It's Grant and Joe.
1: Oh, how lovely!
0: They're good.
1: Mm.
2: And
0: yeah,
2: the Mill Mix.
0: Oh no, it's the Mill Mix, isn't it, on Friday because it's the last Friday of the month.
1: Never mind.
0: All right. Here's the question for this morning. You've got until 5 to 7 to give us the answer to this, and we'll give you the number in just a second.
1: On average, one of these has about 380 calories. What is it?
0: Okay.
1: That could be anything.
0: Yeah, that's the whole point.
1: On average, one of these has about 380 calories. What do you think it is?
0: All right. So, here's the number. 0333 20 20 400. Phone us or send us a WhatsApp with the answer, and if you get it right, you get yourself in the draw for the smart speaker. On average, one of these 380 calories, which is quite a lot, really. How many calories the average person? About 2,000 something, isn't it?
1: Yeah, it's not 1,600 and something for women.
0: Yeah, I thought it was a bit more.
1: Anyway. It might be more.
0: All right. On average, one of these has 380 calories. What is it? 0333 20 20 400. And now, Hugo. This is our favourite song of the year.

0: One, it's going to be cloudy first thing, dry and bright later, feeling warm in the sunshine with light winds, highs of 21 Celsius. Let's get the latest Fourth One headline. Here's Max Steele.
1: This is Fourth One.
2: Andy Burnham says he's looking forward to his first meeting with Donald Trump later, and he expects to find common ground. The Prime Minister, who's in New York for a meeting of the UN General Assembly, says the two men have found a connection during phone calls. The Scottish Government is being told it needs to step up efforts to prevent homelessness or face being stuck in crisis. Annual figures on the issue are being published later this morning. More than 400 objections have been lodged against Uber's bid to open a 24-hour booking office in Rosyth. Councillors are due to make a decision on the planning application at a special meeting later. And Blackburn midfielder Christy Montgomery has been brought into the Scotland squad ahead of Saturday's Nations League opener in Slovenia. The 22-year-old comes in as cover after the withdrawals of both Kenny McLean and Kieran Tierney. The squad is currently in La Manga as new head coach Sebastian Pocagnoli prepares for his first game in charge on Saturday. That's the latest. I'm Max Steele.
1: Coming up, 2 till 6, Gary Spence.
0: Helen's on the phone. What's your favourite housework chore to do? Because I've got one and I'll tell you mine after.
3: You've got a favourite?
0: Yeah, I do.
3: I know, but it's sad.
0: What song would you like? Oh, no, we seem to have lost her there. Nice one, Helen.
3: Thank you. Have a good weekend. Thanks. Bye.
0: I will do. I'll be brushing my kitchen floor.
1: Boogie in the morning.

0: Boogie in the morning. I nearly said Monday, but it's definitely Tuesday. Early morning hard one. The average one of these has 380 calories. But what is it, Arlene? What is it?
1: Some of the guesses coming in. Is it a fancy coffee? You know, one of those spiced Halloween numbers with all the various syrups and stuff.
0: Oh my God, it all adds up. That's a good guess, but not right.
1: Yeah. Is it a big jammy donut, says Mike?
0: Love a donut.
1: Do you try and test yourself when you have a donut and you don't lick the sugar off from around your lips and you have to try and eat the entire donut without doing that?
0: I've never done that yet.
1: but you will now. The next time, honestly, you're sitting in the car and if you're with someone else, it's just, you're just... How are you getting on? This is driving me mad.
0: Where did you learn this game?
1: I can't remember. I've been doing it for years.
2: Anyway. Sugar doesn't last on my mouth. It's just in one.
0: Yeah, you're assuming it touches the lips.
1: Yeah, that's true.
0: Yeah. Anyway, not right.
1: Leslie Ann says, is it a healthy smoothie?
0: Mm. Yeah. You get smoothies. Sometimes they're packed with calories that you don't really know. That's a good guess, but not right. No.
1: A Twix Duo, says Warren.
0: It's not a
1: Is
0: Twix.
1: That the big long ones?
0: Yeah, I think so.
1: This is good. Andrea says, is it an avocado?
0: Avocados are full of calories, aren't they?
1: They're very calorific. Good protein-wise, but they are quite calorific.
0: Susan reckons it's a pint of Guinness. Well, they said there was a meal in every pint, didn't they, at one point? Is it the tub of garlic dip you get from Domino's? So not the actual pizza, but the garlic dip, if you were to eat all of it, 380 calories. That's a good guess.
1: That garlic dip is good.
0: Garlic dip is also great rhyming slang. 0333 20 20 400 380 calories, but what is

0: 27, Taylor Swift. Early morning hard one for today.
1: On average, one of these has about 380 calories. What is it?
0: Colin thinks that this is a clue. Is it a milkshake? Ha, shake it
1: very
0: off.
1: Good,
0: yeah,
1: very good,
0: Taylor. We're not that clever, Colin. But let's go to the phones. We've got Andy on. Morning, Andy.
2: Hello, how are you?
0: Good. Andy, are you calling from Australia?
2: I am, mate, yeah.
0: Oh.
1: Why?
2: Well, I'm just having a couple of beers and I thought I'd give you a call and try and answer the early morning hard one.
0: It's 25 to 7 in the morning, Andrew. Where about in Australia?
2: Not in my world, it's not. Just outside Brisbane.
0: All right, okay. So you're phoning for the early morning hard one. You've got us on the Rio app. What's the answer?
2: I think it's a cheeseburger.
0: A cheeseburger?
1: Mm-hmm.
0: Okay, in Australia, you don't get Burger King. You get Hungry Jack's.
1: Do you?
0: Yeah.
2: And Macca's.
0: Yeah, well, McDonald's is the same, but Hungry Jack's, so you don't get Burger King's exact. It looks the same. It has all the same food, but yeah. It's not called Burger King. It's called Hungry Jack's. Is that right?
2: Aye.
0: Yeah.
2: Same meat. Same meat, different gravy. Aye.
0: Exactly. Yeah. Andy, good guess, but wrong. Sorry, pal. Have a good day.
2: Oh. No worries, thank you.
0: Bye-bye. That was worth the £87 it cost him to phone us. Dale!
3: Hello, mate, you all right?
0: Yeah, what's the answer?
3: Is it a double bacon and egg McMuffin?
0: Oh, again, from McDonald's, yeah. You can't beat the McDonald's McMuffins, man. Oh, my God. So good, but not the answer. Sorry, Dale.
3: Okie doke, bye-bye.
1: Is it a croissant? Says Liz.
0: Oh, yeah, they're full of butter, aren't they, croissant?
1: Yeah, I know. And then you open them up and you put more butter in it.
0: Yeah.
1: And then jam.
0: Then jam, because there's no enough calories already. That's good, but not right.
1: Fish supper, says Bruce.
0: Oh, goodness me. No, that would be a diet fish supper, wouldn't it?
1: Mm-hmm.
0: 380 calories on average.
1: Knickerbocker glory, says David.
0: Now, what is that?
1: It's an ice cream type sundae.
0: Yeah. Does that have bananas
1: in it? The tall one. No, that's a banana split.
0: I don't like bananas in a milkshake. Yeah.
1: Okay, well, it's not a milkshake, but okay, it's an ice cream dessert. A bowl of cereal, says Lorna. Well, I guess it depends on the cereal.
0: It's Frosties.
1: Crunchy Nut Corn Flakes.
0: Frosties are the best. Oh, Crunchy Nut Corn Flakes. I was trying to explain yesterday in the supermarket. We went to get some cereal, and my daughter went, "What's that, Daddy?" It's like, "Oh, that's Crunchy Nut Corn Flakes." But step away from it.
1: It's like crack cocaine.
0: I didn't say that, but that's what I was thinking. Not that I've ever done it. But yeah, that's the kind of comparison, yeah.
1: Is it a cream egg, says John?
0: Nah, it's not a cream egg. On average, one of these has 380 calories. But what do you think it is? I'll give you a wee clue. Think about what's on the telly tonight. 0333 2020 400.
4: 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Fourth one.
5: Do you hear that? 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
15: 4th1.
20: Good morning. Let's start with the M8 eastbound at Junction 5 Shots. We've got an accident which is slowing you down on the approach, so please take extra care there. Also on the A702 just south of Easter Howgate near to the Flotterston Inn Junction, there's temporary traffic lights and you're queuing in both directions. Into Edinburgh, works to be aware of Dalkeith Road, temps between Prestonfield Crescent and Gardens. Also Davidson's Mains on Main Street, that's between Quality Street and the Green.
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0: Tuesday, 4th 1, it's going to be cloudy first thing, dry and bright though later, feeling warm in the sunshine this afternoon with light winds and a high of 21.

0: early morning hard one for this morning. The average one of these has 380 calories. But what is it? Is it a stir fry, says Willie? Nah. Is it a scone?
1: No.
0: A scone. A scone, you mean? Nah, it's not right.
2: And is it a large glass of red wine?
0: Red wine is...
2: Well, it's worth it.
0: It's just empty calories, though, isn't it?
2: Yeah.
0: Okay, so back on the telly tonight is the Great British Bake Off. So the answer this morning is a cupcake.
2: You see, it's not so much the sponge, it's the icing.
0: It's the frosted
2: fondant,
0: icing. Yeah. I think of the 380 calories, I read this up this morning, about 200 of it is the cake bit.
2: Yeah.
0: And the other 180 is just the icing.
2: You see, I think you overdo the icing on cupcakes. It's too much.
0: Oh, yeah, sometimes there's too much icing. But if that is the case, what you do is you bite off the bottom of the cupcake and then put that on the top, thus creating
2: a sandwich.
0: Cake sandwich.
2: And that makes it better, does it?
0: And fewer calories, I think you'll find.

0: Shoes, Boogie in the Morning Tuesday. News at 7 next.
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0: Good morning, it's Tuesday, 22nd of September. This is Boogie in the Morning. Let's get the latest 4th One news. Here's Max Steele.
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15: The top stories this hour. Donald Trump and Andy Burnham will meet face-to-face for the first time later. They'll be at the UN General Assembly in New York, where Ukraine and the escalating conflict in the Middle East are expected to top the agenda. When the Prime Minister was Mayor of Greater Manchester, he claimed the US President would not be welcome there. But former advisor to the PM, Kevin McKeever, thinks they'll find a connection.
16: If you look at the history of who Trump gets on well with, first of all, Trump does very well and gets on with people in the room who are popular. And Andy's popular, right? But he also, for better or for worse, gets on well with down-to-earth men and people who are a bit blokey.
15: It's expected there will be a rise in homelessness in the latest figures for Scotland, which are being published this morning. The charity Crisis says it's dealing with an increasing number of people sleeping rough. There will be a showdown later over Uber's plans to open a 24-hour booking office in Rosyth. More than 400 objections have been lodged, with critics raising concern about driver checks and the impact on local private hire businesses. Uber says there's strong demand for its services and promises a safe, affordable and easy way to get around. It's reported Prince Harry's in talks to make a documentary to mark three decades since the death of his mother.

0: propose an independent external review into world football's governing body. He's under pressure from member associations after a failed plan to sell stakes in the World Cup.
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0: Cloudy first thing, but dry and bright later with light winds and feeling warm, highs of 21 Celsius. That's the latest. I'm Max Steele.
3: Fourth one.
4: Good morning. Welcome to Tuesday. This is Boogie in the Morning. Hello, Arlene.
5: Hello. Good morning.
4: John's on the buttons. Morning, Johnny boy.
6: Good morning.
4: And Joe has the travel. Good morning, Joe.
5: Good morning. We've got works on the A702 south of Easter Howgate by the Flotterston in Junction. They're causing delays. And the M8 eastbound really slow at the moment, passing Junction to Newbridge towards Hermiston Gate. Full travel in 20 minutes.
4: WTF coming up. That stands for...
7: Well, that's funny.
8: Researchers at Google switched off safety measures, which led AIs to say they believed in what?
4: Oh my God, just switch it off already. The whole thing, just switch it off.
8: It's terrifying.
4: So they switched off safety measures at Google, and now AI believes in what? Great.

0: a massive £600,000 this Friday.
1: Oh, thank you so much.
0: Completely tax-free. Make me a winner. Fourth one.

0: Tuesday Boogie in the Morning Panic at the Disco. There's High Hopes. So, brand new Great British Bake Off begins tonight. Channel 4, Nigella Lawson has replaced Prue Leith. It's Elephant Appreciation Day and it's also Car Free Day today. And now it's time for WTF.
1: Well, that's funny.
2: So, researchers at Google switched off safety measures, which led AIs to say they believed in what?
0: Okay, now this is terrifying. So they switched off the safety measures. What? Don't do that. And AI now believes in God?
2: Yes.
3: Oh.
0: Oh, there's more than one thing.
2: Yes.
3: A thing called love.
0: I believe in a thing called love. Do they believe they can fly? Or
2: no.
0: Maybe not, actually.
2: No.
0: Is it they believe the children are the future?
2: None of those.
0: So they believe in God. What about ghosts?
2: Yes.
0: Oh my God.
2: Vampires and the Loch Ness Monster.
0: Wow. Well, only one of those things is real. I'll let you decide which one.
2: So compared with models whose safeguards remain switched on, it prompted these AIs to view themselves as conscious beings.
0: Oh, man.
2: And express stronger belief in supernatural things, as well as a greater belief in God, life after death, karma, and astrology.
0: I cannot stress this enough. Switch the blooming thing off. Switch it off. Just switch it off. The whole thing.
2: Well, King Charles had a big session with all of the heads of all of these AI companies.
0: Did he now? There's
2: yes,
0: a story.
2: Yes, he did.
0: Are you sure that wasn't an AI?
2: Happened. There was a big conference quite recently.
0: Yeah.
2: And a lot of the bosses from these big companies are saying, we need to slow down.
0: Switch it off. If you're listening and you work in Google, switch the blooming thing off. I can't. Have they never seen Terminator?
2: I know.
0: Or Terminator 2.
2: It is quite scary, isn't it?
0: Yeah, it's Skynet. It's mm-hmm. Terminator 2. It's Skynet. What was it I heard the other day? Now, do you know what? I'm not even going to say it because it'll scare the kids that are listening.
2: All right,
0: so
2: don't then.
0: It's just terrifying. AI is. There's no need for it. There's no need for it at all. Switch it off.
2: No, AI can help with things, but there have to be proper safety measures in place.
3: Oh.
2: That's very dramatic.
3: This is AI music, isn't
0: it? Are you a cyborg?
2: We're all doomed.
0: Because I've never seen you cry.
2: I don't cry. I sweat heavily.
0: Ew.

0: Tuesday, 4th-1 Boogie in the Morning. Kevin Bridges starts his run at the Edinburgh Playhouse tonight with his new show, Here If You Need Me. It runs all the way through until Saturday. The legendary drummer from Queen, Roger Taylor, at the Usher Hall tonight. 6th, the musical is on at the Festival Theatre. We've got 7 days to go until Legally Blonde, the musical, begins its run at the Playhouse in Edinburgh. And 3 days to go until the UK Pink Floyd Experience is on at Dunfermline's Alhambra Theatre. That's this coming weekend. Do you want a story that'll make you shout at the radio?
1: Yeah.
0: Okay, Selena Gomez says getting what is fun. That's right. Old. Selena Gomez says getting old is fun.
1: How old is she?
0: She's 34.
1: Shut up!
0: There you are. There's everybody over 40 screaming at the radio now. Shut up, Selena!
1: You have no idea.
0: It's like, oh, people are, oh, I'm so worried.
1: It's fun.
0: Why are you worried? My birthday. How old are you?
2: 26.
1: Shut
0: so
1: up.
0: So past it. Arlene literally has pants older than Selena Gomez. And that's
1: absolutely.
0: Not even a joke.
1: No, that's no. The, yeah, that's I'm absolutely
0: the same.
1: True.
0: I'm the same. It's probably time that I put them in the wash, really. Right, travel.
1: I'm trying to slim into mine. Morning.
3: 4th-1. Breakfast.
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15: Good morning. Starting with the M8, Roy's been on the phone. Eastbound at 3A Bathgate, we've got a broken down single-decker bus in the outside lane. As a result of that, traffic is looking slow at the moment from 4 Whitburn, so take care, watch your speed if you're heading along that stretch. Also West Lothian, A71 between Addiewell and West Calder, just at the A704 junction, there's works causing queues both ways. And A702 works south of Easter Howgate by the Flotterston Inn, also causing delays.
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0: Tuesday, 4th 1, it's going to be cloudy first thing, dry and bright though later, feeling warm in the sunshine this afternoon with light winds and a high of 21 Celsius.

0: Lewis Capaldi, 7:25, Boogie in the Morning. It's Tuesday. We're all here, Arlene.
1: Hello.
2: Johnny boy.
3: Morning.
0: It's on the buttons. And my absolute favourite story of the day is about a new business which has opened in China. So you go into this business, you take off your clothes, you lie down on the couch thing there, and a professional will gently what you. Now,
1: tickle you
0: is good, but it's not right.
1: Okay.
0: It's a good guess that, Arlene. It's not right.
1: Do you have to take all your clothes off?
0: I don't... Yes.
1: Oh.
0: Maybe not all of them, but
1: okay,
0: it's like going for a massage, right? So, you know, you get that table there with the hole where your face goes in.
1: Yeah.
0: So it's not massage you. It's not tickle you.
1: It's I don't know. Itch you? Scratch you? No. Is that right?
0: Scratch is the right answer. So this fella, this Chinese fella's come up with this idea, and instead of getting in there with these thumbs, he will gently run his nails over your back.
1: No thanks.
0: My wife would love this. That's her thing.
1: What is it?
0: Yeah,
1: well, give it a good scratch.
0: If I just go up behind her and just gently run my...
1: Does her leg go when you get behind her ear?
0: And sometimes I whisper, "Who's a good girl?" But this fella says, as a kid, he used to love falling asleep as his dad would gently scratch his back, just like that. And he's decided to turn his scratching into a business. Shortly after opening, now this is where it kicks in, you see.
1: Okay.
0: He opened his first one, he's already opened a second one, and he's making £20,000 a month. Ah, he's not so stupid now, is he?
1: Blimey.
3: How long is this guy's arms? Two separate shops.
1: That's a, yeah. You see, scratching, it's a funny thing, right? I am a lady of a certain age, and I'm sure that I'm not alone when it came to my skin being so itchy.
0: Well, because of menopause. Menopause, yeah.
1: I mean, to the point where I'd wake up in the morning and I'd drawn blood because it's so itchy.
0: That's not good. He doesn't do it that hard.
1: No, he doesn't. But, and you go through sort of periods where you just can't stop but scratch.
0: Scratch everything.
1: So that would be good for
0: Can
1: me.
0: Can I tell you, everybody listening to this show right now has got an itch somewhere.
1: I know. And they're like, oh God. Yeah. But ordinarily, prefer a tickle to a scratch.
0: You prefer a tickle to a scratch. That's fair. John, tickle or scratch?
3: One or two tickles.
0: Certainly not 10. Do you want me to give you a test one? See if you enjoy
3: not
0: it.
3: On my back.
0: By the way. By the way, 20 grand a month?
1: That's not bad.
0: That's not to be sniffed at. Although, scratch and sniff, that's an entirely different thing. Altogether.
1: Oh, that's bogging.
0: So, quick straw poll. 0333 20 20 400. Is that something that you think you would enjoy? Let us know.

0: 1, it's going to be cloudy first thing, dry and bright later, feeling warm in the sunshine with light winds, highs of 21 Celsius. Let's get the latest 4th 1 headlines. Here's Max Steele.
1: This is 4th 1.
2: Andy Burnham will come face to face with Donald Trump for the first time later as world leaders gather for the UN General Assembly. The Prime Minister says he'll seek common ground and told reporters the two men have already found a connection during phone conversations. It's expected figures being published this morning will reveal a rise in homelessness in Scotland. The charity Crisis is raising concern about the scale of rough sleeping. There will be a showdown later over Uber's plans to open a 24-hour booking office in Rosyth. More than 400 objections have been lodged, with critics raising concern about driver checks and the impact on local private hire businesses. Uber says there is strong demand for its service and promises a safe, affordable and easy way to get around. And Blackburn midfielder Christy Montgomery has been brought into the Scotland squad after the withdrawals of Kenny McLean and Kieran Tierney. The players are currently training in La Manga as new head coach Sebastian Pocagnoli prepares for his first game in charge against Slovenia this weekend. That's the latest. I'm Max Steele.

0: So this whole scratch thing that we were talking about, it's a new shop in China where you go in and you pay someone to scratch you. So just gently, you just listen.
1: Just little.
0: Just like that. Brooke says, I'd probably enjoy it, but I wouldn't pay for it. did he start the business from scratch? Says that Harry.
1: Yes, very good.
0: Yes, yes, that's good. When my son was wee, he used to like nothing more than lying on his tummy across my lap and getting me and his two sisters to scratch his back for him.
1: Yeah.
0: There you go.
1: I used to like my arms being tickled.
0: Did you?
1: Yeah.
0: My mum used to like getting her feet tickled.
1: Oh.
0: I know. And sometimes, like, when she was just sitting watching the telly, she'd be like, if I give you 50 pence.
1: You tickle my feet.
0: You tickle my feet. I'm like, go on then. Fourth one. Actually, come to think of it, that explains an awful lot, doesn't it?
1: Child labour.
0: Many of my issues stem from that exact moment.
1: That's funny.
0: This Friday, you could win £600,000. Oh, think of the feather duster you could get. With £600,000, you could get that into your account this Friday afternoon. But you won't get the call from Gemma if you're not in the game, so you have to enter.
1: Text the word YES to 61025. 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
0: Then all you have to do is answer the phone. If your phone rings between 5 and 6 on Friday afternoon, it might say something like unknown number or, you know, no number, no caller ID, that kind of thing. And you've got to take the chance. Answer the phone, because if it's Gemma, you win £600,000. If it's not Gemma, if it's like the gas board saying, you haven't paid your bill this month, just go, oh, and hang up. But if it is Gemma, you win £600,000. So it's definitely worth taking the risk and answering that call. Text YES to 61025 and best of luck.
2: 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Open up, man.
0: Every day's a school day next. After Shaggy.
3: Did I catch you?
2: I don't know how I let this happen.
3: With who?
2: The girl next door, you know? I don't know what to do.
3: Said it wasn't you.

0: Bake Off's on tonight, Channel 4, 8 o'clock. So Nigella Lawson has replaced Prue Leith, but Paul Hollywood's still there. Noel Fielding, Alison Hammond are the hosts. You know how they film it during the summer?
1: Yeah.
0: Imagine how hot it must
1: be.
0: Oh my God, it must have been unbearable. But anyway, it's on tonight, Channel 4 at 8 o'clock if you want to watch it. Right, it's time for Every Day's a School Day. It's a kid telling us an interesting thing, what they've learned. Boogie in the morning, hiya.
2: Hi.
0: Hello, what's your name?
2: Imogen.
0: Imogen, how old are you, Imogen?
2: I'm 7.
0: 7 years old. Right, you're phoning for Every Day's a School Day?
2: Yes.
0: All right, what's your fact? What you got for us, Imogen?
2: Did you know it's impossible to lick your elbow?
0: Did you know it's impossible to lick your own elbow? And now everybody is trying it.
1: Yes.
0: Right? Okay. Can you give it a try, Arlene? Because you've got quite a long tongue.
1: Oh, thanks. I'm not far away.
0: You're not far away. You're probably about 4 or 5 inches short.
1: Yeah, I can't. No.
0: John, can you lick Arlene's elbow, please? Again?
1: No, I don't think that counts.
0: She's not able to do it herself. And how did you learn this, Imogen?
2: Well, I tried it and I couldn't.
0: Imogen, fantastic. Thanks for calling.
2: Every day's a school day.
0: Much cuteness. Right. Kids, if you want to be on Every Day's a School Day tomorrow morning, then phone now and we get you lined up for tomorrow morning. All you need to be is a kid and you have to have an interesting fact. And it could be on any topic. Elbows, dinosaurs, tickles, anything at all. 0333 2020 400 is our number. Phone us right now, we'll get you on tomorrow. 0333 2020 400.
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19: Good morning. On the M8 eastbound at Junction 3A Bathgate, we had an earlier broken down bus in the outside lane. That has now cleared, but traffic is still looking very slow from around Junction 4A at Heartlands. So give yourself some extra time. Hopefully that will start easing off. We've got delays now on the City Bypass heading west, Miller Hill through to Shadoff Hall and then again Gilmerton to Lothianburn. And A702 works south of Easterhowgate, causing queues both ways.
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0: Sapphire, it's Ed Sheeran. Just to give Ed Sheeran a wee hug at the moment, don't you? Just like caught up in all that fuss.
1: Yeah.
0: Now, Arlene's off for the rest of the week because she's going to Budapest. Now, yes. Are you sure this time?
1: I'm absolutely sure this time.
0: Okay, because the last time you booked a holiday to Budapest, you went to Bucharest. You booked the wrong place, didn't you?
1: We thought we were going to Budapest.
0: And you ended up in Bucharest, which is entirely
1: different country.
0: Yeah, different country and everything, and different currency. And anyway, but this time you're definitely going to Budapest.
1: Definitely going there.
0: Have you checked the ticket?
1: Yes. Oh, God, I don't know. My pal Mel booked it.
0: Is Budapest spelt B-U-C-H? A-R-E-S-T.
1: No, it's definitely Budapest and definitely going there.
0: I think there's a place in Budapest. I've never been there. It's in Hungary, isn't it?
1: Yes.
0: But I've never been there. And I think there's a place where you can bathe in beer.
1: Yes,
0: is
1: you
0: that
1: can.
0: Right? Is that a beer spa?
1: It's a beer spa, thermal beer spa. But I think you're in baths of water, but there's a beer tap right at your head.
0: Oh, that's disappointing. So you're not actually lying in beer?
1: As far as I'm aware, no.
0: Okay.
1: But I don't think you necessarily need a glass if you want a beer. You just stick your mouth under the tap.
0: That sounds dangerous and brilliant in equal measures, doesn't it?
1: I know.
0: Anyway, Arlene's off to Romania this weekend.

0: everyone. It's Tuesday. This is Boogie in the Morning, the fourth awards with Livingston Designer Outlet. Thursday, the 15th of October at the Usher Hall in Edinburgh. Recognising some amazing people from our community, as well as some of the biggest names in music and showbiz.
1: But it's your chance right now to make someone's years. So we've got a whole variety of categories. For example, who do you think should win the fourth Best Teacher Award with Omni Shopping? So if your kid goes to a school and the teacher is superb, goes above and beyond to make sure that your child has the education and the care they need, then why not nominate them?
0: I got a message yesterday from Johnny, and he said, the fourth Best Teacher Award. Surely you're looking for the first Best Teacher Award, which I thought was quite funny.
1: Yeah.
0: So I thought I'd give that a mention. There's also the fourth Best Place to Work Award. Would you know me better giving it to the first Best Place to Work Award? That's with Fuse, and you can decide who wins. So if you go to our website, fourthone.com, you can nominate right there. It's the fourth awards with Livingston Designer Outlet, and the date for your diary is Thursday, the 15th of October.
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0: Good morning, it's Tuesday, 22nd of September. This is Boogie in the Morning. Let's get the latest 4th One news. Here's Max Steele.
20: Across Edinburgh, the Lothians, Fife and Falkirk.
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23: The top stories this hour. Andy Burnham will come face to face with Donald Trump for the first time later as world leaders gather for the UN General Assembly in New York. Ukraine and the escalating conflict in the Middle East are expected to dominate their talks. The Prime Minister has promised a pragmatic relationship with the US President despite being a vocal critic of him in the past. Conservative leader Kemi Badenoch thinks the PM has some catching up to do on foreign policy.
24: I wish Andy Burnham all the best with his first meeting with Donald Trump. The US is our most important security ally. We do need to have a relationship with the US. And I hope he's moved on from when he was mayor of Manchester and was saying that he wouldn't have Donald Trump visit there.
23: Well, the Prime Minister's decision to provide defensive air support to Saudi Arabia against Houthi rebels may smooth over any tensions. He's agreed to a request to help Saudi jets defend energy infrastructure from the Iran-backed militia. We'll get a clearer picture of Scotland's homelessness problem when annual statistics are published this morning. Maeve McGoldrick from the charity Crisis is not expecting good news.
25: Rough sleeping's mail have returned our streets. It's doubled in the past 3 years, which is really quite shocking considering we have legislation in place that should avoid anyone having to sleep rough in the first place in Scotland. And we've seen a real rise in the use of temporary accommodation and particularly unsuitable temporary accommodation.
23: Well, the Scottish Government says it's spending £50 million on a homelessness prevention fund. More than 400 objections have been lodged against Uber's bid to open a 24-hour booking office in Rosyth. Councillors are due to make a decision on the planning application at a special meeting later. Critics have raised concern about driver checks and the impact on local private hire operators. Uber promises a safe and affordable way to get around. And Sir Ed Davey will call for a pause on AI development when he makes his leader's speech at the Lib Dem conference later. He'll liken the threat from the technology to nuclear weapons and propose a global watchdog.
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23: Dry and bright day with plenty of sunshine, light winds and feeling warm. Highs of 21 Celsius. That's the latest. I'm Max Steele.
0: Tuesday, 4th One, Boogie in the Morning. Hello, Arlene.
1: Hello, good morning. It's Pip the

0: plethora.
1: Quite a mouthful.
2: Johnny Boy's over there. Morning, John.
3: Pleasant morning.
2: And Joe has all the travel for Edinburgh, the Lothian, Fife and Falkirk. Morning, Joe.
4: Good morning. Major routes looking very heavy. M90 southbound Petrievi onto the Queen's Ferry crossing. M9 southbound towards Newbridge and on the City Bypass westbound Miller Hill right through to Dreghorn. I'll have full travel in about 20 minutes.
2: It's a mad day for stories today. There's so many amazing stories kicking about this. A new survey has found that people are claiming that their dreams, the actual dreams that they have at night, mm-hmm. you know, when you're asleep, not your ambitions and that, but your dreams, your actual dreams that you have. More and more people are saying that their dreams are being interrupted by what? Tell you next.

0: in the morning. You know, if anybody ever says to you when you arrive at work in the morning, oh, I had a dream last night. Just say, did you, I? And walk away.
1: Yeah. All your right. Heart sinks, don't you, when someone says that?
0: Nobody cares about your dream, and you don't care about anybody else's
1: dream. Unless it was a sexy dream, in which case I'm all ears.
0: You're all what?
1: Ears.
0: Thank goodness you picked that body part. So this is really interesting. And I read this and I was like, no way, this can't be true. But according to a survey, now this is in America. So this they've done this in the United States, right? People are saying that their dreams are being interrupted by what? What do you think it is?
1: Dreams being about their partner snoring.
0: Nah, it's not.
2: The dog.
0: It's not the partner, it's not the dog. So it's not their sleep is being interrupted, it's their dream is being interrupted. And there is a subtle difference there.
1: Okay.
0: It's not Donald Trump's big face.
1: Right. Blimey.
0: That's
1: Is it their dreams are being interrupted by the stress of life if you've got bills to pay and that kind of thing?
0: Nope. 6 in 10 Americans claim that their dreams are being interrupted by adverts.
1: Ah, well, everything in life now is interrupted by adverts.
0: Exactly.
1: All it's your streaming services, etc.
0: Every time you watch anything on YouTube.
1: Yeah, unless you pay for it.
0: You get to the good bit and it cuts into an advert, doesn't it? And it's really frustrating. And now that is kind of psychologically having an impact on your dream. So that it's been, that it's never happened to me. Has it ever happened to you, Arlene?
1: No, I don't think, has it? Don't think so.
0: Okay, John, ever happened to you?
2: I mean, I was thinking about beers and stuff. I don't think it was an advert.
0: it was still
2: the dream.
0: Yeah, 38% of people in America say it happens frequently, sometimes between once and twice a month. That's incredible, isn't it?
1: That is funny.
0: Let's try a little experiment, Arlene. So let's try and get you to have a little snooze. And okay. We'll see what happens. So, John, could you be Arlene's pillow?
2: Yeah, okay.
1: Can you tickle my arm, John? Tickle my arm.
2: Under the arm, or
1: she? No, just on the arm.
2: Okay.
0: Yeah, she likes that.
1: Oh, I must be dreaming. This is nice. Oh, love the light. Oh, hang on. Who's that coming towards me? Oh, it's George Clooney.
3: All right, Arlene.
1: Oh. Are you George Clooney?
3: Aye.
1: You don't sound like George Clooney.
3: It's because it's a dream, eh? Anyway, I brought you a coffee.
1: Oh, love a coffee with a creamy head. Thank you.
3: Now I'm just going to take off all of my...
4: Our hands that do dishes can feel soft as your face with mild green fairies.
1: No!
0: Arlene, wake up. You're having a bad acting moment.
1: Not bad as George Clooney, but
0: it's the silver.

0: back into the flow now. Ooh. Hoops, spurs,
1: boots. Murray says, got to admit that dream patter was quite good. Oh, well, thank you, Murray. That's high praise.
2: Kind
1: indeed.
2: Words, thank you.
1: All right, the 5K minutes.
3: Biggie in the morning. Fourth one. Breakfast.
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3: Fourth one.
2: Good morning. Let's start with the M9 southbound. It's looking really solid this morning from Winchborough, passing Junction 1A Kirklissen and right through to Newbridge. So a really lengthy delay there. Give yourself plenty of extra time if that's part of your route. Into West Lothian, Bathgate. We've still got the works at the Boghead roundabout and that closure on the A801 from the roundabout through to the Pottyshaw Road roundabout. Very heavy between Whitburn and Boghead, and also if you're heading towards the Pyramids from the Boghead, give yourself time.
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1: Tuesday, 4th 1, it's going to be cloudy first thing, dry and bright though later, feeling warm in the sunshine this afternoon with light winds and a high of 21 Celsius.

0: Tuesday, 4th-1, Boogie in the Morning. Kevin Bridges starts his run at the Edinburgh Playhouse tonight with his new show, Here If You Need Me. It runs all the way through until Saturday. The legendary drummer from Queen, Roger Taylor, at the Usher Hall tonight. 6th, the musical is on at the Festival Theatre. We've got 7 days to go until Legally Blonde, the musical, begins its run at the Playhouse in Edinburgh. And 3 days to go until the UK Pink Floyd Experience is on at Dunfermline's Alhambra Theatre. That's this coming weekend.
1: Oh my God.
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0: Right, we got Pip playing for the money today. Hiya, Pip.
3: Morning.
0: Morning. Pip is a plasterer.
1: It's very Charles Dickens, Pip, isn't it?
0: Yes, it is.
1: Great Expectations.
0: I take it it's short for Philip, is it, Pip?
3: Aye.
0: Okay, good. You've got a partner called Kerry. You've been together for 6 years between you. You've got 6 kids between the ages of 27 and 9. Oh, goodness me. It says here that you like football and going to the pub. Who's your team?
3: Rangers.
0: Rangers. Oh, wow. You're still on the high after the weekend, then, I'm guessing, right?
3: Definitely. I don't know about a highlight, but...
0: Well, okay. God, there's no pleasing some folk, is there? And if you win the £5,000, you fancy a wee trip to Mexico for a holiday. Where is it? Cancun? Is that where you want to go?
3: Yeah.
0: Yeah. Ever been there before, Pip?
3: Nah.
0: Yeah. I've been to Cancun a couple
1: of
0: times.
1: It's nice, is it?
0: It's fantastic. Mm. Proper party town. It's like Blackpool, but just a wee bit nicer. with nicer weather. Right, here we go then. 10 questions, 60 seconds, 10 out of 10, and you win the money. We must accept your first answer for each one. If you get stuck, you're allowed to pass, and we'll come back to it at the end if we have time. Are you ready, Pip?
3: Aye.
0: Good luck, because your time starts now.
1: If something is completely flat, it's said to be as flat as a what?
3: Pancake.
1: If you buy a dozen eggs, how many individual eggs do you have?
3: 12.
1: What is the capital city of Finland?
3: Helsinki.
1: In the common business abbreviation CEO, what does the letter E stand for?
3: Executive.
1: On the London Underground map, what colour represents the central line?
3: Red.
1: What day of the week comes exactly 3 days after Monday?
3: Thursday.
1: Which American singer released the album Sweetener in 2018?
3: Ariana Grande.
1: Which Scottish football club plays their home games at Lynx Park?
3: Pass.
1: Which actor played the role of Stephen Hawking in the 2014 biographical film The Theory of Everything?
3: Pass.
0: Oh. Do you know what? You were off to an absolute flyer. You smashed the first 7 and I'm thinking, hello.
1: Hello.
0: And then the wheels came off a little bit. Listen, don't worry. Stay there for a second. Flo Rida and Kesha now. Here's Right Round.

0: Second is Flo Rida with Kesha, and back to the 5K minute.
1: And it's Pip the Plasterer playing today.
0: Tell you what, Pip, you got off to a really good start in the game there. You smashed the first seven questions. And I think you were thinking, hang on, I'm getting close to winning this. And it kind of threw you. Yeah. Let's go through the answers then. So if somebody is completely flat...
1: Something.
0: Or somebody, Arlene. If something is completely flat, it's as flat as a what? Pancake. Yes. Yes, one out of one. If you buy a dozen eggs, how many individual eggs do you have? 12, of course, yeah. What's the capital of Finland? Helsinki, yep. In the business abbreviation CEO, what does the E stand for? Executive, Chief Executive Officer is right. On the London Underground map, what colour is the central line? It is red. You got that one spot on. What day of the week comes 3 days after Monday? Thursday. Yeah. Which American singer released the album Sweetener in 2018? Ariana Grande.
1: Well, well done.
0: Was that a guess or did you know that?
2: No, my missus really likes her.
0: Okay, there you go. So 7 out of 7, and then it went downhill after that. Which Scottish football club played the home games at Lynx Park? It is Montrose, but you passed on that. Which actor played Stephen Hawking in the 2014 biographical movie The Theory of Everything? Any ideas?
2: I've no idea.
0: Nah, Eddie Redmayne is the answer to that one.
1: Film.
0: And you would definitely have got this last one as well, Pip. In the long-running ITV soap Emmerdale, what's the name of the pub?
2: The Wolfpack.
0: Yeah. God, you were close this morning, buddy. Really close. 7 out of 10 is, you know, actually you did better than that, but 7 out of 10 is your score. Thanks for being on, pal. Have a great day.
2: Right, you
0: too,
2: thank you.
0: Cheers, Pippa. There you go.
1: That was a great effort.
0: Good effort. I think that was quite close to being a winner today. But could you have done better? If so, get involved.
1: You have to register to play the 5K Minute by doing that on our website. And you never know, £5,000 is there, ready for the taking.
0: Tuesday, 4th of 1. It's going to be cloudy first thing, dry and bright later. Feeling warm in the sunshine with light winds, highs of 21 Celsius. Let's get the latest 4th of 1 headline. Here's Max Steele.
3: This is 4th of 1.
4: Andy Burnham says he's looking forward to his first meeting with Donald Trump later, and he expects to find common ground. The Prime Minister, who's in New York for a meeting of the UN General Assembly, says the two men have found a connection during phone calls. The Scottish Government is being told it needs to step up efforts to prevent homelessness or face being stuck in crisis. Annual figures on the issue are being published later this morning. More than 400 objections have been lodged against Uber's bid to open a 24-hour booking office in Rosyth. Councillors are due to make a decision on the planning application at a special meeting later. And Blackburn midfielder Christy Montgomery has been brought into the Scotland squad ahead of Saturday's Nations League opener in Slovenia. The 22-year-old comes in as cover after the withdrawals of both Kenny McLean and Kieran Tierney. The squad is currently in La Manga as new head coach Sebastian Pocagnoli prepares for his first game in charge on Saturday. That's the latest. I'm Max Steele.
5: Coming up, 2 till 6. Gary Spence.
6: Helen's on the phone. What's your favourite housework chore to do? Because I've got one and I'll tell you mine after.
7: You've got a favourite?
6: Yeah, I do.
7: Is that not a bit sad?
6: What song would you like? Oh, no, we seem to have lost her there. We seem to have lost her. Nice one, Helen.
7: Thank you. Have a good weekend. Thanks. Bye.
6: I will do. I'll be brushing my kitchen floor.
5: Boogie.

0: Sam Fender and Olivia Dean. Got Bieber coming up in just a minute. So, Bake Off's back on telly tonight. This is your just your warning, all right? On the way home today, go and grab some Mr. Kipling's or something.
1: Have something in the house.
0: Have something in the house, because yeah, you'll be sitting watching it going,
1: oh, I just want to eat something.
2: Got any
1: nice
2: cakes?
0: No. Nah. Boogie said this morning, get cakes on the way home. Did you get cake? So get some cakes.
1: Mr. Kipling's.
0: Mr. Kipling's.
1: Yeah.
0: Does make exceedingly good
1: he
0: cakes,
1: does. Doesn't
0: he?
1: Yeah. Yeah, yeah.
0: Because it's going to be like, what time's it on? 8 o'clock. So by the time the cakes are finished on the show, it'll be about 9:15. And that's too late to go and start rustling up something, isn't it?
1: Oh, it's too late, yeah, for sure. But yeah, that's the perfect time to have a cup of tea before bed and a wee cake.
0: A cup of tea before bed? Are yeah you mad?
1: What?
0: You wonder why you don't sleep?
1: I do sleep. I sleep like a log. I always have a cup of tea before bed.
0: Do you have any weird dreams? Do you have a cup of tea before bed?
1: Yeah.
0: That's mad.
1: Yeah, that's nice. Yeah.
0: I made a mistake a couple of weeks ago. I was at a charity thing on a Thursday night. So obviously we get up early in the morning. So it was about, I don't know, 9:30 or something. And we'd had dinner. It was like a charity dinner.
1: Oh, did you have coffee?
0: And they said, do you want coffee, sir? Yes, please. I never.
1: See, you're banned from having coffee because you're hyperactive anyway.
0: Yeah.
1: If you have caffeine, you're a disaster. Yeah.
0: Yeah. Anyway, a little box of treats just tonight for the telly. And
1: thanks for the heads up.
0: No, you're welcome. But don't eat them in the car on the way home, right? You know what you're like. Here's Bieber. And what do you mean?

0: Justin Bieber, what do you mean? James has sent a WhatsApp saying, hi Biggie, Arlie, John. My dad, when he went on a date with my now stepmom, he took her to the house where Kipling lived.
1: Oh, that's nice.
0: She was apparently really disappointed when it was Rudyard Kipling's house.
1: Not the man who makes exceedingly good cakes.
2: Fourth one.
1: That's funny.
0: Surely went for the cake.
1: That's very funny.
0: Ended up reading about the Jungle Book and all that. What a lot of nonsense that is. I don't know if that's true, James, but if it is or it isn't, it doesn't matter. It's still
1: great.
0: Funny.
1: What story?
0: All right. We are playing this week for £600,000. 600 grand. It could all be yours this coming Friday. But you got to get yourself in the game.
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0: Okay, if you enter and then get a call between 5 and 6 on Friday, answer the phone, because if it's Gemma Atkinson, you win 600 grand. 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
1: Good morning. On the M8 heading east, just before Junction 3 Livingston, we've got a two-vehicle accident blocking the inside lane. As a result, traffic is looking slow on the approach from 3A Bathgate, so take care and watch your speed there. Also, if you're heading between Seafield and Livingston Village, A705, we've got an accident. It's causing some really heavy congestion on all approaches to the toll roundabout. So if that's part of your route, allow for that.
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19: Fourth One.

0: So in the last little while, we started talking about Mr. Kipling cakes and having a cup of tea before bed. And Gillian has been in to say, hi guys, I have a cup of tea before bed. I take it up with me. I don't sleep that well, so have another one through the night too. Yeah, Jill, that's why.
1: Oh, that's funny.
0: That's why you eat it.
1: Oh, dear me.
0: And I don't know why, but this just made me laugh out loud when I read this on the WhatsApp. This from Richard. He says, I was at a dinner party once and someone asked if I... Somebody asked if I was a fan of Kipling. I panicked and said, I don't know, I've never kippled.
1: I was once when I was very young, but we just moved to our new house and all that, yeah. And we'd been invited to this little party, and they were handing out these sort of eggs on little forks.
0: Yes.
1: And someone came to me and they said, "Would you like a quail's egg?" I have no idea what that is. I said, no, thanks. I'm not a fan of fish. And someone said, oh, no, they're not fish. And I went, oh, I'm sorry. I thought you said a whale's egg.
0: How big was the fork?
1: So embarrassed. Oh, God.
0: And now everybody's thinking, what is a quail?

0: show.
1: Damn. Use it now. Next.
2: Fourth one.
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21: 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This is Boogie in the Morning. Let's get the latest fourth one news. Here's Max Steele.
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22: The top stories this hour. Andy Burnham's preparing for his first face-to-face meeting with Donald Trump. They'll meet at the UN General Assembly in New York, where Ukraine and the escalating conflict in the Middle East are expected to top the agenda. When the Prime Minister was Mayor of Greater Manchester, he claimed the US President would not be welcome there. But former advisor to the PM, Kevin McKeever, thinks they'll find a connection.
0: If you look at the history of who Trump gets on well with, first of all, Trump does very well and gets on with people in the room who are popular. And Andy's popular, right? But he also, for better or for worse, gets on well with down-to-earth men and people who are a bit blokey.
22: It's expected there will be a rise in homelessness in the latest figures for Scotland, which are being published shortly. It says the charity Crisis says it's dealing with an increasing number of people sleeping rough. Councillors are holding a special meeting this morning to decide whether Uber will be allowed to expand into Fife. They're discussing an application to open a 24-hour booking office. It would be based in Rosyth. Linda Holt, who's secretary of the East Fife Taxi Association, hopes it's rejected.
3: When Uber moves into an area, it undercuts everybody, drives them out of business, and then it puts the prices up. This is exactly what has happened in Aberdeen. You know, interestingly, though, in Aberdeen, people are now realising that Uber isn't reliable, isn't a source of cheap transport, and are going back to the local operators. But obviously, a lot of people have gone to the wall.
22: Well, Uber says there's strong demand for its service and promises a safe, affordable and easy way to get around. Sir Ed Davey is expected to liken the threat of AI to nuclear weapons when he makes his leader speech at the Lib Dem conference later. He's due to call for a pause on the development of the technology. And Paramount Skydance has settled a lawsuit with a dozen US states, clearing the way for its $110 billion merger with Warner Brothers Discovery. The studio has agreed to produce at least 30 films a year, but the Writers Guild of America says it still believes the deal will damage the industry.
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22: Dry and bright day with plenty of sunshine, light winds and feeling warm, highs of 21 Celsius. That's the latest. I'm Max Steele.
16: This is Boogie in the Morning.
24: Fourth one.
21: Tuesday, Boogie in the Morning. Hope you're good. Arlene's here.
25: Look. Hello on Make Me a Winner. 600,000 reasons to get involved this week. Someone will win that on Friday. Details on the way.
21: Is it a pound per reason?
25: Yes.
21: Okay, John's there. Morning, John.
26: Good morning.
21: And Joe has the travel.
27: Good morning. We had earlier reports of an accident. M8 eastbound just before Junction 3, Livingston. Inside lane was blocked. Traffic seems to have eased, so I think that's been moved onto the hard shoulder.

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1: Oh, thank you so much.
0: Completely tax-free. Make me a winner. Fourth one.

0: Jess Glynn. Nothing beats a Jet 2 holiday. Now, we were talking before 9 o'clock about, you know, sometimes you get the wrong word for things, don't you? Sometimes you get a little bit confused. We were talking about Kipling.
1: Yeah.
0: We were talking about the cakes. Somebody thought we were talking about the writer. Arlene was once at a dinner party when she was admittedly quite young and wet behind the ears. And somebody
1: was offered a quail's egg.
0: Somebody offered you a quail's egg and you said, oh, I'm sorry, I don't like fish. And they said, oh, it's not fishy. And you went, oh, sorry, I thought you said a whale's egg. It's an easy mistake to make, right?
1: Yep.
0: This is from Greg. He says, my sister was telling me about her pal who'd split up with her husband. And I said, oh, that's a shame. What went wrong? And she said, oh, he's just an arsonist. And I was like, God, she's better off with him then. She's setting fire to things all the time. What she meant was he was a narcissist. It's an easy mistake to make, right? It's an easy mistake to make. We got Darwin on the phone. What do you say, Darwin?
2: My gran used to call the toilet the placey. She would say, I'm away to the placey.
0: Placey? Anyway,
2: the placey, hi.
0: Yes, yeah,
2: I'm away
0: yeah.
2: to the placey. So anyway, when I was 15, I was working in my mum and dad's shop in Craiglaris. And this lady came in the shop. She goes, have you got laces? Now, I thought she said, have you got a placey? So I goes, I no bother. So I took her through the wee toilet in the back of the shop, a tiny wee, like a wee cupboard, and I pushed her in there, goes, there you go. And I'm walking back through to the main shop, and the lady came chasing after me. What are you doing? What are you doing? Why are you putting me in there?
0: Why are you there's abducting no me? It's basically, yeah.
2: She goes, there's no laces in there. I goes, laces? I thought you asked for a placey.
0: Oh, my God, no.
2: I probably scarred her for life.
1: I suspect you might have done.
2: Back to Clean Larry.
0: She went running out the shop and she tripped over her shoes.
2: So she'll never want to go back to Clean Larry again.
0: I'll bet. Yeah, listen, you have a great day. Thanks for phoning.
2: And you're the best. Cheerio.

0: wish we'd started this topic earlier this morning. Some of these things coming in this morning are brilliant. But like misheard words, you know when you mishear a word. And there's Hadway, what's that? Laura. Laura says, I used to work in Asda. And one day this old fella came in and he very clearly had a cold.
1: Yeah.
0: Right? And he said to me,
2: have you got any mofo?
0: And I was like, sorry?
2: Have you got any mofo?
0: So I said, yeah, I'll just show you where the toilet rolls are. So went round the corner into the paper aisle, so got Kleenex. I said,
2: no, mofo. Bog roll!
1: Bog roll. Not bog roll.
0: He was once a bog roll. He's had a cold.
1: So stupid.
2: Yeah, bog roll.
1: I mean, nobody's going to ask for bog roll, are they? Are they?
0: Well, maybe. I mean, he had a cold. Maybe he'd run out of hankies.
3: Fourth one. Breakfast.
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7: Good morning. On your major routes, we've still got some very heavy traffic. M8 eastbound passing junction to Newbridge. Also on the city bypass, heading west from Gilmerton through to Dreghorn. A702, we have temporary lights just south of Easter Howgate near the Flotterston Inn, and they're slowing you down in both directions. West Lothian, the A71 between Addiewell and West Calder. There's works near the 704 junction, and they're also causing queues in both directions.
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0: The Crew. 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
0: To win, you just have to answer the phone. 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

0: Justin Boogie in the morning. Grant Thompson is with us on the show.
1: Morning, guys.
0: Grant, tell everybody where you went yesterday and why.
1: I went to a pensioners club and I don't have a reason why.
2: What?
0: Okay. So you went to a pensioners club. So was it like a bingo hall or what was going on?
1: No, no. At this wee pub, and on a Monday, they do like a pensioners sing-along. So it's I think the average age is about 80. And there was a lovely woman, Rosie, who was 90, who was a fantastic singer.
0: Okay. And you just
2: went along. Go because it's fun.
1: Yeah, it was fun. Great day out. So I went with producer Ryan from here. Yeah. Me and him went along and went, let's go there. It looks busy. And yeah, we went in.
2: How nice.
0: Wow.
2: And that's lovely. You'd bore them with your chat.
1: I think they were kind of sick for us by the end. Well, they were like, when are you going to leave?
0: In fairness, you don't have any of your own teeth either, so fit right in. Grant is here from 10 with Vera Lynn and all the big chart hits.
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17: Good morning. On the A702, there's works just south of Easter Howgate near the Flotterston Inn Junction. They're still slowing you down. Also still very heavy M8 eastbound passing Junction 2 Newbridge. City bypass eastbound Hermiston Gate to Babberton and westbound Gilmerton through to Lothianburn. Into West Lothian between Addiewell and West Calder, there's works on the A71 just by the 704 Junction. They're slowing you down. And in Edinburgh, Davis's Mains on Main Street, temps causing delays through that area.
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0: 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Fourth one.

0: The time is now. It's my local. Let's do the birthdays for the 22nd of September. Because it's September, there's loads again today. We will start with a lady, an American singer, 83 years old today. She had one massive hit in 1982, and it was called Mickey.
1: John.
0: John.
1: Tony Basil.
0: Tony Basil is right. Yes, she's 83 today. 78 today, the former husband of Princess Anne and the father of Zara
2: Arlene.
0: And Peter. Yes?
2: Mark Phillips.
0: Yes, well, Captain Mark Phillips, 78 today. 68 today, he's an amazing tenor, singer, Italian.
1: John.
0: And he's blind. He's blind, yeah.
1: Oh, Andrea Bocelli.
0: Andrea Bocelli, well saved, John. 68, born on the same day as Andrea Bocelli. She is an American singer. I love rock and roll.
1: John.
2: Arlie.
1: John.
2: Oh.
1: Joan Jett.
0: Joan Jett, that's right. Yeah. 56 today, French footballer who scored a goal in the 1998 World Cup final. Oh, Arlene, you were there. It was the fellow that scored that had the ponytail, and I think he scored the third and final goal for France. The only game of football you've ever been to, and he was one of the three people that scored.
2: I don't remember. I don't remember.
0: His surname is the French word for small. Emmanuel Petit.
2: Oh,
0: is 56. 55 today, the one and only...
1: John.
0: John.
1: Chesney Hawks.
0: Yep. 44, she's a singer. She had a massive hit with Because I Want To. She was married to Chris Evans.
1: This is Billy Piper.
0: Billy Piper, yep. And 39 today, Draco Malfoy in Harry Potter.
2: Oh, what's his name?
0: What is his name?
2: Give us a first name.
0: No.
2: Surname?
0: No.
2: Come on!
0: Tom Felton is 39 today. Here comes Choosing Texas. It's Ella Langley. Just

0: Choosing Texas is Ella Langley. That's it from us for today. Arlene's not back until Monday.
1: No.
0: Of next week. Well, no. Enjoy your time in Romania.
1: Thank Arlene, you so much. Great...
0: You're not going to Romania.
1: I'm not.
0: You're going to Hungary. You're
1: yes.
0: going to Budapest.
1: Yes.
0: Not Bucharest.
1: Correct.
0: Send us a postcard.
1: Will.
0: Grant Thompson is next.
2: Yeah. Fourth one. Breakfast.
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15: And now, the weather.
16: Outside, gloomy skies, a persistent drizzle, and a chilly wind blowing from the west, north, east, and south.
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0: Thank you very much, Boogie. In the morning, Grant Thompson here on Fourth One with Tuesday's Throwbacks. After your news with Max, it's 10 o'clock.
12: Across Edinburgh, the Lothians, Fife and Falkirk.
1: And now, on the Rayo app.
12: Fourth One.
1: The top stories this hour. Homelessness is continuing to rise in Scotland, with more children than ever before in temporary accommodation. Annual figures released in the last hour also show another increase in the number of rough sleepers. Maeve McGoldrick from the charity Crisis says there needs to be a much bigger push to help people at risk of losing their homes.
15: We find this time and time again with people coming through our door that they had asked different local authorities, different health services or education services, and they'd gone to seek help and they weren't able to get it in a timely way that helped them stabilise their housing. And as a result, they've become homeless.
1: Well, the Scottish Government says it's spending £50 million on a homelessness prevention fund. The Prime Minister says he's going to seek out common ground when he sits down with the US President later. Andy Burnham's hoping his previous comments that Donald Trump would not be welcome in Manchester won't be an issue when they meet at the UN General Assembly in New York. Uber's plan to expand into Fife is being discussed at a special meeting of the local council. There are more than 400 objections to an application for a 24-hour booking office at Rosyth Business Centre. Linda Holt is secretary of the East Fife Taxi Association.
19: We saw the level of objection online to Uber. I thought people would all be saying, oh, Uber, great, you know, we'll get cheaper taxis. But that was a very small minority. Awful lot of people appreciate their local taxi operators, and because they know them, they feel safe with them, and they know they're not going to be ripped off.
1: Well, Uber says there's strong demand for its service and promises a safe, affordable and easy way to get around. UK government borrowing hit its second highest August on record last month. It rose to £18.3 billion, which was £3.5 billion more than forecasters predicted. And FIFA President Gianni Infantino says he'll propose an independent external review into world football's governing body. He says he wants the organisation to have clear and effective processes. He's faced calls to step down following his failed plan to sell stakes in the World Cup.
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1: A dry and bright day with plenty of sunshine, light winds and feeling warm. Highs of 21 Celsius. That's the latest. I'm Max Steele.
23: Fourth One.
0: We have got £600,000 up for grabs on Friday. Natalie from Irvine was our winner last week, and we asked her, what's the first thing you bought with the cash?
24: I looked at new kitchens, I got a new couch, got a new fridge freezer, because we've got two younger boys as well, so see, just that wee bit of freedom, no sitting at 4:30, and left of mine going, oh, I need to go and sort dinner now. It was fantastic, no having to worry about that.
0: You can pay a chef to make a dinner with £600,000. That is the jackpot this week. Well done to Natalie. It could be you winning on Friday. 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You've got to enter before 5 o'clock on Friday. That's when we close the lines. That's when Gemma Atkinson makes the call. 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You pick up the phone, you win £600,000. 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
23: Fourth One.
0: Are you ready for an hour of throwbacks? Coming up, got some Lady Gaga, Black Eyed Peas in the mix. I'm going to start with Britney. Here is Baby One More Time.

is a song that sounds great in the sunshine. Little Mix and Reggaeton Lento on Fourth One. It's going to be nice today. Highs of 21 degrees and plenty of sunny spells, which is good. I will take that. What are you up to this morning? Are you skiving somewhere in the sunshine? Let me know and I'll get you a shout on Fourth One. You can get me on WhatsApp and the number you need is 0333 2020 400.

0: morning to Declan, who's been on the go since 4 o'clock this morning. I'm in need of some lunch. I bet you are. Tyler Cruz there, dynamite. Hi to Tony and Sheena, who are in Lanzarote right now. It's 29 degrees. Is it warmer than back home? You know it is. Have a great holiday. Hi, Grant. Any chance of a wee tune, please? I need to finish my 4-mile walk, says Fiona. Love that. And thanks for the picture, by the way. Stunning views. Hi, Grant. It's Graham here. Can you give me and my wife a shout out, please? It's our fourth wedding anniversary today. God knows how I've survived 4 years. Graham. Anyway, we're getting ready to leave tomorrow for a Caribbean cruise. Me and Jane and four of our kids and family, we are absolutely buzzing. I can imagine you are. Anyway, happy anniversary, guys. Thank you for listening. 0333 202400 is my number on WhatsApp. Let me know where you're listening this morning. Let me know what you're doing and I will get you a shout and I'll get straight back on the tunes next. Got some Christina Milian coming up. And you remember the song by Duck Sauce, Barbara Streisand? I want to play that in about 10 minutes.
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0: next to Britney Spears. Christina Aguilera better switch me chairs so I can sit next to Carson Daly and Fred Durst. Fred Durst, Fred Durst, Fred Durst, Fred Durst.
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0: good songs. When You Look At Me was also a tune. AM to PM, Christina Milian. Right, I love this. What's the most random excuse for a day off work? Brian is off his work today because he's getting a new sofa delivered. It's only been 3 months. I love that. What's your day off work for? My new couch is coming. Hi to LA. Grant, I'm finishing up today for 6 days off. Loads to do, though. The tunes are getting me through. I'm going to play you Deepest Blue with Deepest Blue. And you know the words to this from Duck Sauce, right?
1: Barbra Streisand.
0: That's it. Those are all the ones.
1: Barbra Streisand.

0: is out a run this morning. So many people have been healthy this Tuesday. Love it. Hi to Paul Grant. Good morning. Me and my mum are redecorating Deepest Blue. What a tune. Two couches out and two couches in. My back is about to fall out. See, when you say that you're moving a couch, all I get in my head is...
1: Here we go. Pivot. Pivot.
0: Hopefully your back's fine. All right, Grant, going to do my wee shout-out, please. I'm going out for lunch because it was my birthday on Sunday, but I was working. That's from Shona. Shona, happy birthday from Sunday. And Lee's back from the gym and has done two runs to the tip. What a productive Tuesday. See, if I was off today, I'd still be in my bed. So, yeah, Lee, you get 10 out of 10 from me. 0333 2020 400 is my number on WhatsApp. Let me know where you're listening. Let me know what you're doing with your Tuesday. How productive have you been at 20 to 11 on a Tuesday morning? Let me know. 0333 2020 400 on WhatsApp. You can voice note or you can message there. Got some Wayne Wonder and some Five coming up before 11.
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Hi, Grant. Annie here in Tenerife today. It's cloudy, but the sun's trying to break through. Annie, we have a sangria. You're in Spain. Love that. That's a caller in Lindsay who are building a greenhouse today. Morning, Grant. Connor here. 119 parcels. Can only fit 96 in my car, so coming back for the rest this afternoon. Me and my partner in the process of getting a new house. Home to get everything sorted, decorated and moved in before the new baby arrives in January. Oh, congratulations, guys. I think you might know every single word to this. Here's five and got the

0: surely I'm not the only person that embarrasses myself every single time when that song's on, trying to do the dance. And Grant, you can't do it. You're going to do yourself some damage sometimes. Zara Larson there, Lush Life. Sean's on. What are you saying, Sean?
1: Grant, I'm at my work, and these people who are all off today seem to have been far more productive than I am. So maybe I'm best just to take the time off.
0: Yeah, I'm the same. I mean, I've been in here since 8:45 this morning. What have I done? Not a lot. As usual. Hi, Ted. Grant did a 12-hour bar shift today. It's Broody delivery day as well. That sounds busy. And hi to Alison, who's just nipped out for the work Greg's order. Yes, love that. Tomorrow, 10 o'clock, I will do another hour of throwback tunes in the mix. Remember, if you need an hour's playlist for anything, so if you're at the gym later or if you've been productive, you're at a walk, whatever, get a Rayo app, type in throwback, and you can listen back to any of the throwbacks from the last month. Right, coming up, some Bruno Mars, some Ray after 11, and I've got details after the news on how you could be winning £600,000 on Friday. Keep it here.
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0: Morning, Grant Thompson here on 4th One. I'll play Ray and Bruno Mars next. Right now, it's 11 o'clock. Max has all the news.
16: Across Edinburgh, the Lothians, Fife and Falkirk.
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16: 4th One.
19: The top stories this hour. More children than ever before are living in temporary accommodation in Scotland, with the number now approaching 11,000. That's according to the latest official homelessness figures, which also reveal the number of rough sleepers continues to rise. Maeve McGoldrick from the charity Crisis says there needs to be more help for people on the verge of losing their homes.
20: The problem is we end up in a cycle where we're always chasing our tail of trying to provide temporary accommodation to people and move them out of the homeless system. And we aren't thinking enough about how we avoid people having to become homeless.
19: Well, the Scottish Government says it's spending £50 million on a homelessness prevention fund. Issues around defence and national security will be high on the agenda when Andy Burnham meets Donald Trump later. The Prime Minister and US President are attending the UN General Assembly in New York. It will be their first face-to-face conversation. More than 400 objections have been lodged against Uber's bid to open a 24-hour booking office in Fife. The application is being discussed by councillors at a special meeting today. Linda Holt from the East Fife Taxi Association says it risks pushing local firms out of business.
21: When Uber moves into an area, it undercuts everybody, drives them out of business, and then it puts the prices up. This is exactly what has happened in Aberdeen. You know, interestingly, though, in Aberdeen, people are now realising that Uber isn't reliable, isn't a source of cheap transport, and are going back to the local operators. But obviously, a lot of people have gone to the wall.
19: Well, Uber says there's strong demand for its service, which it promises will be safe and affordable. The latest UK government borrowing figures underline the challenges facing the Chancellor ahead of next month's budget. Data shows the second highest August borrowing on record. And a new Strictly spin-off series has been announced by the BBC. The show will be fronted by Tyler West, who competed in 2022, and comedian Abby Clark. It's called Lights Up and promises to take viewers straight onto the dance floor with immediate reactions from this year's contestants, judges, and new hosts.
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19: Staying dry with plenty of sunny spells, light winds, and warm highs of 21 Celsius. That's the latest. I'm Max Steele.
16: 4th One.
0: September is a really long month, isn't it? Fancy an extra payday this month? We have got £600,000 up for grabs on Friday, and one person is guaranteed to win that. 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
1: Fourth one.

Sydney Swimser and Lose Control. I have got something from the 90s from Snap coming up that you are going to love. Good morning, Grant Thompson here. Seen the most Scottish thing ever yesterday, I have to tell you about this. So outside our building, there was a chugger yesterday. Now, you can Google this right before you come for me. A chugger is an informal term for someone who stands on a public street and tries to persuade people to sign up for regular charity donations, right? That's what that is. That's the actual word. Maybe this guy, to be fair, he was lovely, and it's a job I could never do. Right, because I think it's a thankless job at times. Anyway, so he's very cheery, trying to get people to sign up. No one's taking him on. And he obviously changed his tactic, and he started going to people, "Are you a good person?" People ignoring him. And he's up to this guy and goes, "Excuse me, sir, are you a good person?" The guy just turns and goes, "No." Walks away. Most Scottish thing ever.

0: The biggest hits. Yeah. The biggest throwbacks. Grant Thompson on 4th One.
1: I bring her coffee in the morning. 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

0: so
1: true. Lewis Capaldi there, Pointless on 4th One. Weather for today, it's going to be quite nice actually. Lots of sunny spells today, highs of 21 degrees. Tomorrow's going to drop to 16 degrees, but still going to be sunny tomorrow. And tonight, going to get lows of 10. It's getting that wee bit chillier at night time. 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

0: Miley Cyrus on fourth one, and that is Wrecking Ball coming up. Brand new tune from Jason Derulo and DJ Goja next. Apparently, 60% of Americans say that their dreams are being interrupted by adverts. This is such an American thing, isn't it? This was the chat this morning with Boogie and Arlene, so we decided to put this to the test with Arlene. Remember, 60% of Americans say that their dreams are being interrupted by ads.
1: Oh, I must be dreaming. This is nice. Oh, love the light. Oh, hang on. Who's that coming towards me? Oh, it's George Clooney.
2: All right, Arlene.
1: Oh, are you George Clooney?
2: Aye.
1: You don't sound like George Clooney.
2: It's because it's a dream, eh? Anyway, I brought you a coffee.
1: Oh, love a coffee with a creamy head. Thank you.
2: Now,

after that, Arlene's had to go on holiday, so she's off tomorrow. Boogie is here with Joe when you get up on 4th1, and we've got the 5K minute at 8:25. Your chance to win £5,000. Pip from Dunfermline got an 8 out of 10 this morning. Pip the plasterer. You get 10 out of 10 tomorrow, you win £5,000. Boogie in the morning, back when you get up at 4th1. And this is DJ Goja and Jason Derulo. This is Machiko.

0: Joe there, end of beginning, 20 to 12. Grant Thompson here. It's all kicking off with Misty. So just a week after their 25th anniversary show at Wembley in London, which was a sellout. I'd love to have seen Misty live. Sabrina Washington.
1: Oh, yeah.
0: There was other members apart from Alicia Dixon. Sabrina Washington has announced the tour and they're now splitting up. In other words, we've had your money, we've sold out our Wembley date, and now we're going our own way. Going to play you a classic from Texas and some Zara Larsson in the next 10.
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0: 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Make me a winner. Fourth one.

I think that might be my favourite Texas tune. That is Halo. Morning, Grant Thompson here. Want to play something new from Sienna Spiro right now. If you were to go back in time to the 60s, to New York, to a speakeasy, it's Smokey, someone's drinking a cocktail, and this lady's singing She Would Not Go Out of Place. What an incredible voice. Coming to Scotland, to the Corn Exchange in Edinburgh for two dates in February next year. This is Sienna Spiro's new one. It's called Great Expectation.

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1: What a voice. Sienna Spiro, Great Expectation. Coming up in about half an hour, get your chance to choose the throwbacks on today's Throwback Takeover. And right after your news at midday, I will give you details on how you could be winning £600,000 at the end of the week. Someone is getting an early payday, the biggest payday of their life, and it could be you. Keep it here for all the details on how you play Make Me a Winner.
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11: The top stories this hour. Edinburgh has seen Scotland's biggest increase in the number of households in temporary accommodation. It's up by nearly a quarter in a year to almost 5,400. That's according to the latest homelessness figures, which also reveal a rise in rough sleeping. Maeve McGoldrick from the charity Crisis says much more needs to be done to keep people in their homes.
15: You're constantly chasing your tail of trying to get people out of a crisis and out of emergency, but you'll always get more people coming into it at the same time. So unless you did something radically different on prevention, you're going to keep seeing these same figures time and time again.
11: Well, the Scottish Government says it's investing £50 million in a homelessness prevention fund. The Prime Minister will be hoping his previous comments about Donald Trump don't come up when they meet later. Andy Burnham previously said the US President would not be welcome in Manchester. They'll come face to face for the first time during talks at the UN General Assembly in New York. Councillors are holding a special meeting to decide if Uber can open a 24-hour booking office in Rosyth. More than 400 objections have been lodged, with critics raising concerns about driver checks and the impact on local private hire businesses. Uber says there's strong demand for its service and promises a safe, affordable and easy way to get around. John Swinney insists it's vital MSPs are given the chance to have a say on Scotland's constitutional future as he prepares to lead a debate on the issue later. Opponents are calling it a waste of Holyrood's time. The First Minister has been speaking with our political editor, Alan Smith.
16: I've had these sorts of debates before and nothing seems to shift as a result, and it leads to parliamentary time just being wasted.
17: It's vital that we have the opportunity to progress the issues that members of the public sent members to Parliament to deliver.
11: And Piers Morgan's claimed he'll sue Errol Spencer over what he calls fabricated inaccuracies in his new book about Princess Diana. Buckingham Palace has already issued a rebuttal over allegations about the King in Swan Song, which went on sale this morning.
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11: Staying dry with plenty of sunny spells, light winds and warm highs of 21 Celsius. That's the latest. I'm Max Steele.
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1: This Friday, someone wins £600,000 on Make Me a Winner. That is guaranteed. Who would you tell first if you won the money? It was Natalie from Irvine that got the call on Friday just there, and she told her two sons pretty much straight away.
24: I told them on Friday, and the first thing they said is, we're obsessed with Halloween. Well, apart from my husband, he just kind of goes along with it for us. We're obsessed with Halloween, and Home Bargains have got a massive range of The Nightmare Before Christmas. And see, as soon as I said to them, Mummy and Daddy's won loads of pennies, it was, we got it Home Bargains, get Jack Skeleton. And I was like, aye, we'll go get whatever you want.
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Taylor Swift there, Cruel Summer. Taylor Swift breaking another record. She's received the first ever Artist Director honour at this year's VMAs. She's the most awarded artist in history. 31 VMAs. Where do you think she puts them? Just have a big room where she puts all the awards. Speaking of record breaking, it's been a day of record breaking. Calvin Harris has broke a record, and this is so cool, though. How nervous would you be? So he's broken the Guinness World Record for an estimated 1.6 million people in the audience in Sao Paulo earlier on in the year. He played the pre-Carnival celebrations in February. 1.6 million people. Like, imagine turning up to that gig and you forgot your USBs. Or you turn up to that gig and you forgot your laptop charger. Sorry, guys. I don't know what I'm going to do here. 1.6 million people. Like, the nerves must have been off the scale. Going to play you Years and Years in just a second. And this is new from The Script. Go.

0: I'm going to play a Dylan John Thomas. That was Years and Years, and it's over to you right now.
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0: Best time of the afternoon where you get to choose the tunes. I sit in the corner with my feet up and you do all the hard work. And to be fair, normally you do quite well. Yesterday we had New Radicals, You Get What You Give, Katy Perry and 303 and Starstruck. Have not heard that in years. That is what the Throwback Takeover is all about. So I'm looking for some throwbacks. Where would you like to get your tune on? All you need to do is send me a voice note or a message on WhatsApp and I'll call you back, get you on at 12:30. It's 0333 202400, or you can text me on 61025 with my name, Grant, at the start. Looking for songs like Katy Perry and Starstruck that when you hear it, you go, wow, I have not heard this in ages. If you got one of those, something that'll make your day just a wee bit better, get in touch right now on WhatsApp on 0333 202400. I'll give you 5 minutes to get in touch. 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

0: 1. Throwback Takeover.
1: Thank you as ever for all your glorious shouts on today's Throwback Takeover. There can only be two, and it's been a very... I choose two at random, but if I had to, I could stay on air till Gary at 2 o'clock and just play absolute belters because there's been so many amazing suggestions today. Ben's up first. Now, Ben, you're in a forklift working. What does he do?
2: We work on a biomass contracting farm. So biomass, wood pellets, logs and wood chips.
1: Okay, I'm going to pretend like I understood every single word you just said there, but I didn't.
2: So biomass is it's an alternative for heating for your house.
1: So it's like pellets that you would burn?
2: Yeah.
1: All right, okay, I understand now. Thank you for explaining. What song can I get on the Throwback Takeover?
2: Year 3000 by Busted, please.
1: By the way, 10 out of 10 for this.
2: Thank you.
1: Someone's pressing my buttons and it's not me, but I can do Year 3000 by Busted for you, Ben, and all the guys who are working at Miller Biofuels, supplier of firewood and wood chip. I think we learned something today.

0: Thank you, Ben, watching. Busted year 3000, first one on today's Throwback Takeover. And we should have a voice note from Jimmy the Painter. What are you saying?
1: Hi, Grant. Jimmy the Painter here. Hello. Just looking for a wee tune for the Throwback Takeover. I'm just sitting in the van having my lunch. Looking for ATB, Don't Stop. Get that on. Cheers.
0: By the way, this is the other song from ATB, and it's an absolute anthem. Thank you, Jimmy.

0: Craig's been in touch. Grant, that ATB song sounds exactly like the other ATB song. That's a fair point. James Blunt there, Tastes Like Summer. And before that, today's throwback takeover, we had ATB and Don't Stop, which was their other hit, and Busted and Here 3000. Two great songs chosen by you. We'll do it again tomorrow at 12:30. Jack's been on, Grant. I think you could have made the throwback takeover better by doing a midday rave with Children of the Night by QFX. I can imagine the boss's face if on a Tuesday lunchtime I was playing QFX. Maybe on a Friday I could get away with that. All right, tomorrow same time, Gary's here from 2 and the throwback takeover is back at 2:30. Going to play some Alex Warren and Stella Lefty before one.
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0: 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Fourth one.

Bruno Mars there and Die With A Smile. Oh, you're going to love this if you love TikTok as much as me. So I spend probably, and this is really bad, about an hour a night right before I go to sleep watching TikToks. And I've just discovered that you can now make videos offline. So if you, and I'm going on a flight at the weekend, we're going away for a long weekend, you can download TikToks that you can watch when you don't have access to the internet. I am aware that this is quite sad. So if you go into offline videos, you can choose how many you want. 50, 100, 150 or 200 videos, which is 120 minute watch time. That's a flight to Spain.

0: Stella Lefty, Boston. Grant Thompson here. Just had a message in from Graham Thompson. And he spells his name the right way without a P. Good afternoon, Grant. I'd like to let you know that the throwback takeover today was brilliant. We are listening in Albufeira, and I thought I'd let you know that it's 27 degrees here. All right, Graham. Falling out with you quite quickly here. Can you please give a shout out to my wife, Caroline, for Ulster, to me and all the family. And can you please play us Choosing Texas by Ella Langley? Yes, I will do after 1 o'clock. Thank you so much, Graham. Right, your news at one coming up. And then I have got all the details on how you could be winning £600,000 on Friday on Make Me a Winner. Keep it here.
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0: How you doing? Grant Thompson live here on 4th One. Got something from the 90s from Gala coming up. Right now it's 1 o'clock. Paul Riley has the latest news.
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18: The top stories this hour. Edinburgh has recorded the biggest rise in households living in temporary accommodation in Scotland. More than 5,300 households are now in temporary housing, up 24% in a year. Homeless applications have also risen by 14%, while cases involving recent rough sleeping have jumped by 57%. Maeve McGoldrick from the charity Crisis says more needs to be done to help people before they lose their homes.
19: The problem is we end up in this cycle where we're always chasing our tail of trying to provide temporary accommodation to people and move them out of the homeless system, and we aren't thinking enough about how we avoid people having to become homeless.
18: The Scottish Government says it's spending £50 million on a fund aimed at preventing homelessness. AI and the wars in Ukraine and the Middle East are expected to come up when Andy Burnham meets Donald Trump in New York later. It's their first face-to-face meeting after the Prime Minister previously criticised the US President. John Swinney says it's vital MSPs are given the chance to vote on the bid for another independence referendum. The First Minister will lead a hollowed debate on the issue this afternoon. But Scottish Labour leader Michael Mara believes it's not a priority for most Scots.
20: It's clear to people where our priorities lie, and I think that's where the public's priorities lie. They want to see better outcomes for their children, a better hope for the future, and we will we'll be setting out that very clearly in Parliament.
18: Edinburgh's City Chambers is being lit up pink to mark Organ Donation Week. People are being urged to record their donation decision and tell their loved ones. And new Scotland boss Sebastian Pocignoli is putting the players through their paces at a Spanish training camp. His first game's in Slovenia on Saturday. New call-up Luke Graham is telling the SFA's media team he hopes to make a good impression.
21: 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Obviously it's a new manager, so everyone's going to be, you know, raring to go and try and impress, but I just need to show myself up in the best way I can and hopefully just try and get some minutes.
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18: Staying dry with plenty of sunny spells, light winds and warm. Highs of 21 Celsius. That's the latest. I'm Paul Riley.
17: 4th One.
0: This is the biggest cash game on the radio. Make Me a Winner is changing lives. And, well, don't take it from me. Here's Natalie, who won on Friday, and she got over £500,000. What's the first thing you would do if you had over £500,000 in the bank, Natalie?
22: I went out and I looked at new kitchens. I got a new couch, got a new fridge freezer, paid off some debt. Because we've got two younger boys as well, so see just that wee bit of freedom, no sitting at 4:30, and left them in going, oh, I need to go and sort dinner now. It was fantastic, no having to worry about that.
0: I could be you this week. £600,000 up for grabs. 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You could get the call on Friday. 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Got to enter before 5 o'clock on Friday. That's when we close the lines. That's when Gemma Atkinson makes the call. You answer the call, you win £600,000. You get it in the bank on Friday, and just you could start spending that instantly, just like Nicola there. All you need to do is enter by texting the word YES and sending it to 61025. Good luck.
17: 4th One.

There's Shabuzi on Fourth One. How you doing? Grant Thompson here. Kevin Bridges starts his run at the Playhouse in Edinburgh tonight. Enjoy if you're off to that. It's not long, by the way, just under a month until the Fourth Awards with Livingston Designer Outlet. Thursday, the 15th of October. We've moved it to October this year. It's still at the Usher Hall and it's still recognising the incredible community with some of the best names in music and entertainment. It's an absolutely fantastic afternoon out. An afternoon off your work as well. Now, it's your chance to make someone's year and nominate someone for the Fourth Contribution to Music Award with the Liquid Room, the Fourth Icon Award with the Edinburgh Playhouse. You decide. You can get a full list of the nominations and you can nominate right now at fourthone.com. The Fourth Awards with Livingston Designer Outlet at the Usher Hall in Edinburgh on the 15th of October. We will see you there. This is Fourth One and here's Bruno Mars and I Just Might.

0: So many good hits. Coldplay, Paradise, 20 past one, Tuesday. Grant Thompson here. We insight into what happens during the songs. So I am moving mobile provider and I want to keep my number. I had the same number since I was like 15, which is scary when you think about it like that. I had to phone them up. There's a bit of a faff with it. You have to give them the pack code and then they have to contact your old provider and blah, blah, blah. So I'm on hold there during the songs thinking, can this hurry up, please? Because Coldplay's only got like 30 seconds left. And this is the strangest thing I've ever had on hold to a call centre. So the guy was somewhere in England and he's like, how's the weather up there today? I'm like, oh, it's all right. Thanks very much. How's the weather with you? He's like, oh, no, it's good here as well. I'll just, chat to you while I wait for this to go through. Have you had your lunch yet? What? Is this in the script of things you have to ask people? And I like to have a laugh with people on the phones. Went, I had a piece and crisps. To which he responded with, that sounds lovely. Wonder if he knows what a piece and crisps is. Coming up, got a wee throwback from McFly and BB Rexha and Faithless in just a minute.
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Kelly Clarkson there, and that is Stronger Tuesday afternoon, just after 1:30. Grant Thompson here. So it finished yesterday at 2:00, and producer Ryan was kicking about, and he looked at me, he's like, I finished at 2 as well. Do you want to go for a lunch? So we did. We went out for lunch after the show yesterday. Gets to paying the bill, and we didn't split the bill. Ryan paid, but then he sent me a link. He's like, right, you can send me half of that, which is quite cool. That's the cool way to do it. And the bank he banks with sends you a link, and you just send it. You actually can use Apple Pay to send the money. It's great. However, I really need to pay attention in life. Instead of sending him £10 for my half of the lunch, it was a wee cheap lunch. Instead of sending him £10, I sent him £100. I'm like, Ryan, I've accidentally sent you £100. He's like, I saw you have. Catch you later. I'm like, right, come on, send it back. And he did send it back. But it reminded me of a time a couple of years ago where I accidentally sent £80 to the wrong person. And it was someone who used to work here and had left like 10 years ago. And I had to sheepishly text him and go, I've just sent you £80. Can you please send it back to me? To be fair to her, she went, oh, nice to hear from you. How are you? Here's your £80 back. That'd been the other way around. I'm kidding, of course I would have sent it back. I'll send you back 60. There's your lesson learned.

0: Well, I've said it once, I'll say it again. The best thing to come out of Fife since Stephen Mill. There is Cammy Barnes on 4th One. That was Let Me Down. The most bizarre story you'll hear today is Channing Tatum. He's had to deny that he's got a secret burner account. Says, I can't believe people think that is what I spend my free time doing. I think most celebrities do have secret burner accounts. Like, of course they do. It has given me Colleen Rooney and Rebecca Vardy vibes, that story, to be fair. Gary Spence here for 2 o'clock. Got McFly coming up before then, and some Taylor Swift as well.
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0: Last one from me today is Tim Impala and Jenny and Dracula. I'm going to get myself up the road. And I'll be back tomorrow at 10 o'clock after Boogie in the Morning with an hour of throwback tunes. Hey, Amber and Callum are back off their holidays. Wonder what they got me. Do you remember that when like your mum or dad or your grand and granddad used to get back their holidays and you would raid their case? I'm guessing that they probably didn't get me anything. Amber's on from 10 with the Late Show. Throwback 3 Play is on at 10:30. Callum here between 6 and 10. And Gary Spence on the way next. It's Gary Spence and Lindsay Gibson this week. We have still got Spence versus Shazam. We'll still get the Big I Am. And the Throwback Takeover coming up in the next half hour. And your latest news at 2 is on the way next.
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0: Tuesday. Let's do it. Gary Spence, live from Edinburgh, back on 4th One. It's 2 o'clock.
9: Across Edinburgh, the Lothians, Fife and Falkirk.
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19: The top stories this hour. Edinburgh's seen Scotland's biggest increase in the number of households living in temporary accommodation. It's risen by nearly a quarter in a year to almost 5,400. The latest homelessness figures also show a rise in rough sleeping. Social Justice Secretary Shirley Ann Somerville's given us her response.
20: Well, the numbers of people in temporary accommodation, particularly children, are far too high in Scotland. That's why the government is determined to try and do everything we can to prevent homelessness from happening in the first place. Now, we are seeing some signs that those policies are working. We're seeing applications with households with children reducing.
19: Uber has been given the go-ahead to open an office in Fife after more than 400 objections were ruled invalid. The taxi firm applied for a licence to operate from the Rosyth Business Centre, but councillors were told none of the 431 objections could be considered because they hadn't been properly signed. The application's now been approved. Andy Burnham says he's looking forward to meeting President Trump for the first time. They're expected to raise the war in Ukraine, the Middle East and bilateral trade at the UN General Assembly in New York. But some differences between the leaders are expected to be laid bare, such as their positions on the Iran war. The Community Safety Minister has been in Edinburgh City Centre to see how a £10 million crackdown on retail crime is working. Kirsten Oswald visited John Lewis at St James Quarter, as figures show a specialist police task force has secured more than 6,400 shoplifting charges in its first year. She says the funding's helping target organised gangs and repeat offenders.
21: I think that shows very clearly the way that the government is approaching this and looking at a problem and taking serious action to tackle it, along with those who have the most involvement, Police Scotland and the retailers themselves. And I think that is the most constructive and helpful way to do it.
19: And broadcaster Piers Morgan is threatening to sue Errol Spencer over what he's calling fabricated inaccuracies in his new book about his sister. Swansong has already caused a row with the King.
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19: Staying dry with plenty of sunny spells, light winds and warm, highs of 21 Celsius. That's the latest. I'm Paul Reilly.
9: 4th One. Payday Payout.
0: Here we go. Tuesday afternoon, the Payday Payout is on. And guess what? It's happening right now. 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

0: 10 past 2 with Katy Perry, E.T. What a tune, and I hope you're having a good day. Gary Spence here, Lindsay Gibson there.
1: Hello, hi.
0: I didn't bring my bread in for you to smell, which is all you can do with it, really.
1: Oh, yes.
0: Because you're gluten intolerant?
1: Yes, celiac.
0: Right, okay. So is that connected to your diabetes?
1: Yes, it can be an autoimmune connection. My granddad was celiac, my dad was diabetic, and I got both.
0: You got them all. You got lucky. Hey, you got to meet me eventually, so it's not all bad.
1: You
0: got a good bit of height as well, so you're laughing. So Great British Bake Off's on tonight. I feel like at the moment, I don't know if anyone else has got this, I feel like at the moment we're just waiting for loads of good TV to start. And
1: yeah.
0: Mobland started last week and we're like, yes, let's binge that. And they've decided to do something that I think is pretty unacceptable in this day and age.
1: What?
0: They make you wait a week for another episode.
1: See, I find it really annoying, but remember the thrill you would get back in the day, the excitement.
0: It's not how we watch TV these days.
1: That's because we're impatient and have the, I don't know, brain capacity of a goldfish.
0: But also, I mean, you know, Mobland's an issue because there was lots that we were watching that were connected. This City Is Ours is fantastic. Also, Kin is fantastic. Mm-hmm. So if they're all going to do the same thing, I'm going to lose track of which ones and which because they're all sort of similar things.
1: You'll need to mark it in the diary. What do you need to watch the telly?
0: That's why I didn't even start on Line of Duty because it's complicated. Like, everything's got a different name, a different title. Those groups have, like, you know, 2X, 25Z.
1: That's why I watch Love Island. Because you don't need to concentrate on that.
0: Right, this is class. Cat's Eye, Animal, brand new. It's sounding brilliant.

0: Lockdown of Heaven. Right, so like I say, the Bake Off's back tonight. I imagine the 50-plus male demographic's going to shoot through the roof because Nigella's on it. And that's going to be our theme on the Throwback Takeover. We're not playing Cake by the Ocean. And whilst I'm saying that, I guarantee, Lindsay, this is how it goes down. We will get about 10 voice notes saying, just for the throwback, just thinking, what about that Cake by the Ocean? DNCE are great, but they're not on. But what is? I'm just thinking.
1: What about cake fillings as well?
0: Yeah, you could go anywhere with this.
1: Like the Victoria,
0: jam.
1: You
0: know, we're not playing the jam. We're not playing the jam, but, you know, you could go anywhere with this one.
1: Yeah, put your thinking cap on.
0: Old Treble 3, 2020 400. It's a bake-off themed throwback takeover. Grant had a belter today. He always does. 10 till 2. We love him. And we love this bit of our show. So get in touch now. Drop us a voice note. Old Treble 3, 2020 400. Let's get baking.
2: Fourth one.
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You've got till Friday, 5 o'clock. That's when lines close. 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Phone entry details there. 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
2: That's what we're doing right now. That's what you're helping us with. 0333 20 20 400. 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
3: Our theme today is baking, food, cake,
2: that sort of thing. The Bake Off is back tonight. I can't wait. And right now we're going to the phones. Mark, how you doing?
4: I'm all right. How are you?
2: Not bad. Do you know, you sent a message in asking for a song that I thought there was absolutely no way I was going to play, and I say it out loud in the studio, and producer Rose and Lindsay started going,
3: oh,
2: baby cakes,
3: you just don't know.
4: That's
2: the one. Aye, it is. Cheers for that, mate. What are you up to today?
4: Just on a taco break. I'm a delivery driver.
2: Right, okay, for a second I thought, I don't know, you were a janitor and you were just having a break, which consisted of a snack consisting of tacos.
3: Some break snack. No.
2: How long you got to set out for?
4: 50 minutes.
2: Right, okay. Well,
3: so
2: listen.
3: Wait, are you eating tacos on your break?
4: No.
2: Right. You take it from here.
4: If I've died for 4.5 hours, I quite have a legal break by law. So I quite sit down for 50 minutes.
2: What you can't see is how confused Lindsay looks here. By the way,
3: I was going, tacos is a messy break snack.
2: It's
3: that's
2: all right.
3: I was concerned.
2: I sound ridiculous and stupid daily on the air on behalf of everyone else. So the reason it's called a taco break is because your breaks are measured by
4: tachograph machine measures.
3: We got there eventually. Yeah.
2: Not only am I having to play a song I really don't want to, but I'm having to lead Lindsay by the hand through a conversation which is taking 3.5 minutes. But it'll be your turn next. Don't worry, Lindsay.
3: And now I want tacos.
2: Right, Mark. Enjoy your break and enjoy the rest of the day.
4: Thank you very much, Gary and Lindsay. Enjoy the rest of your day.

0: you just don't know.
1: Have to throwback takeover, Lindsay. Could you BBC Verify that, please? And when we talk about BBC Verifying something, we use the GMB music, so it all makes perfect sense to us. Anyway, I'm pretty sure Baby Cakes Three of a Kind was a number one hit single in the United Kingdom.
2: Gary Spence, you are correct.
1: Right, and I'm pretty sure for that reason it would have sold probably more than the entire top 40 today. It was a huge song, 2004.
2: It was. I don't know. Wait. 2004.
1: Right, okay. I've still got it. Baby
2: the
1: Cakes.
2: Suspense.
1: Throwback takeover. You all right, Lindsay?
3: I'm all right, how are you?
1: Yeah, not bad at all. Right, do you mind me asking how old you are? Because you've asked for a very old song.
2: Yeah.
3: 27.
1: 27, and like, young person likes much older songs. Who'd have thought? Listen, we can't play the very, very old version, but the good news for you, Erin, is that I have a Sunday Night Anthem to hand, which was an outstanding remix of the same song.
3: That'd be perfect.
1: It's an amazing remix. It's also within the dates we can choose from.
2: Checking all the boxes.
1: It's undercover and it's on now, Erin.
3: Perfect. Thank you very much.
4: Fourth one.

0: Ella Langley, we love this, we love her. Choosing Texas. Hey, you don't have to choose Texas, though. Just when I thought I got in the fall in love with Tennessee. You could choose Newcastle. You could choose Bath. I've always thought Bath looks like a really nice city as well.
1: I've been to Bath, but I was really, really young. So I would like to go back.
0: You wouldn't have appreciated it in the same way.
1: Yeah, pretty much.
0: Listen, if you win this prize on our website, you could go anywhere in the UK, anywhere in mainland UK. It's a night away with dinner and drinks. And it's, of course, thanks to Tesco Club Card. By the way, you don't know what you're sitting on here. If you get the app, your Tesco Club Card vouchers could be worth even more. 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We talk about them all the time because there are so many and they cover every enjoyable area of life. Food. Who doesn't love food? Travel, days out, holidays, all sorts. And we've sort of grabbed a few of them together for this amazing prize right now. Just head to our website to enter. This is what you can win.
1: Yes, as Gary mentioned, train travel from mainland UK to the winner's choice of UK city. I was looking at trains to London today. That's what I would pick.
0: I remember you were in London once and you put up a picture from the train station.
1: Oh, we were in London at the same time, weren't we?
0: And you put it up on your story on Insta and I said, oh, you're in London. And you're like, geek, how can you tell from a picture? It's a very, very recognisable train station
1: in London.
0: And
1: then I said, oh, I've got some time tomorrow. We could grab a pint. Yeah, and then you patched me.
0: Yeah, I swerved that one.
1: You can also get one night's hotel accommodation in the UK city of your choice. Again, I would probably pick London because that's where I was looking. And also, whilst you're there, you can pick a local activity as well.
0: And by the way, you'll get dinner and drinks, top high street restaurant. It's an incredible prize. It's all thanks to Tesco Club Card on our website.
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0: 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Fourth one.

Sabrina Espresso on 4th & 1. Gary Spence here live from the top floor of Westfield St. James Quarter. By the way, tickets are on sale for the 4th Awards. Not long to go. Get the day off work. Get the afternoon off work because we love this event. It's always very glitzy. All the big names are there. Just checking out some of the pictures right now at 4th1.com. Previous winners, Simple Minds, Lewis Capaldi, Amy McDonald, Wet Wet Wet. We've also got a massive lineup this year. We've got big name musicians. We've got stars from the past. Most importantly, local heroes, people doing good things in Edinburgh, the Lothians, Fife and Falkirk. And it's just one big party. It's going down at the Usher Hall, as it always has done, and it is happening on the 15th of October. It's just a few weeks from now, Thursday, 15th of October from 3 o'clock, and you can win balcony tickets right now. You can buy them as well. Come down and see us, the 4th Awards with Livingston Designer Outlet.

0: There he goes, Cammy Barnes. Tuesday lunchtime. Hello to Suze, Darren, Andy Irving, Michael and Kevin. They've all been in touch on 0333 20 2400. We love that, and you can get in touch anytime you like. We had our weekly Teams call today.
1: We did.
0: Where we catch up on what's happening on each show, big giveaways, competitions coming up, that sort of thing. Aircon! And we were talking about Cammy Barnes. He's got his big shows coming up this week, but yeah, we were all talking about another very big show he's coming up. And I heard it referred to by a few in the team as the worst kept secret ever. And everyone started hinting away. And I'm like, guys, if you go to an interview he did with me a year ago, he pretty much told us. So we're not going to put too fine a point on it yet.
1: But I've got no idea what this big, massive, humongous gig could be. Because, I still have no idea.
0: I'm sure he said something about a massive... I'm sure he said the biggest venue with a roof. Anyway, there goes Cammy Barnes. Here comes the news at 3 o'clock next.
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2: Okay, Alexis Jordan coming up. 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Gary Spence here on 4th One. 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
5: The top stories this hour. Edinburgh's recorded Scotland's biggest rise in households living in temporary accommodation. More than 5,300 are now in temporary housing, up 24% in a year. Homeless applications and cases involving rough sleeping have also risen. Social Justice Secretary Shirley-Ann Somerville says the most vulnerable need more support.
6: We are seeing the cost of living crisis playing out here with some of the most vulnerable in our society, and that's why the government has a focus on helping people with the cost of living pressures. The UK government needs to step up to do the same.
5: Plans for an Uber office in Rosyth have been approved, despite hundreds of objections from the taxi trade. More than 400 couldn't be considered because they hadn't been properly signed. Linda Hall from the East Fife Taxi Association has concerns about the decision.
7: When Uber moves into an area, it undercuts everybody, drives them out of business, and then it puts the prices up. This is exactly what has happened in Aberdeen. You know, interestingly though, in Aberdeen, people are now realising that Uber isn't reliable, isn't a source of cheap transport, and are going back to the local operators. But obviously, a lot of people have gone to the wall.
5: Andy Burnham's expected to say the UK's not on the slide when he meets Donald Trump in New York this afternoon. They'll come face to face at the UN General Assembly, where the wars in Ukraine and Iran will be high on the agenda. The Community Safety Minister has been in Edinburgh as shoplifting continues to rise. Kirsten Oswald visited John Lewis at St James Quarter following a £10 million funding boost for a specialist retail crime task force. She says it's now easier for shops to report offences.
8: I really do welcome the avenues that are now open for retailers to report more easily using online systems, meaning that they're not having to take time away from their jobs to report, and that's allowing the police to then take action in terms of the challenges that they are reporting to the police.
5: And Edinburgh City Chambers is being lit up pink to mark Organ Donation Week. People are being urged to record their donation decision and tell their loved ones.
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5: Staying dry with plenty of sunny spells, light winds and warm. Highs of 21 Celsius. That's the latest. I'm Paul Rayleigh.
0: 4th One.
2: So we're doing the payday payout all this week, and the payday has been paid out. Here comes Jack.
10: I genuinely don't know what to say. It's insane. Thank you. Got up tea tonight, I think. Treat myself to a new car, probably. Insane. Absolutely insane. Thank you. Thank you so much.
2: You are very, very welcome. Right, here we go then. We're still on track for the big one. It's this Friday. It's a very big one. £600,000. Gemma Atkinson is here to give it away. Somebody is going to win the lot, and you can play the game now. Text yes to 61025. 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Over 18s only, please. And if you want to play online, you can do so. 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Phone entry details are there. All the rules for this network competition. Basically, you've got till Friday. Every time I talk about it, it gets closer, right? Closer still to Friday, 5 p.m. That's when lines close. That's when Gemma Atkinson makes the call. Pick up, the money's yours. You'll see it in your account straight away.
0: 4th One.
2: Right, the last time Lindsay did the Big I Am, it was Henry the Hoover. So who knows what's coming up?

0: Alexis Jordan, 10 past 3. Lindsay Gibson, Come On Down.
1: I started my clues about an hour ago. That's how serious I'm taking it today.
0: Cool. And that gives me no more confidence in what's about to happen. It's all trouble 320, 2400. Scotland's biggest guessing game is on. Lindsay's got four clues. You've got to tell her who she is. Let's go. Clue number one.
1: So I am a real person.
0: Great.
1: Clue number one, I am a famous British icon.
0: Could be anyone.
1: That's the whole point, Gary. Hi to Carly, who was first in today. It is not Peppa Pig. And funnily enough, not a real person. It is not Lewis Capaldi. It's not Lorraine Kelly. It is not Billy Connolly. It is not Paul O'Grady, Madonna, Mr. Bean, Gemma Collins, Cilla Black, Andy Murray. It is not Bruce Forsyth. It is not Lewis Hamilton. Quite a few Lewis Hamiltons coming through. It's not David Bowie, Peter Kay. Have we got a right answer already?
0: Oh, we're bound to. No. Someone's going to hit the jackpot.
1: It's not Cheryl Cole. It is not Sean Connery. It is not Cher. It is not David Beckham.
0: It's also, I'm pretty sure, not DJ Goja. Playing next with Michiko right here.
1: It is not Davina McCall. It is not Jerry Halliwell. It is not Stephen Fry.
0: 4 minutes. Keep the guesses coming. 0333 20 20 400. Clue number one for this real person is...
1: I am a famous British icon.
0: Which could be anything and anyone.
1: It's not Claudia Winkleman. It is not Robbie Williams. It is not Alan Cumming. It is not Barbara Windsor. It is not David Attenborough. It's not Mel B. It's not Elton John. It's not Freddie Mercury. Tess Daly. So, once again, Gemma Collins.
0: Clue number two, please.
1: Clue number two. My daughter has the same job as me.
0: Okay. Line 20. Who's there?
2: It's Cara.
0: Cara.
2: Yes.
0: You've just won the Big I Am.
1: Well done on clue number one as well.
0: Right. I'm already dubious about whether or not this was your victory or not. Who have you got with you? Did they help?
2: No, they didn't help. I got it myself.
3: I did.
0: Right. I knew it. I absolutely knew it. Who's the big guy mouthing off?
2: He's at it. It was me that got it.
0: Right, he's not even getting a name. Right, Cara, what you have for lunch?
2: I actually had the homemade soup that I made yesterday.
0: Oh, very nice. I made soup two nights ago as well. It's just that time of year, isn't it?
2: Tastes better when it's ideal.
1: What kind of soup?
0: That's like chilli, actually. Yeah, what kind?
2: It was ham and veg.
0: That's exactly what I did.

0: Yeah.
1: Granny Smith's recipe.
2: Oh, nice.
0: I make a really good curried carrot soup.
2: Yeah, because you've got to watch me. You can only eat about three things, can't you?
0: True.
2: Right, clue number three.
0: Clue number three. I'm smaller than most people in my profession.
2: Right, so let's recap the clues and we'll do some shout-outs.
0: Clue number one. I am a famous British icon. Number two, my daughter has the same job as me. And clue number three, I'm smaller than most people in my profession.
2: Oh, 0333 20 2400. Who is it not, actually?
0: It is not Gordon Ramsay. It is not Twiggy. It is not Gary Barlow, Sharon Osbourne. Quite a number of right guesses coming through now. Do you still have no clue, Gary?
2: I wonder if I've got it right, because I don't think he's that tall.
0: Okay.
2: If it's a he, of course.
0: Hi to Kerr, Sean, Paul, Nick.
2: Sean Paul.
0: Hi to Lawrence, Sam, Linny. Yeah, quite a number of right guesses coming through now. Hi to Helen. Hi to David. Well done to Laura, who's got it right. Hi to Karis. Hi to Martin, Agnes. Nanny, what a lovely name.
2: Right, hang on a minute. I'm wondering if you're mentioning the height, because that's a profession where a height is normally a thing. Like, I don't know, basketball.
0: Couldn't possibly tell you.
2: Right, no, you can't. Right.
0: Do you still have no idea?
2: I've got just over a minute to go. Recap the clues.
0: I am a famous British icon. My daughter has the same job as me.
2: Oh, no, hang on.
3: The final minute.
0: And I'm smaller than most people in my profession.
2: I had Bradley Walsh. I missed the fact he was a girl, so...
0: Okay.
2: He's obviously... Barney's got the same job.
0: Mm-hmm. Hi to Amanda, Jack. Amanda getting it right. Hi to Linda. Hi to Ali. Michael also getting it right. And are we ready for clue number four, which I think is going to be the big giveaway. My last name is something you'd find in the garden.
2: Grass. Bucket.
0: Well done to Amy, who's got it right.
2: Chad.
0: Hi to Stacey. Hi to Hope. Really?
2: Gate.
0: Okay. Hi to Catherine, who's got it right. Hi to Alex.
2: Water feature.
0: Hi to Stacey. Hi to Stephen.
2: Hose.
0: Hi to Martin. Marie getting it right as well.
2: Hammock.
0: Have you got a hammock?
2: I am so gone with this one. I mean, Cara, is it really obvious?
1: It is.
2: Right. Well, Lindsay, put me and everybody else out of our misery. In fact, we'll let Cara do that, but you can start her off by saying...
0: I am...
1: Kate Moss.
0: See, you were on the right track with, like, height and basketball player. I thought model might have been...
2: Yeah, see, she's a supermodel, but they're all tall and she's not. Cara, have you got kids on a school run here?
1: I do, yeah.
2: So you go get them home, ask them how their day was, get dinner sorted, all that jazz.
1: Yep.
2: That's why I've always done drive time. Have a great night. Thanks so much for listening. All the best.
1: Thank you.
2: All the best. Nice one, Cara. Well done, Cara.
0: Well done, Cara.
2: Kate Moss on the big...

0: the script. What a tune. It has so many. Class. 3:20, Tuesday afternoon. Hello to Hope and her mum in the car right now. And hello to everybody who got the big I am right today. It was Kate Moss.
1: Yes, I thought my clues were quite good today, if I'm being biased.
0: No, they were fine. They were absolutely fine.
1: Hi to Martin, Aileen, Carrie, Caris, Alan, Laura, David, Helen, Neil, all getting in touch this afternoon.
0: And all getting it right as well. Nice one. It's just huge. It's absolutely huge. So is Blessings by Calvin Harris. Memories of his big summer gig. You might still be heading back from it. It was Hampden after all. We're going to play him next, right here.
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0: 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Fourth one.

0: Hello, good afternoon. Still to come, LMFAO. It's their big breakthrough single. Where were you? What were you doing in 2011, Lindsay?
1: 2011, I think I started college that year.
0: How old were you?
1: I was 19.
0: What did you do at college?
1: Radio. Huh. And funnily enough, I don't know if you know this, Callum Gallagher and Gregor Runciman, who are our colleagues, we were all in the same college class.
0: Now that explains a lot. And the fact that I didn't go to college to do radio.
1: And here we are.
0: Outstanding. I just remember it as being a really nice summer. And Stephen always laughs because I say that about so many summers. Although last night I did notice, despite it not being the nicest week, 18 and a half degrees at 7 o'clock. I'm starting to believe all this global warming stuff. Yeah. LMFAO on the way right here. Hope you're having a good Tuesday.
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1: It's 4th1. We are live from the top floor. Gary Spence here, live with Lindsay Gibson.
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1: Yeah, this is some prize, but then it's some big return for the SPFL 10 and 6s. 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

0: good. Hope you're all right. Gary Spence here live with Lindsay.
1: Hello.
0: Right, I want to get to the bottom of what's going down with Mystique, so if we could do that next, that would be great.
1: Yeah, it all sounds quite dramatic. They got back together and now they're not together.
0: If you could fact check it all, because it's all been going down on socials. Now, they've had some massive hit singles. We play them all. And they're actually not on the list, even though they should be. So they got back together to play a sold out, in fact, a few sold out shows, one of the big ones in London at the O2. And the reason we left them off the list, and by the way, if you're not aware, the list is for artists who do UK tours but don't do Scotland. I think it was just that time Pink did Sunderland but wouldn't come to Scotland. Well, anyway, she eventually
1: You've not let it go.
0: She did. Word got back, but we kind of let them off because, firstly, Alicia Dixon's just so sound.
1: Yeah,
0: but
1: she's lovely.
0: Secondly, they are so London that you thought, well, they're doing one show and they're doing it in London, fair enough. But yeah, it's all gone off since because one of them's gone off and done another deal without telling them. I do have I have some great music news, though, about a massive artist from the mid-2000s coming up. And we've got some good tunes on the way as well. Olivia Dean's doing one of them, Outkast doing one of them, and we'll get the latest news next at 4 o'clock.
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0: 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Karen's in soon with the latest. Outcast on the way. 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
21: The top stories this hour. Edinburgh's being urged to get more national funding as homelessness continues to rise. More than 5,300 households are in temporary accommodation, up 24% in a year. Gordon Llewellyn-McRae from Shelter Scotland says investment in the capital in Glasgow would ease pressure on councils.
22: We need to see short-term money put into those two cities to really bring down the backlog of homelessness cases. We see children trapped in temporary accommodation in those two cities for longer than anywhere else.
21: Former Radio 1 DJ Tim Westwood has been charged with two further sexual offences. They are alleged to have happened in 1991 and 2004, involving a teenager and an 18-year-old woman. The 68-year-old now faces 17 charges involving nine women and has previously denied the allegations. His trial is due next year. Uber's been given the go-ahead to open an office in Rosyth after more than 400 objections were ruled invalid. Councillors were told they hadn't been properly signed. Linda Holt from the East Fife Taxi Association says Uber won't face the same safety rules as traditional operators.
23: This is why Transport for London refused them a licence in 2019. And when they came and imposed a huge number of conditions on them because they didn't trust Uber's systems, because so many things go wrong and Uber doesn't have proper oversight of its drivers.
21: The Community Safety Minister's been in Edinburgh City Centre to see how a £10 million crackdown on retail crime's working. Kirsten Oswald visited John Lewis at St James Quarter as figures show a specialist police task force has secured more than 6,400 shoplifting charges in its first year. She says the funding is helping target organised gangs and repeat offenders.
24: I think that shows very clearly the way that the government is approaching this and looking at a problem and taking serious action to tackle it, along with those who have the most involvement, Police Scotland and the retailers themselves. And I think that is the most constructive and helpful way to do it.
21: And a new filmmaking centre in Edinburgh has been announced by the family of Sir Sean Connery. It will be named after the James Bond actor and will open in the city centre within the next 18 months.
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21: Staying dry with plenty of sunny spells, light winds and warm, highs of 21 Celsius. That's the latest. I'm Paul Reilly.
31: Fourth One.
0: Yeah, here we are with even more life-changing money. It's the biggest cash game on radio. Just ask Natalie.
32: Oh my God. My sister just passed her driving test not that long ago as well, so I can treat her and the boys. Oh, I'm going to book a holiday to Lapland for next Christmas.
0: Yes, you go for it, Natalie. Okay, if you want to get the call she got, you could win even more. This Friday, somebody is going to win £600,000 in cash, transferred straight after the call. The call goes down on Friday after 5 o'clock. That's when lines close. You've got between now and then to text YES to 61025. 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That website has everything you need. You can enter online. You'll get the phone entry details if you want to play by phone. You'll get all the rules for this network competition. Let me tell you the big one. You've got to be over 18. If you're over 18, you can play now. Send the text, jump online, do what you got to do. Just start spending it in your head, start dreaming, and start paying very close attention to your phone as we get towards Friday. After 5 o'clock, someone's going to get that call. Gemma Atkinson's at the end of it, if she's at the end of your phone. Before you hear that magic word, congratulations, you'll know life is about to change. This week to the tune of £600,000 just for picking up the phone. Right now, pick up yours and text YES to 61025. Good luck.
31: Fourth One.

0: You all right? How's it going? 4:10. Get yourself home. I always wondered if they had to pay royalties for that bit in the song. I don't know who wrote Here Comes the Bride. Unless that wasn't the original name of the song and someone's just added lyrics to it. It's just the bit that goes... Who wrote Here Comes the Bride? Is it an original song? Let's find out, Lindsay Gibson.
1: Okay.
0: It's that music again. You've got to BBC Verify for us. Once you've brought us up to speed on what's happening with Mystique. Now, I saw this last night. I think it was Sue Elise. Who is a Mystique? Sometimes these pointed out. It's like Alicia and the others. And she basically has agreed to do some gigs, and I think Sabrina's not happy. Talk us through it.
1: So basically, Mystique had their Wembley gig. All went well. There was talks of them headlining a massive UK festival. There was obviously some other things down the line that they were going to do. And then it's been revealed where apparently Mystique have split up. And this was all news to Sue Elise, who had no idea it was happening.
0: Okay, it wasn't Sue Elise, it was Sabrina. Oh, sorry, I got them the wrong way around then.
1: Uh-huh. So Sabrina has announced a solo tour. And then...
0: Yeah, I think they call that going into business for themselves. I think that's what's happened here.
1: Yeah!
0: I mean, Alicia's going to be fine either way, obviously. She's got loads of stuff going on.
1: Is she on The Voice now?
0: Yeah, and she's Alicia Dixon. She's class. Gnarls Barkley are coming back to Scotland. This is amazing. Their first tour since 2008. And they're going to be in North America, and they're coming to the UK, and they're going to be doing Scotland's biggest city. They're doing the O2 Academy in Glasgow, 9th of December.
1: Do you know... Gnarls Barkley Crazy, they removed from UK record stores.
0: I hate it when artists do that.
1: Well, it was number one for 9 weeks.
0: Like, yeah, do you know what? The fans love it, but we're too good for it now.
1: Didn't want people to get bored of it. That's why they moved it.
0: I'm sure Wet did that with Love Is All Around. I'm sure they had it withdrawn from single sales, which to me is...
1: They're just gloating.
0: Not the best business decision, but and I'm sure they don't regret that now. But Gnarls Barkley on the 4:30, big one, I reckon. And I don't know if we've got it, but I'm not going to play crazy, that all said.
1: Yeah, because, proving a point.
0: Yes, but there was another one that I really liked.
1: But you
0: and
1: can't remember the name.
0: It's not called Crazy. It wasn't the follow-up. It's called Shiny Faces, Happy Faces.
2: Smiley faces.
0: I got there.
1: Oh, that just reminds me of potato smileys.
0: We got this. Oh, by the way, see them with those wee mini garlic Kievs you get?
1: Uh-huh.
0: Doused in vinegar. Oh, man. That is dinner tonight. Brilliant.

0: All right, let's get to your messages. Kevin says, I wouldn't do those mini Kievs anymore, Gary. They've changed the recipe. They claim they haven't, but they very much have. They're rotten now. Kevin, that is genuinely terrible news. Obviously, I have to go and check for myself.
1: You have to try them.
0: I will be back tomorrow to confirm whether or not you're right. I'm afraid to say you're probably right. Also, Nicola said, I was talking about how warm it was earlier.
1: Yeah.
0: Nicola said, the reason it's so warm today is because someone planted a raw sausage in the garden.
1: Yeah.
0: I'm almost certain it's not. That's not what happened here.
1: Yeah, but we can spread those rumours. We can create those lies.
0: My favourite answer as well to a question mark with the C's just asked on 0333 20 2400, by the way, took a rather dark turn. What's your death row meal? We've all just discussed this with our mates, though.
1: Yeah.
0: And Lindsay's answer was brilliant. Lindsay's was?
1: Anything with gluten. Because there's foods I miss, there's foods I've never had. Like, I've never had a Greggs before.
0: Wow.
1: So I would have a sausage roll. Gregor, every single Sunday when we're on air, has a chicken and mushroom pot noodle.
0: Nice.
1: And I used to love them when I was younger. And I've never had, is it the pasta and sauce, the cheese and broccoli thing, the packets. I would love to try that.
0: See, this is the thing, right? I feel even worse for you because it's not like what you don't know, you can't miss. You actually used to eat these things.
1: Yeah,
0: And so now you can.
1: I've been celiac since I was 11 or 12, I think.
0: Right, okay. Yeah, that's bad. That's bad.
1: Do you feel sorry for me?
0: Because you get vegan Greggs, but you don't get gluten-free Greggs.
1: No, you don't get a gluten-free Greggs.
0: Must have a massive market for those somewhere.
1: Oh, 100%.
0: Yeah, let's start it now. Let's start it.
2: Fourth one.
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2: Fourth one.
11: Good afternoon. Delays on the bypass eastbound Hermiston Gates at Babberton, Gilmerton to Sheriff Hall. Westbound looking slow towards Sheriff Hall from Miller Hill, and some queuing as you pass Lothianburn. M8 westbound also pretty busy as you pass Junction 2. A71 slow around the East Calder turn off and heading over to the Queensferry crossing. Northbound queuing from Queensferry. Further west, A985 busy due to roadworks between Valleyfield and Kincardine, and again over Kincardine Bridge. And finally into town, slow around Crewtoll.
12: Travel with Traffic Scotland. 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
1: No way.
0: And it's a guaranteed winner. Make me a winner. Fourth one.

Source One. Here we are then, live in the city. Bypass looking busy, doing its usual thing. Eastbound Babberton, Sheriff Hall from Hermiston Gate, actually. It's stacked. Kerin's back through soon with the latest. Right now, the 4:30 big one. On Fourth One. Been looking forward to playing this. They're in Scotland, they're doing Glasgow. Start of December. Gnarls Barkley.

0: every last second. How good did I say that would be?
1: Oh, it was brilliant. I forgot that song existed.
0: Absolutely amazing. CeeLo Green and Danger Mouse. Gnarls Barkley. I didn't realise one was the other for a very long time. They are coming to Scotland.
1: I always get mixed up because there's Dead Mouse and Danger Mouse, and they're different people.
0: Dead Mouse and Danger Mouse are definitely different people. So. Had a bit of Dead Mouse on today, actually. Not a lot of people know this, but the Alexis Jordan happiness song. It's pretty much Dead Mouse with an amazing vocal. And it's 20 to 5, just checking the roads right. We've got a lot to look out for. We'll get the latest next.
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2: Fourth one.
14: Good afternoon. We are seeing congestion on the bypass eastbound Hermiston Gate to Babberton, last way to Sheriff Hall. You are moving fine westbound now around Miller Hill. There was an earlier accident there that's cleared. Midlothian, the A702, you've got queuing between Easter Howgate and Morriswood. Also looking slow, A71 around East Calder and the M8 eastbound into Edinburgh at Hermiston Gate. Busy both ways over the Queensferry crossing, M90 northbound starting at Dalmeny, and southbound looking slow from Ferry Toll. Leith looking busy too towards the shore, both ways. More for you soon.
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0: Win life-changing cash. £600,000 could be yours this Friday.
1: No way.
0: And it's a guaranteed winner. Make me a winner. Fourth one. This is the

0: Rhythm of the night. Don't forget, one full hour of throwbacks with Grant just after Boogie in the morning. Boogie's back tomorrow morning. He's got Joe on. I was hanging out with her today, and I love Joe. I love Arlene as well, but yeah. I love how you can just slide one into the place of the other because they just have that voice, which which is just posh and authoritative enough for the 5K minutes.
1: And that's why I don't get asked to cover Arlene anymore.
0: Yeah, you're slumming it here with me in the afternoons. Right, Boogie was on today with Arlene, and let's find out what went down on the 5K minute.
2: Good luck, because your time starts now.
3: If something is completely flat, it's said to be as flat as a what?
4: Pancake.
3: If you buy a dozen eggs, how many individual eggs do you have?
5: 12.
3: 12.
4: 12.
3: What is the capital city of Finland?
5: Helsinki.
4: Mm-hmm. Helsinki.
3: In the common business abbreviation CEO, what does the letter E stand for?
0: Executive.
3: On the London Underground map, what colour represents the central line?
0: Central's red.
1: Is it?
4: Red.
0: Oh, he's doing well.
3: What day of the week comes exactly 3 days after Monday?
0: Thursday. He's doing well.
4: Thursday.
3: Which American singer released the album Sweetener in 2018?
1: Ariana Grande, isn't it?
0: Okay. Yeah. Easy if you know.
4: Ariana Grande.
3: Which Scottish football club plays their home games at Links Park?
0: Montrose. Come on.
4: Pass.
3: Which actor played the role of Stephen Hawking in the 2014 biographical film The Theory of Everything?
0: Eddie Redmayne.
4: Pass.
1: Oh, he took too long.
2: Do you know what? You were off to an absolute flyer. You smashed the first seven and I'm thinking, hello.
3: Hello.
2: And then the wheels came off a little bit.
0: Yeah, all right, Boogie. I think he's aware of that.
1: Try harder next
0: time. We all heard it. Do you know what? If I could give you one bit of advice, if you get through to the 5K minute. By the way, you can register on the website now. It goes down every day, 8:25. Here's my advice in two words.
1: Go on then.
0: Pass fast.
1: Yes.
0: Uh-huh. You've got to pass fast and get back to it after.
1: Yeah.
0: Because that clock will just keep ticking and it gets louder and louder and louder. And it's your chance to win £5,000 tomorrow morning with Boogie in the morning.

0: Jess Glynn, Tiny Tempa, fourth one. It's Gary here. It's Lindsay there.
1: Hello.
0: So where's your usual dog walking spot? Yes, dog walking spot in South Queensferry.
1: Well, every walk in Queensferry is lovely, Gary. I like Dundas Estate. I like going there. Very peaceful.
0: Nice. That's Lindsay's exciting Tuesday night plan.
1: Wild.
0: Listen, that's what Tuesdays aren't meant to be exciting. Fourth one news next at five.
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7: The top stories this hour. Edinburgh has recorded Scotland's biggest rise in households living in temporary accommodation. More than 5,300 are now in temporary housing, up 24% in a year. Homeless applications and cases involving rough sleeping have also risen. Social Justice Secretary Shirley-Ann Somerville says the most vulnerable need more support.
17: We are seeing the cost of living crisis playing out here with some of the most vulnerable in our society, and that's why the government has a focus on helping people with the cost of living pressures. The UK government needs to step up to do the same.
7: Plans for an Uber office in Rosyth have been approved despite hundreds of objections from the taxi trade. More than 400 couldn't be considered because they hadn't been properly signed. Linda Hall from the East Fife Taxi Association has concerns about the decision.
18: When Uber moves into an area, it undercuts everybody, drives them out of business, and then it puts the prices up. This is exactly what has happened in Aberdeen. You know, interestingly though, in Aberdeen, people are now realising that Uber isn't reliable, isn't a source of cheap transport, and are going back to the local operator. But obviously, a lot of people have gone to the wall.
7: Reform MSPs have staged a walkout of the Holyrood Chamber during a debate on Scottish independence.
19: We didn't come into this Parliament to waste our time on vanity projects, and therefore I withdraw my amendment and we will exit from the Chamber.
20: I hope the Parliament arms across the road have got extra staff on this afternoon. Get the impression they might be busy.
7: Scottish Greens co-leader Ross Grier's response to Reform UK Scotland leader Malcolm Offer to earlier tried to stop the debate from happening. MSPs are being asked to back Scotland's right to choose its own future. Princess Diana's brother, Errol Spencer, has apologised to Piers Morgan for inaccuracies over when he was editor of the Daily Mirror. They are contained in his new book. It's understood the broadcaster is still planning to sue. And Sir Sean Connery's family is planning to open a major new filming-making centre in Edinburgh. It will be dedicated to developing the next generation of Scottish screen talent.
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7: Cloudy with showers this evening before heavier rain moves in overnight. Lows of 11 Celsius. That's the latest. I'm Paul Reilly.
2: Fourth one.
0: Good evening. Tuesday night doesn't feel so far away now when I say just three nights from now, somebody is going to get the sort of call that Natalie got last week.
22: Oh no, are you serious? Really? We have been playing for years.
0: It's just incredible every single week. And this week you've got the chance to win £600,000. Somebody is going to win the lot. Somebody will have done one of the following. Texted yes to 61025. Fastest way to play. Gets your number in the draw. Gets you at the races. And it costs six. And it costs £2.50 plus your standard network rate. Over 18s, please. You can enter at makemeawinner.co.uk. All the phone entry details are there and all the rules for this network competition. Basically, play by Friday, 5 p.m. Answer the call. £600,000 will be transferred into your account straight after. It's tax-free money. It's life-changing money. And the person who gets the call will be thinking what you're thinking right now, that they have no chance of winning. But guess what? They're still going to play. 600k, yes. 61025. Good luck.
2: Fourth one.

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1: Fourth one.
2: Yeah, we do it every night just after 5 o'clock, and we're doing Stop the Bus again soon with Scottish City Link. Big prizes up for grabs on the way to Christmas, and God, I just said it.
3: The big C word.
2: It's that time of year, so anyway, it's that time of night. Form is good at the moment. I don't think anyone can deny it. Form is very, very good.
3: Speaking of Christmas, I was asked in July in my girls group chat when we're free for a girls night over Christmas. I was like, it's July.
2: Yeah, but you know how it goes.
3: And oh, I know.
2: As a result, your girls Christmas night out will be in February.
3: That's true.
2: That's pretty much how it goes. Right, yeah. Lindsay's got six songs. Have I got the power? Let's find out.
3: Song number one.
2: Tamperer featuring Mia Phillip.
3: Oh, ooh, featuring One Note to Spence. You got it on the side, a little one night thing.
2: I thought it over and this time I will forgive you. Well, yeah, there was a few hits actually. Follow up was, if you buy this record, your life will be better.
3: I have no recollection of that song.
2: Sampled a Madonna song, and then there was Boom Boom Boom. Hammer to My Heart, that's the ones.
3: Okay.
2: That wasn't as big a song, but back in those days, you'd get at least one extra kick of the ball if you had a big dance hit.
3: And some song titles from them as well.
2: If You Buy This Record, Your Life Will Be Better features Madonna Material Girl.
3: Okay.
2: Do you know the whole thing about Chimney?
3: The lyrics.
2: What's she going to look like with a chimney?
3: Yeah.
2: Do you know what it means?
3: No.
2: So, basically, America's got its own version of Cockney rhyming slang, and a smack is a chimney stack.
3: Okay.
2: Basically, she's saying, does she want me to punch her face in?
3: When Gregor and I do misheard lyrics on a Sunday, every Sunday, 9 till 12, I thought it was a misheard lyric because I was like, why is she singing about chimneys?
2: No, that's it.
3: And that's the actual lyrics.
2: What's she going to look like if I punch her head in? That's basically what she's saying.
3: Song number two.
2: Bush, La Bush, Be My Lover.
3: Yes. 2-0 to Spence.
2: Had to dig deep there and channel some Grant Thompson energy to come up with that one. That's actually a huge hit all over Europe, though.
3: I thought I would catch you out with that song because I feel like everybody knows the song title but not the artist.
2: You'll have to get up pretty early in the morning.
3: Already do. Song number three.
2: It Ain't Over Till It's Over at Lenny Kravitz.
3: Oh, straight in there. 3-0. It sounds like one of the nicest songs ever, but the lyrics are actually quite sad, aren't they?
2: Sampled, of course, by Mucha as well for her.
3: Is
2: song
3: that her
2: called,
3: sample?
2: Yeah, Real
3: Ah,
2: Love.
3: That makes sense.
2: So yeah, I don't know anyone who gets up earlier than you. I don't even think posties get up as early as you do these days.
3: Yeah, my alarm goes off at 2:45 a.m. Yeah, but then I'm back in my bed by 6:45, so who's laughing?
2: Oh, yeah, yeah. You've shown all of us.
3: Apart from Gregor, who has three children to run after.
2: I'm looking at producer Rose here, and I'm like, yeah, Lindsay totally wins.
3: Song number four.
2: David Guetta, Love Is Gone.
3: Oh, we'll give you that. 4-0. Was that his first single, or one of?
2: Yeah,
3: it was. The breakthrough.
2: Yeah, it wasn't the breakthrough. I think the breakthrough was the one that was in the advert for the car, which might have been that one, actually.
3: We'll have to take your word for it, Gary.
2: Yeah, David Guetta, Chris Willis.
3: Such a good song. Song number five.
2: Betty LeGrand.

0: hands up for Detroit.
1: Oh, are we giving them that?
0: Yes, because I started speaking well before. I love this city.
1: Rose?
0: Oh, right, okay.
1: Are we not giving it?
0: Hands up for Detroit is how it's commonly known by everybody.
1: No, I would...
0: Lindsay, if go it was, with your gut. What are you saying? Go with your gut,
1: I'll give you it, but only because I'm a stand-in and I want to come back at some point so I don't have to get up at 3:15
0: exactly
1: in the morning.
0: What I was trying to channel into you there subliminally with my eyes.
1: Okay, if I have not to spend.
0: I do get to say, Lindsay. Now, well, how about it? Here we are, Tuesday night. I had a 5-1 last night. I had a couple of clean sweeps last week, or a couple in the last couple of weeks. Let's just say that. And by the way, if you've not done it yet, message Stephen and tell him I'm on fire. Get him on socials, because the one thing that he loves to hear about when he's on a break from work is work.
1: Is work,
0: and
1: yeah.
0: And more specifically, me. In fact, hand fire, let's find out if I get the clean sweep.
1: Okay. If you don't get this song, Gary... I won't be angry, I'll just be very disappointed.
0: Okay, hit me, here we go. Swagger Jagger. Swagger Jagger by Cher Lloyd.
1: Oh, you were before Shazam. Swagger Jagger, Swagger Jagger, you should get some of your own. It's a clean sweep for Gary Spence.
0: Bring the strings. Do you know what?
1: What?
0: Those strings are well used at the moment. They're never off
1: the radio.
0: You're
1: just showing off. Do I need to try harder tomorrow? Is that what you're trying to say?
0: Just keep doing what you're doing. Just keep giving me hit signals and I'll guess them, right? You don't have to pull out any stunts or any tricks. Mm-hmm. You don't have to do a Stephen. Just do a Lindsay. Be Lindsay.
1: Okay, okay.
0: Just be you.
1: Just be yourself.
0: Just be you. Right, Spence 6, Shazam 0. Let's do it again tomorrow.
2: Fourth one.

0: shout from Ross. Gary, for almost 30 years, I thought what's she going to look like with a chimney on her was a nod to The Wizard of Oz and calling the ex a witch. No? Well, I've always been sure it's the other way. However, Lindsay Gibson is here for the third time today to BBC verify this.
1: What am I Googling?
0: Just Google, what does it... It's what hilarious. I do this on Google all the time, where you just type it as you'd actually say it.
1: Okay.
0: Like, so, what is that song that people sing when they salute a magpie? Right, so you're just going to Google, what's she going to look like with a chimney on her meaning? By the way. Good typing.
1: Thank you. Long nails. The line, what's she gonna look like with a chimney on her, is a famous lyric from the 1998 track.
0: Yeah,
1: Feel
0: we know that
1: Temperature.
0: Bit. That
1: I'm just
0: fine.
1: Reading it my screen. The line was sampled from an earlier 1996 house track. I've got Italian producers. It's not telling me they're...
0: Well, we'll just go with what I said being right then. I'm absolutely certain, to be honest.
1: Oh, referencing the Wicked Witch of the West getting crushed by Dorothy's house in The Wizard of Oz.
0: No, you're making that up.
1: I'm just reading my screen.
0: No, you're not. It's not. I'm telling you, what's she going to look like with a chimney on her refers to how would she like a smack, a chimney stack, right? It's American rhyming slang. Why did I ask? Ross, look what you've started. It's 0333 2020 400 anytime unless you're Ross. And we'll get the latest on the roads next. Hey!
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2: Looking busy in Fife tonight over Kincardine Bridge, especially towards Falkirk. You're also queuing on the A985 due to roadworks between Kincardine and Valleyfield. Both ways busy over the Queensferry crossing towards Edinburgh from Ferry Toll. Northbound from Queensferry, slow also A71 through West Lothian between West Calder and Addiewell due to works. And City Bypass, busy eastbound Hermiston Gate to Babberton. Last way to Sheriff Hall. Westbound, good news, you're running fine. Looking busy though, also A90 from Burnshot to Barrington into Edinburgh.
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1: Oh, thank you so much.
0: Completely tax-free. Make me a winner. Fourth one.

0: Justin Bieber, Beauty and a Beat. Is Justin all right? I've not seen much of him online recently. Is he doing okay?
1: I think he's fine. I think right. I've seen some pictures of him and Hayley.
0: Nice one. Good stuff.
1: They were at a wedding recently. Yeah. It was Billie Eilish's brother, if I remember correctly.
0: And we still haven't seen a single picture, verified picture, of Taylor
1: Swift.
0: Wedding.
1: Yeah. I want to see the dress, Gary.
0: Yeah, I just wanted to see the food. It's probably the difference right there.
1: The buffet.
0: Right, it's 5:30. We are getting home. Bake Off's back tonight.
1: Yes,
0: and right now we're getting the latest Tuesday night news headlines.
2: This is Fourth One.
3: The top stories this hour. Edinburgh's recorded Scotland's biggest rise in households living in temporary accommodation. More than 5,300 are now in temporary housing, up 24% in a year. Homeless applications and cases involving rough sleeping have also risen. Plans for an Uber office in Rosyth have been approved despite hundreds of objections from the taxi trade. More than 400 couldn't be considered because they hadn't been properly signed. Reform UK MSPs have staged a walkout at the Scottish Parliament in protest at a debate about Scottish independence. They were jeered by colleagues while leaving the Holyrood Chamber. And new Scotland boss Sebastian Pocignoli is putting the players through their paces at a Spanish training camp. His first games in Slovenia on Saturday. New call-up Luke Graham is telling the SFA's media team he hopes to make a good impression.
4: I think just trying to impress. Obviously it's a new manager, so everyone's going to be, you know, raring to go and try and impress, but I just need to show myself up in the best way I can and hopefully just try and get some minutes.
3: That's the latest. I'm Paul Riley.
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5: All right, team, I'm back on here after the guys with the last throwback takeover of the day at 6. At 7, we'll continue the biggest game of Never Have I Ever Ever. I've got a brand new record of the week from an old friend and name that new.

0: Tuesday night. All right. So Two Doors Down kicks off this weekend at the big one. We give away tickets and yeah, we'll be doing that all this week, actually. We are here till 6 o'clock tonight and we're going to get the latest on the roads as well. Got some Tame Impala coming up. Also, Kevin Bridges is in Edinburgh this week. He was in Glasgow last week.
1: Yes, Have you seen him live before?
0: I've seen him many times live
1: before. Good.
0: I actually thought he was doing Perth. And well, he is doing Perth, but the next night after Perth, he's doing Melbourne and then he's doing Sydney. So unless he's going to be like catching the Lorraine Express from Dundee down to London and flying across, I think it's probably the Australia one. And,
1: yes,
0: Latest on the roads next. We'll get the lowdown, yeah?
2: Gary Spence, fourth one.
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2: Fourth one.
1: Major routes looking slow tonight, starting on the bypass eastbound Hermiston Gate to Babberton, Gilmerton to Sheriff Hall, A71 around East Calder, and again between West Calder and Addiewell, and northbound over the Queensferry crossing from Queensferry. 5A985, lengthy delays both ways between Kincardine and Valleyfield due to roadworks. More roadworks over Kincardine Bridge slowing you down, in particular if you're travelling towards Falkirk. Over to Sir Harry Lauder Road, delays between Portobello and the A1 right now, and queues through Leith around the shore. More for you soon.
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1: Oh, thank you so much.
0: Completely tax-free. 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Fourth one.

0: Right, so yeah, you're walking your dog tonight. That's about as Tuesday night as Tuesday night gets. What kind of dog you got?
1: I have a long-haired German Shepherd called Freddy.
0: I think that's a good thing about dogs. So in fact, there's lots of good things about dogs, mainly that they're not cats.
1: Yes,
0: and
1: I agree with you.
0: I don't care if my cats can hear me through the Alexa in the kitchen right now, because they started this. Anyway.
1: Do you know what? My dog Freddy isn't a cuddly dog, because I think he's obviously got a lot of hair and a lot of heat, but he did cuddle into me this morning, but he went to stretch his paws and booted me in the face.
0: Amazing.
1: I was like, that's a lovely cuddle, thanks.
0: It's still emotion, it's still sentiment, it's still affection in his eyes, isn't
1: it? Oh, just dogs are better than humans.
0: But it's the walks that you actually get, or sometimes feel you have to go on. Like my old man says, like, I'm not a hippie, he says, but some nights you're like, oh. And then he says, you go out and some of the sunsets I would have missed if it weren't for the dog.
1: Yeah, I am one of the laziest people in planet Earth, so it actually gets me out the house, which is a good thing.
0: Yeah, and like you say, you know, a lot of people think they're better than humans. I saw something great on socials yesterday that said, isn't it mad that, like, this thing that doesn't even have a voice ends up being the centre of your absolute world?
1: Yeah, and that's why I don't have children, because dogs don't talk back to you.
0: Yeah, no, spectrum round a bit, it's ups and downs. True. 22nd of September, which means it's a day after the 21st day of September.
1: Uh-huh.
0: And I saw a lot of people, I don't know if this is a coincidence, because you even chose the song on Spence versus Shazam. Do you remember?
1: The 21st night, September.
0: So, by the way, if you think that's bad, you want to hear her do Bohemian Rhapsody on a work tonight.
1: Just you wait until Christmas.
0: I saw a lot of photos last night from people talking about their wedding anniversary, and I wonder how many guys have actually chosen that date for that reason.
1: So they remember?
0: Yeah.
1: Okay.
0: honestly, it sounds like the sort of thing I'd have done if I'd have thought about it. Hope you're all right tonight. Thanks for hanging out with us. Gary here, live with Lindsay.
1: Hello.
0: It's Tuesday night. This still sounds top drawer. It's Tame Impala with Dracula.

0: Love, love.
1: Fourth one, Tuesday night. Actually, let me just have a look, because at this time of year, the city's a bit quiet. It feels like ours again, right?
0: Yes,
1: well, welcome as the tourists are, and proud as we are to host the world's biggest arts festival. But let me just have a wee look up in Carlton Hill. Mm-hmm. The blinds are kind of down a bit.
0: They are a bit.
1: Yeah, it's still heaps moody. Of tourists up there.
0: Yeah.
1: So.
0: Do you know what's really strange about this time of night? Obviously, it's getting darker, but I'm usually in my bed by 7 o'clock, but I still have to walk the dog and have my tea.
1: Do you know what I think you do? I think you waste all the time where you don't have to get up at that time doing early breakfast, moaning about getting up at that time doing early
0: Gary,
1: breakfast.
0: Gary, you would do the same.
1: Yeah, I mean, it was the worst year I've ever had when I did it. Catch you tomorrow.
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20: 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Callum Gallagher back on with the tunes for Tuesday night. I'm here till 10. First, let's get the latest news. That's it.
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10: Fourth One.
1: The top stories this hour. The family of a man shot dead in Armadale say they are desperate for information about what happened. Billy Watson was found fatally injured at a property on Hairstanes Road earlier this month. A fourth man, aged 20, has now been arrested in connection with the 35-year-old's death. Three others have previously been charged. Edinburgh's being urged to get more national funding as homelessness continue to rise. More than 5,300 households are in temporary accommodation, up 24% in a year. Dr. Lewin McRae from Shelter Scotland says investment in Edinburgh and Glasgow would ease pressure on councils.
21: We need to see short-term money put into those two cities to really bring down the backlog of homelessness cases. We see children trapped in temporary accommodation in those two cities for longer than anywhere else.
1: Police say they've stopped a suspected terrorist plot targeting the Jewish community in the Manchester area. Two men in their 30s were arrested at the weekend on Yom Kippur, the holiest day in Judaism. They can be held until Sunday. Reform UK MSPs have staged a walkout at the Scottish Parliament in protest at a debate about Scottish independence. They were jeered by colleagues while leaving the Holyrood Chamber. Party leader Malcolm Offord earlier tried to stop the debate from taking place, calling an insult and a waste of time.
22: Do you agree the Supreme Court ruling must take precedence and this meeting should be closed?
23: Mr. Ford, this is a Parliament and this is a Parliament and Parliaments are free to debate whatever subject they wish, including this one.
1: MSPs are being asked to back Scots' right to decide their own future. Uber's been given the go-ahead to open an office in Rosyth after more than 400 objections were ruled invalid. Councillors were told they hadn't been properly signed. And a record prize fund of almost £3 million has been announced for the 2028 European Athletics Championships. The track and field event will be held in Poland.
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1: Cloudy with showers this evening before heavier rain moves in overnight. Lows of 11 Celsius. That's the latest. I'm Paul Riley.
10: Fourth One.
20: All right, it's Callum Gallagher here at 6 o'clock on Tuesday night. I'm shorting the tunes until 10. First things first, though, let me get you entered to change your life this Friday. You could win £600,000. I mean, listen, I'm a wee bit sad it didn't happen for you last Friday, but I'm absolutely buzzing that it did happen for Natalie.
25: Oh, oh no, are you serious? Really? 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
20: Let's get you in the game. And your phone could ring before the weekend. Text the word yes to 61025. 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Don't miss out. Lines close at 5 o'clock this Friday night. And mind, it's Tuesday now, so Friday will be here before you know it. Just answer our call and that's 600k is all yours. 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Text the word yes to this number, 61025.
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0: Taylor Swift getting us going tonight. Jason Derulo's first sounding good, and there is Tom Grennan all over Edinburgh. The Lothians, Fife and Falkirk on 4th 1. All right. Callum Gallagher back on for Tuesday night. I'm probably going to say it's Monday because it's my first kick of the ball this week, but in that event, don't mind me. It's good to be back. Good to be back for a wee break, actually, which is hilarious after being away in the sun for a week, but... Listen, Tenerife with a toddler is not the Tenerife that you once knew. The best fun, but also like, that never stops. Met somebody that I knew at the airport, going out, and then met him again about 3 nights into the holiday. And he said, well, how's it been? Nice and relaxing. Relaxing? What, with Dennis the Menace there? Are you kidding? Not one bit of relaxing has been done, sir. You probably also don't want to hear the guy on the radio banging on about his holiday anyway, but what I will say is this, right? How good is that Chinese the night that you get back? Oh, what? The most succulent Chinese meal.
1: A succulent Chinese meal.
0: Amber had actually went out and got stuff in to make fajitas or something, and I was like, yeah, didn't think so. Hello, Tiger Lee. Oh, you've got to. Like, even if you had a Chinese when you were away, because nothing will beat it, that Chinese when you get back, a good Scottish Chinese. Absolute scenes. Am I right or am I right?
1: Gentlemen, this is democracy.

0: His new one is called Perfect Man. It is my record of the week this week. Cannot wait to play it for you. Teddy Swims.
1: Lose control.
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0: You're in full control at 6:30 tonight. Friend, I'm looking for the biggest thing that you can think of from back in the day, please, for the final Throwback Takeover of Tuesday. I don't know if we're going to beat... We might beat Gary. I don't know if we're going to beat Grant. Did you hear his? Wow. Busted. Year 3000. Yes, yes, yes, you are through to Judges House. He also had ATB's other tune. Do you mind this? Don't Stop. Arguably better than 9pm, I think. Suspense then. So Bake Off starts tonight, so it was a cake theme. Kind of boxed themselves in with that one. Don't hate baby cakes, to be fair. I just don't know if it's the biggest thing from the 90s, noughties, 10s or early 20s. Right, what are you thinking then? Anything goes, right? The bigger the better. Come at me. Call or WhatsApp the show on 0333 20 20 400. You can phone, you can message, you can voice note on that number. It's 0333 20 20 400. You can text as well. Callum, then your message to 61025. It's my first one on this week, so let's make it a good one. What we haven't, come on down. Tuesday, home time. Karen is here, keeping an eye on the traffic and travel in Edinburgh, the Lothians, Fife and Falkirk. And she'll have a full update on what's going down out there. Next, live from the top of Westfield, St James Quarter.
3: 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Fourth one.
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17: Good evening. Looking slow on the A90 Queens Ferry Road from Burnshot through to Barnton. Tailbacks at the Barnton Junction on Maybury Road as well if you're travelling from East Craigs. And queuing at the Drumbury Roundabout tonight, particularly tailing back on Meadow Place Road. Give yourself extra time if you're travelling around Crewe Toll. You've got roadworks on Telford Road holding you up. A1, no issues. And the bypass still looking busy eastbound Gilmerton to Sheriff Hall. And the A702 leaving Edinburgh from Fairmel Head through to Hillend. And further south, queuing between Easter Howgate and Morriswood due to roadworks.
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0: The script, Will I Am, Hall of Fame. When was the last time you heard that? It still sounds class. It's Callum Gallagher here. Back on for Tuesday night. A whole day done. And another one almost out the way. The weekend will be here before you know it. Let's get you on next on my first throwback takeover of the week. Last one of Tuesday. There's a couple of good suggestions have come in so far. So listen, I've maybe got something sorted, unless you want to swoop in with a wee last minute suggestion. I can make a last minute sub. Let's get you off the bench. Call or WhatsApp on 0333 2020 400. You can text as well, Callum, then your message to 61025 tonight. Let's do some damage with something good from the 90s, the noughties, the 10s. We can go early 20s as well. First, your headlines at half six.
1: Fourth one.
2: The top stories this hour. Edinburgh's recorded Scotland's biggest rise in households living in temporary accommodation. More than 5,300 are now in temporary housing, up 24% in a year. Homeless applications and cases involving rough sleeping have also risen. Plans for an Uber office in Rosyth have been approved despite hundreds of objections from the taxi trade. More than 400 couldn't be considered because they hadn't been properly signed. Reform UK MSPs have staged a walkout at the Scottish Parliament in protest at a debate about Scottish independence. They were jeered by colleagues while leaving the Holyrood Chamber. And new Scotland boss Sebastian Pocignoli is putting the players through their paces at a Spanish training camp. His first games in Slovenia on Saturday. New call-up Luke Graham is telling the SFA's media team he hopes to make a good impression.
3: I think just trying to impress. Obviously it's a new manager, so everyone's going to be, you know, raring to go and try and impress, but I just need to show myself up in the best way I can and hopefully just try and get some minutes.
2: That's the latest. I'm Paul Riley.
1: The fourth one. Throwback takeover.
0: Right, here's what we're going to do. We are going to play two massive tunes from back in the day. You're picking them, no me. Lee's kicking us off with a voice note.
4: Callum, good to have you back. For the throwback takeover, what about Tiesto 1035? That'd be great. Have a good night.
0: Not the oldest, but definitely one of the goldest, featuring Tate McRae.

0: They don't have to be ancient, see, that's the thing. 2022, which, by the way, 4 years ago. Tiesto, Tate McRae, teaming up for 10:35. Right, let's make a phone call. Phone is ringing suspiciously fast.
1: Hello?
0: From one Callum to another.
1: How are you doing tonight, Callum?
0: I'm all right. Sen, yourself?
1: Just working away quietly, you know.
0: What is it you do again? You're in the tractor?
1: I'm in the farm, that's right. I'm just currently clearing bales of straw off a grass field, so, off an undersown field. So
0: I know it's not Monday night, but what is your snack of choice this evening?
1: Oh, my snack of choice? I haven't had nothing yet. No, so I'm not sure if I'm going to have tonight.
0: It's going to be a big supper then, that's for sure.
1: It's going to be a big supper, aye, for sure, definitely.
0: Do you know what that's going to be? Is it going to be a Chinese? Have I tempted you for a Chinese?
1: Oh, you can't have no.
0: I had a Chinese last night, and I could do it again tonight.
1: Don't
0: tempt me with a good time, Cal.
1: You'll probably manage with the leftovers if it's anything like we're Chinese.
0: I need to draw the line at status quo rocking all over the world, though, because we've checked, we've stress tested it here, and you'd be taking us back to 19 canteens, so we can't have that.
1: Oh, jinx, no, in the east.
0: No, as far back as that.
1: That's a shame, it's a shame.
0: Aye, aye. What are you thinking then?
2: You've been placed on hold. Please wait.
0: Excellent.
1: Aye, sorry, Colin, you still there?
0: I'm here, aye. Are you there?
2: You've been placed on hold. Please wait.
1: Hello?
0: You're having a shock of the night.
2: You've been placed on hold.
0: Right, that's enough. Please wait. Well, just play this for Malky.

0: This is fourth one. And that is how you do it. Ronan Keaton, life is a roller coaster. Certainly is. You're up, you're doing. Right, we'll go again tomorrow. Warm up Wednesday and before Throwback Thursday with Grant Thompson, with Gary Spence, and with me at 12 at 2 and at 6. Right, I've got Ella Langley good to go. I'm playing Choosing Texas before 7. I've got a final check on the roads where you are next.
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1: Fourth one.
21: Bikes still looking busy on the A985 between Valleyfield and Kincardine due to roadworks, and Kincardine Bridge queuing towards Falkirk. Again, roadworks in the area. More works causing delays tonight. West Lothian between West Calder and Addiewell, and the A702 between Easter Howgate and Morriswood. Queuing also at the Barrington Junction on Queens Ferry Road into town from Burnshaw, Maybury Road from East Craigs. Slow due to roadworks by Crew Toll on Telford Road and Great Junction Street towards the bottom of Leith Walk. And that is you up to date. I'll have more for you tomorrow.
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0: She is Ella Langley. She's in Texas. Right, we are going to continue the biggest game of Never Have I Ever, ever after 7 o'clock tonight. I've been off though, so I forget where we're up to. We will revisit all of that and I'll get you entered to win 600 grand on Friday after the latest news at 7 next.
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0: Right, we'll continue the biggest game of Never Have I Ever, ever soon. And I'm going to tell you how to win 600 grand after the news.
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15: Fourth one.
16: The top stories this hour. A fourth man's been arrested over the fatal shooting of Billy Watson in Armadale. The 35-year-old was found at a property on Hairstains Road earlier this month. His family say they are desperate for information about what happened. Three other men have previously been charged. Edinburgh is being urged to get more national funding as homelessness continues to rise in the capital. More than 5,300 households are in temporary accommodation, up 24% in a year. Gordon Lillan McRae from Shelter Scotland says investment in Edinburgh and Glasgow would ease pressure on councils.
17: We need to see short-term money put into those two cities to really bring down the backlog of homelessness cases. We see children trapped in temporary accommodation in those two cities for longer than anywhere else.
16: Reform MSPs have walked out of Holyrood in protest at a debate on Scottish independence. Leader Malcolm Offord unsuccessfully tried to stop it, calling it an insult and a waste of time. Presiding officer Kenneth Gibson was less than impressed.
18: Nor was there any opposition to it when the business motion was moved and agreed to without division, I might add, by this chamber. I therefore consider this afternoon's antics to be a gross discourtesy to all members of this chamber.
16: MSPs then later backed the Scottish Government's motion on Scotland's right to decide its future. Uber has been given the go-ahead to open an office in Fife after more than 400 objections were ruled invalid. The taxi firm applied for a licence to operate from the Rosyth Business Centre. But councillors were told none of the 431 objections could be considered because they hadn't been properly signed. The application's now been approved. Andy Burnham says he's established a good connection in early discussions with President Trump. The leaders are meeting for the first time at the UN in New York and have discussed trade and the Falklands. And a new filmmaking centre in Edinburgh has been announced by the family of Sir Sean Connery. It will be named after the James Bond actor and will open in the city centre within the next 18 months.
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16: Cloudy with showers this evening before heavier rain moves in overnight. Lows of 11 Celsius. That's the latest. I'm Paul Riley.
0: Cheers, thank you. Callum Callicutt here at 7 o'clock on Tuesday night. I'm on until 10. One of Lady Gaga's biggest and best for Shakira and Burna Boy.

Yeah, some good news if you get the train into town but have a wee bit to walk to your work or wherever. They're looking at creating a new taxi rank just underneath North Bridge, which means you'll essentially be able to get a cab right outside the Market Street entrance. It says council officers are to investigate the feasibility of the proposal, which has been put forward by the Unite Union's Edinburgh Taxi Branch. Unite said the current taxi arrangement in Market Street meant the rank sited on the other side of the junction with Jeffrey Street was not easily visible to people coming out of the station. And it said using the area underneath North Bridge would make taxis more accessible and offer passengers shelter from wind and rain. Well, there is that. I didn't mind walking until it's absolutely chucking it.

0: fourth one.
1: Right, let's do it then. Let's get you in the game that will hopefully change your life on Friday. Did you hear Natalie getting the call last Friday?
2: Oh, I'm actually going to cry. Oh no, are you so serious? Really? We have been playing for years.
1: To be fair, if you didn't hear it,

0: because I think she was so high that maybe only dogs. You could just tell what a difference that money was going to make to her family's life.
1: Though. I've been unable to go back to work because we've got a 4-year-old and a 3-year-old, so it's literally just my husband's income, so everything's been falling on him.
0: Life has changed for her. Life could change for you. Text the word yes to 61025. Why yes to 61025. Text to 250 plus your standard network rate. You've got to be over 18. You can enter online at makemeawinner.co.uk. That is where you'll also find phone entry details and all the rules for this network competition. Lines close at 5 o'clock on Friday night. After that, one call to change it all. Pick up and win. You get the call. That money's yours at that point. You've done it. The word is yes. Text that to this number at 61025. Good luck.

0: The Scottish Beyoncé. Lewis Capaldi. Even
1: after all this time. Forget me.
2: It's time for the biggest game of Never Have I Ever. Ever.
3: Never have I ever been in a helicopter.
0: Ah, yes. Good old Graham. No hitting us with a hardgin. Keeping it nice and simple. Never have I ever been in a helicopter. That's what the man said. So we're looking for you if you have been in a helicopter. Now, we've actually had a helicopter of sorts before, and it went pretty mental, actually. We ended up with two folk that have been in Chinooks. You might have seen some Chinooks going overhead. At the moment, they're rehearsing for World War III or something like that. I'm too old for the draft anyway. I think you'd escape it also.
4: Oh,
0: aye, they're looking for young, fit men. E.g., not us.
4: Yes.
0: Plus, we're in public service broadcasting here. We were during COVID. I don't know where you were during lockdown, but I had a thing that I had to take with me in my car. It's probably still in my glove box now. If the police stopped you, you basically showed them. And it said, back off. This man is a key worker. Thank you very much. Right, anyway, I digress. We're looking for you if you have ever been in a helicopter. You'll come on, you'll give us your story, and then you pick the next one. As the biggest game of Never Have I Ever Ever continues, it's 0333 2020 400 on the phone, on WhatsApp. You can text as well, Callum, then your message to 61025.
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0: biggest game of Never Have I Ever, ever.
1: Right, we're up to Graham, who came on after LJ said, never have I ever met somebody famous at the football. I forget who he had met now, some old actor that none of us had heard of. Anyway, he gave us this.
2: Never have I ever been in a helicopter.
1: Let's speak to Scott and Debbie.
3: Yay!
1: You've been in a helicopter.
3: Yes, we went in a helicopter at Panama City Beach, Florida, for winning a birthday present for ourselves.
1: How much that skin is?
3: I really can't remember. I wasn't too bothered at the time.
4: £300.
3: About £300.
1: £300. $150 each.
3: Yeah, pounds, and not dollars.
1: Pounds?
3: Yeah.
1: And how long were you up for? Up and doing, or up and around? And
3: you went on a bit of a tour about on it. Like, mm-hmm. It was quite good. It was, what, maybe 20 minutes or so?
4: Yep.
1: That's all right. For £300. Worst £300 you've ever spent? Or best?
3: I think when we took off, the wife thought it was the worst, like.
1: But when she was up there, Debbie...
4: Yeah, it was a good experience, definitely.
1: Aye. Great views.
4: Yeah.
1: And what did you see from up there? Anything that we would know?
3: Panama City Beach.
1: The deep south.
3: Down near the Keys and that.
1: Have you been there? Have you spent much time there?
3: No. Debbie's sister stays in Panama City Beach. That's why we visited there.
1: All right. So you weren't paying digs so you could afford the helicopter tour. That's what you're saying?
3: Yeah, pretty much, yeah.
1: Happy anniversary, babe. Since you got us squared up with somewhere to stay, I'll pay the helicopter. Right, you guys get to pick the next one.
2: Never have I ever been in a submarine.
1: A yellow submarine? Or just any submarine?
4: Yellow submarine.
1: Everybody's been in a yellow submarine, eh? We'll see how we go if we're struggling. By week two, we might change it to a yellow submarine. But for now, a plain old submarine.
2: A plain old submarine, yep.
1: Right, nice one, guys. Thanks for getting involved. Cheers for listening.
2: Thank you very much.
1: Have a good night.
2: You too. Show's great.
1: Thank you. Right, have you ever been down below sea level in a submarine? Not a yellow submarine, not yet anyway. A plain old submarine. You can call or WhatsApp the show on 0333 20 20 400. You can text as well, Callum, then your message to 61025. As the biggest game of Never Have I Ever Ever continues.

0: This is fourth one. She is Dasha, that is Austin. Here. December 10, Simon Cowell's new band. Don't hate them. I really don't. I don't know if it's their debut single. They've probably done a couple that they've put out and they didn't do much. But their new one, Us Against the World, it samples, it's a rework of I Just Died in Your Arms Tonight by The Cutting Crew. Let me get that on. Get ready for it. It's playing before 8 o'clock tonight. Back to it with Olivia Dean. Man I Need is playing next.
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LV on the screen in front of me here, so they get a mention. Gangsta's Paradise, Tuesday night. I'm amazed I haven't said Monday yet. It's Cal Gillicott back on here until 10. I want to do a shout out to the brand new Mr. and Mrs. Williamson, my mate Gary and his wife Rachel, who they actually went to, I don't know if playgroup together, but certainly nursery and primary school. Then they went to different high schools, but got back together only recently, actually, and now have ended up married. How nice is that? They did their wedding and then they went to New York to see Harry Styles. And when I saw the clips that they put up on social media, I thought, One Direction are never getting back together, are they? But I think, you know what? We've got the next best thing, Simon Cowell's new band. They've done a new tune. Maybe their debut, actually, this, maybe their first sample is this. Cutting Crew, I Just Dyed Your Arms Tonight. And by the way, it's not awful. I'm singing this in my sleep right now. December 10, Us Against the World.

0: You are welcome. December 10, us against the world. Right, let's pick this back up. Name That Doof continues after the news at 8.
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0: Right, we're going to doof and we are going to name it before 9 o'clock tonight. Let's get you entered to win 600 grand as well. 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
3: Police have thwarted an imminent suspected terror plot to target the Jewish community in Manchester. Two men have been arrested, Nick Qureshi reports.
14: The suspects in their 30s were detained in central Manchester on Sunday, just ahead of Yom Kippur, the holiest day in Judaism. They're now in London, where they can be held for 7 days. Counter-terror police say the arrests are part of a lengthy investigation. The Community Security Trust, which monitors anti-Semitism in the UK, has described the suspected plot as utterly chilling. It comes close to the anniversary of the terror attack at Manchester's Heaton Park Synagogue on Yom Kippur, where two Jewish worshippers were killed.
3: A woman and three children have died in a house fire near Liverpool. Another person outside the property in Bootle was taken to hospital following the blaze early this morning. Donald Trump claims relations between the US and the UK are more up now that Andy Burnham is Prime Minister. He and America's President have held their first face-to-face discussions in New York. The Lib Dem leaders closed his party conference with a promise of tax cuts paid for by a better relationship with Europe. Sir Ed Davey also hit out at far-right politicians. Piers Morgan's demanding a new book by Princess Diana's brother is taken off shelves or he'll seek more damages. The broadcaster still intending to sue despite an apology. Earl Spence has admitted getting the date he edited the Daily Mirror wrong when intrusive photos were published. Diana admirer Chris Imafadon explains why he's bought a copy of Swan Song.
15: I just want to get my own version of events. She's somebody that impacted the whole world with her charitable work, her philanthropy, and she spent so much time looking at people that were disadvantaged, and she did it with such conviction.
3: And Manchester City have come from 2-0 down to draw 2-2 with Bayern Munich in their first match of this season's Women's Champions League. Carlotta Vamsa scored a late equaliser for City. From Sky News, I'm Faye De Silva.
0: Thank you very much, Callum Gallagher, here at 8 o'clock on Tuesday night. Mine when Justin Timberlake was in a band. One of theirs coming up, first that Insomnia remix, right?

0: one of the best reworks, that from BB Rexha, getting together with Faithless to redo Insomnia for 2026. New Religion. And that's a tune. NSYNC, Bye Bye Bye. Far From Done, though. Hello, hello, hello.
1: Fourth one.
0: I'll tell you who's just getting started. Ur Natalie.
2: Are you serious? Really?
0: We have
2: been playing for years.
0: Who got that £555,000 phone call on Friday? Giving you this Friday. And by the way, it's even more money than she won. Not to rubbish what she won, of course, because I'd definitely take it. But you, 600 grand could be coming your way, friend. Starts here. It starts now. It starts with this text. Just a text, right? A text and a phone call. It's maybe all that stands in the way of you and the rest of your life. The word yes, Y-E-S, to 61025. That is all we need. We'll get all the other stuff if we call you, and hopefully we will. Text or 250 plus your standard network rate. You can enter online as well. If you're still plonking away at your computer there at work or whatever, makemeawinner.co.uk. If you're over 18, that is the website where you'll find phone entry details and all the rules for this network competition. Lines will close again at 5 o'clock on Friday night. After that, you are waiting on a phone call worth 600 grand. You pick up, you win. It's that easy. If it's won at our lot, that money is yours. As soon as you hear that English accent, it'll be Gemma Atkinson or Kate Thornton. It'll be one of them. I'll be one of them. You're in the money. Do it now, because listen, the weekend is going to come around before you know it. Always does, doesn't it? Text yes. That's the word to this number, 61025. Good luck.

Right, I'm not going to bang on about the holiday all week, but this tune I had to look up, and I want to play it for you, because it was everywhere in Tenerife, in every bar, restaurant, taxi. Could not escape it. It's DJ Goja, Jason Derulo, and Melody for Mechiko. Oh, listen to this, though. So good. Wee bit of, like, af

0: Right, I honestly thought I was going to come back and this was going to be away. But it's still here. Niggling away. Do you know what though? Just before 8, I took one listen to it. And right then, in that moment, I expelled the doof. I got it. I now know what it is. And do you know what? I actually knew what it was all along. I just couldn't think what it was. But the song that I sang was the song that I had been thinking of the whole time. And lo and behold, it was the thank you, thank you. I'd like to thank my mum, my dad. It's not that hard, actually. Don't deep it. Just, what do you hear after you hear that? That guess is what I need to put a nation out of its misery. Let me just... We're at week 4 now. A month of this. Let's wrap it up. Tonight, here and now, before 9 o'clock, on Name That Doof. 0333 2020 400 is the number to call or WhatsApp. Callum, then your message to 61025 text. Phone is up. 0333 2020 400. If you can name that, oh, diff.
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1: Name that doof.
0: Right, here we are then, week four, day one. Same doof. Can you name it for that limited edition Name That Doof mug? Let's go on the phone, Susie.
2: It's Douglas here.
0: Hello, Douglas. Can you name that doof?
2: Is it Eye of the Tiger?
0: Oh, Doogie. It's no Eye of the Tiger.
2: Oh, dear.
0: Hello, who's there?
3: It's Wayne.
0: Wayne, can you name that doof?
3: Is it Tiesto Traffic?
0: It's not. Sorry, Wayne. Hello, who's there?
4: Andy.
0: Andy, can you name that doof?
4: I think it's Boogie Pimps Want Somebody to Love.
0: Have we had that before? I think we have had that before. Because somebody came on and said the original. Whatever the original. What am I thinking of? Voodoo Child? No, what? Somebody came on and said something like that. Anyway, Andy, I put you out your misery. It's not what.
4: Chill.
0: Hello, who's there?
5: Hi, it's Neil.
0: Neil? Can you name that doof?
5: It sounds a lot like House of Pain, Jump Around.
0: That's more of a hip-hop tune, that. It's not a dance tune, Neil. It's not what.
6: He's raging.
0: Hello, who's there?
7: Vicky,
0: can you name that doof?
7: Is it Moose Tea with Horny?
0: Can you sing that for me?
7: No.
0: It's not it.
7: Oh, well.
0: Right, last on the night, it's you. What's your name?
8: My name is Jamie.
0: Jamie, can you name that doof?
8: Is it Derude? I Can Feel the Beat.
0: Oh, I thought you were going to say Sandstorm then.
8: No.
0: As did an entire nation. He's hit us with Feel the Beat. Darude, other tune. I hear it. Might well be the same doof from that.
8: Let's find out.
0: It's not it.
8: Oh, you can't believe you did that to me.
0: I'm sorry.
8: All right, thanks, Callum.
0: Right, bye-bye.
8: Take care, bye-bye.
0: We'll go again tomorrow. Name That Doof returns 8:30. Wednesday night.
1: Name That Doof!
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0: 104.1. We are live in Edinburgh. The Lothians, Fife, and we're on in Falkirk as well on Tuesday night. Cloudy tonight. We're going to have some pretty heavy rain all night, overnight into Wednesday. 11 degrees is your low tomorrow. Wet to start, but hopefully a bit drier. Certainly windier as the day goes on. All right, we'll do a 5K minute answer for Wednesday's 5K minute before 9 o'clock tonight. We are Taylor Swift daft tonight because earlier she's announced that she's got some brand new music coming on Instagram. She posted, "I've been patiently waiting to tell you that my brand new single, Patient Zero, will be out on the 25th of September. And it's available to pre-order now on my website for 24 hours. If it's good, I might just make it my record of the week next week. But on another note, if you didn't manage to see it in cinemas, good news, Toy Story 5, the film with her last tune in it, right at the end, you need to wait for it. I knew you, comes to Disney Plus tomorrow. Right, call off the search, everybody. He is safe. Scottish music royalty, Rory Gray. He's addressed some rumours this morning with the most Liam Gallagher Instagram post ever saying, "Good afternoon all. A few concerned individuals have been in touch with myself and Annie this morning asking if I'm all right following my alleged recent arrest. I must admit to have been very surprised as I have not been and have no current plans to be arrested. I thought it sensible to simply post this to dispel any current and all future rumours. Life at the moment is very beautiful and both Annie and I are looking forward immensely to the exciting weeks to come. RG." As you were, listen, if you don't know who that guy is, get to know. And thank me later at Rory_Gray on IG. RG, as you were. Channing Tatum has come out to shut down some rumours about him that he has a burner account on Instagram. So the internet went kind of mad with the allegations yesterday after the account called Business_Nonya Business. Started leaving negative comments on posts about Harry Styles and his ex Zoe Kravitz. Didn't know they had split up, but apparently they have. And to make matters even worse, Channing Tatum is the only person following this account. But he put out a statement today saying, "I truly can't believe you think this is what I'm doing with my free time. Also, why would I follow a burner account if I didn't want people to connect me to it? Come on. But if I really need to say it, I only have one IG account." Mm-hmm. I'm sure you do. Sounds a bit sus to me, like
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that played the 5K minute at 25 past 8 today. Arlene's last one of the week. It's Joe in with the boys tomorrow. Pips a plasterer and got 8 out of the 10 questions right. That was just 2 away from the cash and nearly our first winner since Ellie did it back at the end of July. Yeah, I haven't had a winner since nearly August. Time to get you on. Do your thing. If you're a pub quiz champ, this is for you. And I'm going to get you a point on the board before you're anywhere near it. I'm going to give away an answer right now. If someone has poor vision, they are said to be as blind as a what? If someone has poor vision, they are said to be as blind as a bat. Is the answer that I'm going to give you tonight. The other 9, they're up to you. But if you fancy coming on to put your money where your mouth is on Wednesday, jump onto our website and sign yourself up. Put your name down and it could be you.

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0: You can hear how much he knew that money was going to change her and her family's life. 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I'll get you entered before 10. And a brand new record of the week coming up. 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
0: Right, my record of the week then. Brand new Teddy Swims coming right up first. Let's get the latest news at 9 Tuesday night.
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1: Fourth One.
3: The top stories this hour. A woman and three children have died in a house fire near Liverpool. More than 30 firefighters were called out to Bootle early this morning to find the semi-detached well alight. A fifth person was taken to hospital with burns. Nick Searle is Merseyside's chief fire officer.
4: During the course of the search of the property, firefighters discovered four casualties, showing no signs of life, and it's now being confirmed that all four have tragically lost their lives. There will now be a full joint investigation with Merseyside Fire and Rescue Service and Merseyside Police into the cause of the fire.
3: An imminent suspected terror plot targeting the Jewish community in the Manchester area has been thwarted. Police arrested two men as Judaism's holiest day was about to begin. President Trump and Andy Burnham have talked up the UK-US relationship. The leaders have held their first face-to-face meeting at the UN in New York. An apology from Earl Spencer about an error in a book he's written about his sister Princess Diana has not satisfied Piers Morgan. The broadcaster says he'll still unless the memoirs removed from sale. Sir Ed Davies promising to put real money back in people's pockets if the Lib Dems get into power.
5: I'm announcing our plan to raise the tax-free personal allowance to £15,000. Taking 2 million more people out of paying tax altogether and giving most taxpayers a £680 tax cut.
3: The party leaders also pledged to raise the threshold for the 40% tax band to £56,000 on the final day of their conference. The Lib Dems have slumped to fifth in a new YouGov poll. And Manchester City fought back from 2-0 down to draw 2-2 with Bayern Munich in their first match of this season's Women's Champions League. England's cricketers have beaten Sri Lanka by 89 runs to take a 1-0 lead in their one-day international series. From Sky News, I'm Faye De Silva.
0: Thank you very much, Callum Gallagher, here at 9 o'clock on Tuesday night. Me for another hour tonight. That Bam Bam Bira one from Rihanna lined up first. Zara last.

0: Callum Gallagher's Record of the Week.
1: Brand new week, brand new Record of the Week. I love this. I don't know how much Teddy Swims would thank me for this comparison, but it is the comparison that I'm going to make. I think this sounds like a cross between Adele and Sam Smith. Perfect Man.

0: 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Ooh. 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
1: Sonogenic, photogenic. How is it October already? Like, it's literally October next week. I'll tell you what, though, excited for this. The SPFL Tennant Sixes are back. The iconic Scottish football tournament returns to Glasgow, back at Brayhead Arena on the 3rd and 4th of October. That is a week on Saturday and Sunday. 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Oh, listen, we are going to sort you right out.

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1: John, how would you spend £600,000 if you won it on Friday?
2: Clear my debts, give some to my kids, and probably do a round the world trip, I would think.
1: Wow. Any place in particular you'd be wanting to go?
2: My wife was born in a tea estate in North Bengal, Assam region, so I'd like to take her back to the tea plantation.
1: Wow.
2: I'd got to be pretty cool.
1: You've never been?
2: No, her dad was a tea planter, a manager of a tea estate.
1: And is he still there, or?
2: No, deceased, like long. They come back to this country way back in the mid-60s.
1: But to go back and see it all. And it still operational over there, or?
2: Yes, it is, yeah.
1: That would be cool to see.
2: I looked into it, but it's a fair distance. You'd hate to go to Heathrow, Delhi, and then fly up.
1: Aye. A few quid on flights, then.
2: Yeah.
1: Well, listen, are you playing?
2: Yes, I am, yeah. I have done for quite some time now. Like, fingers are right crossed.
1: Well, good luck, John. I'll keep everything crossed for you here. It'd be an amazing coincidence to hear you on the phone on Friday, but I'd love to hear it.
2: Yeah.
1: Nice okay. One, John. Have a good night.
2: Love the show.
3: Cheers,
2: love
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2: Show.
3: Bye-bye.
2: Thanks, bye-bye.
1: What a lovely fella. 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
9: And now, the weather.
10: Outside, gloomy skies, a persistent drizzle, and a chilly wind blowing from the west, north, east, and south.
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0: fourth one.
1: Right, let's do it then. Let's get you in the game that will hopefully change your life on Friday. Did you hear Natalie getting the call last Friday?
2: Oh, I'm actually going to cry. Oh no, are you serious? Really? We have been playing for years.
1: To be fair, if you didn't hear it, it's because I think she was so high that maybe only dogs. You could just tell what a difference that money was going to make to her family's life.
2: Though. I've been unable to go back to work because we've got a 4-year-old and a 3-year-old, so it's literally just my husband's income, so everything's been falling on him.
1: Life has changed for her. Life could change for you. Text the word yes to 61025. Why yes to 61025? Text to 250 plus your standard network rate. You've got to be over 18. You can enter online at makemeawinner.co.uk. That is where you'll also find phone entry details and all the rules for this network competition. Lines close at 5 o'clock on Friday night. After that, one call to change it all. Pick up and win. You get the call. That money's yours at that point. You've done it. The word is yes. Text that to this number at 61025. Good luck.

0: Yeah, Bruno, Die With A Smile, Tuesday night. Amber's back on at 10 tonight doing top ick of the week. You see a lot of icks on holiday. And I'm not body shaming. Well, maybe I am, but I definitely include myself in this. Unless you are ripped to bits getting out the pool. Bit of an ick. You could send that Amber's way tonight. You'll know it came from me, though, because we definitely spoke about it poolside last week. You can call the WhatsApp or on 0333 20 20 400. Text her if you like as well. Amber, at the start of your message, 61025 is her number there. Before I go, Mary, Mary's lined up. So good. They named her twice. And back at it with Ray. Where Is My Husband is next.
1: Callum Gallagher, fourth one. Coming up at 10. Amber,
2: let's go. I am back and I'm taking you through those final few hours of Tuesday night. I'm here from 10 o'clock. I've got the Throwback 3 play at 10:30. And after 11, I want to know what is giving you the ick this week. See you then.
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0: Some may argue undue prominence, and I think they've brought up a point, but I was laughing listening to Boogie in the Morning today. The guys were talking about how apparently 60% of Americans say that their dreams are being interrupted by adverts. I feel like that could be the case for a lot of us as well.
1: Oh, I must be dreaming. This is nice. Oh, love the light. Oh, hang on. Who's that coming towards me? Oh, it's George Clooney.
2: All right, Arlene.
1: Oh, are you George Clooney?
2: Aye.
1: You don't sound like George Clooney.
2: It's because it's a dream, eh? Anyway, I brought you a coffee.
1: Oh, love a coffee with a creamy head. Thank you.
2: Now I'm just going to take off all of my...
3: Our hands that do dishes can feel soft as your face with mild green fairy...
1: No!
0: Yeah, if it matters to you, it matters to Digby Brown.

0: Last one from me tonight. I'll catch you on back on tomorrow here at 6 o'clock Wednesday night with the last throwback takeover of the day. We'll get you on to pick as a big one. From back in the day at 7, we'll do jokes on you at 8. Name that doof. And my record of the week, that new one from Teddy Swims, is class. Giving that another spin as well. Here right after Gary and Lindsay alongside him and for Stephen this week. They're here at 2 right after Grant Thompson is in the mix with another throwbacks on Warm Up Wednesday before Throwback Thursday. It's Boogie in the Morning tomorrow with Boogie, with Joe and for Arlene and producer John here as well, keeping everybody in check right after Gregor. He's flying solo on Early Breakfast this week. You've got Mary here to keep you company if you're putting in a graft on the night shift tonight, and Amber is standing by with the tunes for the rest of Tuesday. Have a good one.
1: Fourth one. 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
16: 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I'm here till 1 a.m. Let's get your latest news at 10 o'clock.
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8: The top stories this hour. A woman and three children have died in a house fire near Liverpool. Another person outside the property in Bootle was taken to hospital with burns following the blaze early this morning. Merseyside Police and the Fire and Rescue Service are investigating. The Prime Minister says Donald Trump is always welcome to the UK as the pair held their first face-to-face talks in New York. Among the issues discussed on the fringes on the UN General Assembly was the Falkland Islands. Andy Burnham says it was positive.
18: It was a very encouraging meeting. We've established a good connection in the discussions we've had, and that very much came through today. A lot of common ground on the cost of living. We agreed around the conflict in the Middle East and the importance of bringing an end to it.
8: Two men have been arrested after a suspected terror plot targeting the Jewish community in Manchester was foiled. They were detained hours ahead of Yom Kippur, Judaism's holiest day. Piers Morgan's pressing ahead with suing Earl Spencer for what he's calling inaccuracies in his new memoir about Princess Diana. Her brothers apologised to the broadcaster for claiming he was the Daily Mirror's editor 2 years before he even joined the paper. In Swansong, he'd suggested Mr Morgan was responsible for publishing covert photos of his sister.
19: I accept the apology, but just to be clear, what he published was a defamatory lie and an egregious one over several pages of his book. And there is no indication at the moment from Earl Spencer that he's withdrawing the book or pulping that edition.
8: Celtic chief executive Michael Nicholson's backed manager Martin O'Neill, but admits it's been a painful start to the season. O'Neill said he'd reflect on his future following their second defeat in a week against rivals Rangers. And England's cricketers have beaten Sri Lanka by 89 runs to take a 1-0 lead in their one-day international series. Will Jacks took 5 wickets for the hosts. From Sky News, I'm Faye De Silva.
16: Good evening. Hello, I have got a throwback on the way from Whitney, and right now it's Calvin Harris with Clementine Douglas. Blazing.

With a wee throwback from Whitney Houston. It's not right, but it's okay. I'm Amber and I am here with you until 1 a.m. And it's nice to be back. Although it's funny because it feels like, you know, when you are at school and then you're off for a week and all of a sudden everything happens. People start going out with each other. People split up. Someone was sent out of maths class. There's all this drama. Folk are winching behind the bins, right? You missed it. You missed all the chat because you were off. Always happens. It feels the same when we were on holiday because we were obviously just in a wee bubble, which sounds idyllic, but if you were listening to Callum Shaw earlier, who obviously I was on holiday with, him and our son, who's almost three, you will have heard him talking about how hard the holiday was with a toddler. And if you've been there, you will know I do not need to say much else on the matter apart from we were demented. He wanted to eat nothing but crisps and sweets. He constantly made poo jokes because we're at that stage of his life. And he just kept running away all the time and thinking it was really hilarious and not wanting to wear any clothes. So yeah, they were our main points of the holiday. But when I got back, I felt like everything has happened this week when we've been away. Probably the biggest thing being Oasis back for 2027 doing live shows. Did you manage to register, get your wee question answered correctly, and then hopefully, if you're lucky, it's giving Taylor Swift Eras Tour vibes. I was not lucky with that one. If you're lucky, you'll hopefully get a code. I think it's between the 24th and the 27th. And then that's it. You're flung out into the world to try and get those tickets. Oh, I feel like David Attenborough should narrate this. Everyone trying to scramble to get the Oasis tickets because it's a documentary waiting to happen. It's going to be a nightmare. Also, this girl during the week just announced a collaboration with Peloton, and judging by the ad, yeah, she's been doing a lot of the workouts. She looks absolutely insane. It's Miley and Bass Persuades.

Hello, it's Amber. It's Monday night. So sometimes I get to do some really cool things with my job. And earlier on was one of those very cool things. I was called along for a photo call. So basically just like a wee photo shoot with a vets company, Vets Now they're called, and they are getting behind Pet Emergency Week, which is really important and something that I said I would get behind and back the campaign. So they asked if I would go along and get some pictures taken with one of the consultants and one of the dogs at the vets. I said that's absolutely fine. I did volunteer my own Frenchie, but they were like, it's fine. We've got one that we know behaves. I thought, you're definitely better doing it. So took my little boy along, and honestly, the amount of money and experiences you spend on the kids or take them to, and him being at the hospital, as he called it, the vet hospital, he loved it. He loved seeing the little dog Darcy. He loved just seeing the kind of like photographer's camera and the flash going off. Simple things, right? So because I was getting my pictures taken, I do have a lot more makeup on than I usually would have on a weeknight, or let's be honest, any night, because I don't even really go out at weekends anymore. Sad life. So did my makeup, and then I went to get my nails done afterwards, went to transfer the girl who does my nails money, and my banking app failed to recognise my face. It was either 3 or 5 times, basically enough to log me out for 24 hours. So it didn't recognise me, all glam, yeah. So by the time I have scraped every bit of makeup off, yes, I can make that transfer. And my bank was clearly just like, nope, too glam. Definitely not Amber, it's fraud.

0: kind of like how I would describe being on holiday with a toddler. Fever dream. It's Amber. Good evening. Okay, on the way. I'm looking forward to this. I've missed it. 10:30, I play you 3 throwbacks. They are from 1 year. And what I want you to do is get in touch on 0333 202 400 and let me know the year you think it is from the tunes, but also from your memories of the year. Now, I'm going to give you a pretty big clue on this one. I'm going to play you an Oasis song. So it could only really be a selection of years because they've not released anything in ages. So get your thinking caps on. And I've got the Throwback 3 play on the way for you next. And by the way, Godspeed to you if you're trying to get tickets, aren't we all?
1: Fourth one.
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1: The Throwback 3 play.
2: Oh yes, we have got some absolute bops on this tonight. Okay, in this year, born on the 5th of July at the Roslin Institute in Midlothian, Dolly the sheep became the first mammal cloned from an adult cell. Do you remember Dolly the sheep? It was a year of the Euros. England hosted. Let's not talk about the Paul Gascoigne goal. Let's just skip over that one. Edinburgh's old and new towns were officially designated as a UNESCO World Heritage Site, and the Stone of Destiny was returned to Scotland in this year.
3: The first glimpse of the stone back home. A ceremonial journey marked its return 7 centuries after being taken from Scotland by the English.
4: It's good that it's back in Scotland.
5: I think it's wonderful for the Scottish people that it's managed to come back to its true resting place.
3: A flypast marked the final stage as the stone arrived at Edinburgh Castle, its new home.
2: Okay, do you remember that? What was the year? 0333 20 2400 on WhatsApp. You can call me on that number as well. Or you can get me on the text at 61025. Any memories from that year? What were you doing? Let's get this on. It's Faithless with Insomnia.

So when it's black, this insomniac, take an original tack. Keep the beast in my nature under ceaseless attack. I get no sleep. I can't get no sleep.

You have got to forgive me here, because I haven't opened up the WhatsApp until now. So I have just got some guesses there. It is not the year 2000, Sean. Oh, you can tell this is my first day back after a holiday. Where is my sound effect thing? There we go. George says, I remember this year well. I was at school and the goal Gaza scored against us is one of the best goals I ever saw. Okay, Andrew, you are right. George, you're also right with it. And Courtney, going right too. Okay, this is the final song of the throwback three plate for tonight. And I did tell you I was going to play you an Oasis one. So let's do it in full. 4 minutes, 45 seconds of Don't Look Back in Anger. If you think you know, give me a call on 0333 2024.

0: Oh my goodness. That song makes me so emotional. It's Oasis. Of course it is. Don't Look Back in Anger. So many people getting it right tonight. Yeah, I know. I'm actually tearing up watching. David, you are right. Sean going right as well. And Danny says, Amber, I've got to say, I was obsessed with Matilda. Is it the year Matilda came out? Yes, it is. And you're right. It's 1996.
1: Amber. Fourth one. 5K Minute. Fourth One's 5K Minutes is back with Boogie in the Morning when you wake up. 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
1: Fourth One and

0: It's actually one of my favourite kind of most recent Pink songs. I know it was out in 2011, but you know what I mean? Not like her early 2000s stuff. Perfect. I love it. It's Amber and £600,000. What could that do for you? Are you listening right now thinking, yeah, amazing, but it's not going to be me?
1: Fourth one.
0: Well, you have got to change that mindset because you have got as much chance as anyone if your number is in the draw. Natalie, who got the call on Friday, I don't think there was a dry eye in the office. She never thought she would win and she did.
2: Oh no, are you serious? Really? We have been playing for years. We were worried about Christmas. You have got no idea. I've been unable to go back to work because we've got a 4-year-old and a 3-year-old, so it's literally just my husband's income. So everything's been falling on him. I've never been stuck so quick in my life to my phone.
3: No.
2: I'm always waiting every Friday.
0: Oh, how amazing is that? And it genuinely could be you. £600,000. Let's get your number in the draw. Do it now. Text the word yes to 61025. 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You're in. 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That's where you're going to find phone entry details and all the rules for this network competition. Lines close 5 p.m. on Friday. It's nearly Wednesday morning, so Friday will be here sooner than you know it. Just answer your phone and you will win £600,000. If it's us on the other end, and that's going to be paid straight into your account after the call. Good luck. The word is yes. The number is 61025. I've got everything crossed for you.

0: so good. What a voice he has, son. But it's Homewrecker. Okay, let's get you into that final hour of Tuesday night with your headlines at 11 o'clock next.
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15: 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Kids ages 3 to 11, 14th to 17th of February 2027 arrival, subject to availability, excludes travel.
0: Okay, final hour of Tuesday night. Let's do this. I'm Amber. I've got Olivia Dean and the Black Eyed Peas on the way after all your latest news.
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1: Fourth one.
4: The top stories this hour. Donald Trump says Andy Burnham is a man he can do business with after the pair met for the first time in New York. The US president also criticised Britain's Chagos Islands deal, while Mr. Burnham defended sanctions over illegal Israeli settlements in the West Bank. Earlier, Mr. Trump warned Iran it could face annihilation without a deal with Washington.
16: I have a big decision to make. Will a deal be made with Iran that lets them rebuild and create a far greater country than it ever was before? Maybe one of the greatest in the Middle East or even the world? Or do I annihilate the Islamic Republic?
4: A woman and three children have died in a house fire near Liverpool. More than 30 firefighters were called out to Bootle early this morning to find the semi-detached well alight. A fifth person was taken to hospital with burns. Nick Searle is Merseyside's chief fire officer.
17: During the course of the search of the property, firefighters discovered four casualties showing no signs of life, and it's now been confirmed that all four have tragically lost their lives. There will now be a full joint investigation with Merseyside Fire and Rescue Service and Merseyside Police into the cause of the fire.
4: An imminent suspected terror plot targeting the Jewish community in the Manchester area has been thwarted. Police arrested two men as Judaism's holiest day was about to begin. An apology from Earl Spencer about an error in a book he's written about his sister Princess Diana has not satisfied Piers Morgan. The broadcaster says he'll still sue unless the memoir is removed from sale. Arsenal needed an injury time penalty to start their Women's Champions League campaign with a 1-0 win against Danish side Køge, while Manchester City missed a penalty in their clash with Bayern Munich, but did fight back from 2-0 down to draw 2-2. And Celtic chief executive Michael Nicholson says he'll support manager Martin O'Neill despite a difficult start to the season. O'Neill said he needed time to reflect on his future following their second defeat in a week against rivals Rangers. From Sky News, I'm Daisy Steele.
0: It's got to be the biggest song of the year. It's still everywhere, Olivia Dean. Man, I need...

It's the Black Eyed Peas. Woohoo! I got a feeling. Hello, I'm Amber. So, I was just in Tenerife last week. And I don't want to bang on about it, okay? Because I know that Callum Gallagher was talking about it earlier. I'm not going to keep talking about my holiday, but I do have one slight bone to pick with an app on my phone, and that app is Duolingo. Now, I have been practicing Spanish religiously since I accidentally signed up to a free trial of Duolingo in February, and then it painfully took $79.99 out of my account after 7 days free. Yeah, £80 for the year. That was a sore one. So I was like, nah, I'm sorry, I am learning. I'm going to be fluent in Spanish by February 2027 and I will then cancel my subscription. It's actually good though. It's a good little hobby. If you know it, if you use it, you'll know what I mean. But the bone I have to pick with Duolingo is the fact that there is no setting at all on the app to say lay off with your notifications. I'm in the actual country practicing the actual language, because I was there giving it all the una mesa para tres por favor, right? Okay, giving it all the like trying to ask for things, un conocimiento por favor, and yet as I'm doing this, Duolingo is on my back giving it all the ding ding ding ding ding, and then it's saying, Amber, you have 3 hours left to practice your Spanish for today or you lose your streak. Amber, you've not practiced your Spanish today. Give me a break. I'm in Tenerife. Not only am I off on holiday, but I'm practicing with actual Spanish people. Can you relate? No.

What was by far the most popular Halloween costume in my estate last year, the K-pop Demon Hunters? Is it Rumi? I think she's the one who's got the purple braid. Loads of little girls were Rumi. They looked amazing, but I wonder who it's going to be this year. Actually, speaking of, we came back from holiday yesterday and driving into my street, I thought, oh my God, like in the week I've been off, we have literally entered a full new season. Like usually by, I would even say early to mid-October, it's acceptable to get the Halloween decorations, the pumpkins out. I think it used to kind of be the week of Halloween, but people like to just celebrate, and I'm one of those people. However, this week, September, so many people who have like big plastic pumpkins, we even had a ghost, and all of the Halloween wreaths out. I feel like I am falling behind. Tomorrow I'm going to have to clean my house, never mind a spring clean, an autumn clean, and get the pumpkins out.

0: topic of the week.
1: So this is the point of the show on a Tuesday night that I just want you to be ruthless and tell me what is giving you the ick about other human beings. Is it someone in your work? Is it your other half of 12 years? Is it your neighbour? Is it something you see on social media? What do other human beings do that you cannot stand? Is it socks and sandals? Is it the way somebody eats something? Or is it like one that I saw on holiday? Folk at the breakfast buffet. In general, giving me the ick. Sleeves dangling in bits of melon. I even saw a woman with a bauble round her wrist that had a hair on it, and she was going over to grab some poached eggs. I thought, oh no, no, no, that is not good breakfast etiquette. That is, quite frankly, giving me the dry boke. What gives you the ick though? 0333 2020 400. The more savage, the better. You can WhatsApp me, you can voice note, or give me a call now. Let's get you on next.
2: Fourth one.
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9: 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Our main story today is all gone Pete Tong. 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

0: walking upstairs. Destiny's Child.
1: Amber's top ick of the week.
0: Maybe terrible jokes like that are your top ick of the week. Okay, let's see what we have got this week. I've got a few coming in. So I've got Lindsay, who says people who post pics of their work lanyard. Right, okay, so I don't know if you mean like a selfie or the lanyard sitting on the desk or something, but we'll just go for the work lanyard in general. Stick it in the ickometer. Pictures of the work lanyard. Nah, it's not making top ick of the week. I actually think that would be quite cool if you had a lanyard that said, like, I don't know, like Universal Studios or something on it. I'd be posting that. Post away. Cameron says, do people still run for beds on holiday? That is an ick. I didn't witness that in Tenerife, but I have before, and that is an ick. And Heather says, it used to give me the ick that my ex unpacked and put away all his holiday clothes in the wardrobe the second we arrived at the hotel. Let's stick that in. Savage. It's funny, but it's not quite getting top ick of the week because I do prefer that, Heather. I prefer an unpacker to someone who lifts out the case for the week, you know. What would you rather? So out of those icks that we've had tonight, unfortunately, I do not have a new top ick of the week because nothing can beat this from a good few weeks ago now, from Paul, who was at Tea in the Park years ago and told me this vile story.
2: I went to use one of the portaloos and someone tipped it on its side when I was in it. It's disgusting.
0: You're kidding me. On somebody tipped the portaloo on its side when you were in it.
2: Yeah, and it was full. It was horrible.
0: It was full. Oh no! I feel like nobody ever is going to beat that top ick of the week. It'll be back next Tuesday, just after 11. So if you think you can beat that, then you can always slide into my DMs at I'm Amber Zoe on Insta or 0333 20 2400. Get your voice notes in nice and early for next week's top ick of the week.

0: It's Amber. Hello. So the SPFL Tenants Sixes are back. Now this iconic Scottish football tournament is returning to Brayhead Arena just outside of Glasgow on the 3rd and 4th of October. That's only a few weeks away. It's next weekend, isn't it? All 12 Scottish Premiership teams have signed up, which is pretty cool. Club legends going to be representing the sides and you can be there. 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
1: 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Fourth one.
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is Fourth One Across Edinburgh, the Lothians, Fife and Falkirk and Amber. Oh my goodness. Did you see? Like, this actually broke my heart. Did you see Wee Elliot, the bagpiper? So if you've not seen this story, it's so sad. So he's a 12-year-old piper, and he is a bagpiper in Preston Lodge High School pipe band, and he was busking in Edinburgh. So he says that he does this quite a lot. He loves doing it, favourite city. But he's told his mum he might not busk again, and this is because a group of live streamers surrounded him, and they were asking him to play and things and giving him quite a bit of hassle by the looks of things. And then liquid was spilled over him, ruined his pipe case, left his kilt needing professionally dry cleaned. He said he felt really quite intimidated and he was so upset. He told his mum he might never busk again. So I found him on Instagram at Elliot the Bagpiper. If you go on, I shared it my story too, because honestly, it just breaks my heart. But he has set up, or there has been a GoFundMe set up for him as well. But I think, like, the whole country are going to get behind him, I feel, and be like, please keep playing. I saw that Cammy Barnes commented on the post as well, saying this just makes me so sad. And I am kind of hoping that by the end of this year, we'll have a Cammy Barnes and Elliot the Bagpiper collab, because that would just make my little broken heart feel mended. And, I mean, speaking of bad news, may as well get this one out of the way. Tomorrow night, if you are planning on driving at this time, drivers are being warned to plan their journeys ahead. Overnight slip closures on the city bypass. So it's at the Straighton Junction, eastbound and westbound on slip and off slip roads, going to be closed from tomorrow night, overnight, right through until the 5th of October. So just please take that into consideration, because you know what it's like. Sometimes you think the roads are going to be fine at this time, and this is always when they do those pesky little road works. So Straighton Junction, east and west, closed tomorrow night.

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0: Well, hello, welcome to Wednesday, it's the 23rd of September, just after midnight. I'm Amber, let's get your news.
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16: The top stories this hour.
5: The Prime Minister says Donald Trump is always welcome to visit the UK, as the pair held their first face-to-face talks in New York. Among the issues discussed on the fringes of the UN General Assembly was the Falkland Islands. Andy Burnham says it was positive.
4: It was a very encouraging meeting. We've established a good connection in the discussions we've had, and that very much came through today. A lot of common ground on the cost of living. We agreed around the conflict in the Middle East and the importance of bringing an end to it.
5: A woman and three children have died in a house fire near Liverpool. Another person outside the property in Bootle was taken to hospital with burns following the blaze in the early hours. Merseyside Police and the Fire and Rescue Service are investigating. Two men have been arrested after a suspected terror plot targeting the Jewish community in Manchester was foiled. They were detained hours ahead of Yom Kippur, Judaism's holiest day. Piers Morgan pressing ahead with suing Earl Spencer for what he's calling inaccuracies in his new memoir about Princess Diana. Her brothers apologised to the broadcaster for claiming he was the Daily Mirror's editor 2 years before he even joined the paper. In Swan Song, he'd suggested Mr Morgan was responsible for publishing covert photos of his sister.
16: I accept the apology, but just to be clear, what he published was a defamatory lie and an egregious one over several pages of his book. And there is no indication at the moment from Earl Spencer that he's withdrawing the book or pulping that edition.
5: Celtic chief executive Michael Nicholson has backed manager Martin O'Neill to continue in the job, but admits it's been a painful start to the season. O'Neill said he'd reflect on his future following their second defeat in a week against rivals Rangers. And England's cricketers have beaten Sri Lanka by 89 runs to take a 1-0 lead in their one-day international series. Will Jacks took 5 wickets for the hosts. From Sky News, I'm JC Steele.
0: And I'm Amber. Good morning. It's now officially Wednesday. Let's kick it off with Alex Warren, Ordinary.

0: way to start Wednesday. The Fratellis and Whistle for the Choir. Okay, I'm going to get on some Zara Larsson now and Midnight Sun. I love Zara Larsson. I think she's just like such a deserving famous person because she just seems so genuine. She's like human sunshine. And I don't know if you've seen the viral clip that's been going around now for a few weeks, but every time I watch it, I am in fits laughing. So this song, Midnight Sun, if you've not seen the dance routine that goes with it, at the end, she does this lift with her dancers and she's up the top and it's almost like the Dirty Dancing lift, but it's like a dolphin and the crowd have started doing it as she's singing. And this clip that's gone viral is basically like loads and loads of people that are doing this dolphin / Dirty Dancing lift in the crowd. She's trying to sing live. No one can accuse her of not singing live. And she just bursts into fits of laughter and I love it. It's so infectious every time I hear it. She just can't believe it.
1: Green summertime, us.
0: How funny is that?
1: Cause it's a beautiful life, money, love.
0: It's basically, she's shouting more and more people. It's basically just become the karaoke version. I am obsessed with that clip. Anytime I feel down, I watch it. And honestly, it just brings a smile to my face. Here she is with the non-karaoke version. It's Midnight Sun.

Calvin Harris, Dua Lipa is One Kiss. Good morning, Imran. Just starting your shift. Good to know you're back. Hope you had a good holiday. Yes, I hate to say it, but I feel like I need another one after being on holiday with an almost three-year-old. Hey, I'm just going to play you Harry Styles, and I saw this really random story about Channing Tatum. Did you see this? So he's basically had to come out and shut down rumours that he's got this burner account on Instagram. So to keep you up to speed, Channing Tatum's ex is Zoe Kravitz, and she is currently engaged to Harry Styles. So there's basically this account, and it's called Business Nunya. So it's like Nunya Business, right? And it started leaving negative comments on posts about Harry Styles and Zoe Kravitz. Now, to make matters even worse, Channing Tatum is the only guy who follows the account. That's just so awkward, isn't it? He did put out a statement today, though, saying, "I truly can't believe people think this is what I'm doing in my free time. Also, why would I follow a burner account if I didn't want people to connect me to it? Come on." But I really need to see it. I've only got one account, and that's that then. It does sound like he's stalking his ex, doesn't it?

0: I still love that, Miles Smith. And stargazing, it's Amber. Good morning and welcome to the wee small hours of Wednesday morning. So, if you're 16 or over in Scotland, did you know that you've got the choice to decide whether you'd like to be an organ and tissue donor or not? 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And on the way for you, before I'm away, I've got some Blue and some Loose Capello.
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0: love is all we need. It's fourth one.
1: Fourth one.
0: So things just seem to get better and better on Make Me a Winner. We caught up with Jackie, who won a fortnight ago, to ask what she bought first.
2: I bought a pizza last night.
0: A pizza, love that.
3: 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Did you go for the big one?
2: No, I went for a medium.
3: A medium? And at least tell me you had everything on it. Everything.
2: Yeah, and we did get some wedges.
0: Oh, yes, that was Boogie and Arlene chatting to her last week. And then Natalie won on Friday.
4: Oh no, are you serious? Really? We have been playing for years.
0: Oh, it just proves, right? 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

0: I feel like we're, what, 40 minutes into the new day and I've had enough internet already. I've just seen a headline that says researchers have discovered that AI can feel pain and will harm humans to stop it. Yeah, enough internet for today, I think. Let's get on to Olivia Dean and Sabrina Carpenter next. The one that I still can't get out of my head after that Saturday Night Live sketch like years ago when they sang Domingo. Let's get Espresso on next.
1: Amber. Fourth one.
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2: 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Distance may vary due to factors like driving style, vehicle, load and weather based on continuous 6,400 miles per year use. See bp.com/ultimate.
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Good morning, it's Amber. We're into the wee small hours of Wednesday. It's the 23rd of September. I'm here until 1 a.m. Mary Mandefield is taking over after me, and she's got a full hour of throwbacks to get you through the rest of your night shift, your night feeds, your night bus, whatever you're doing, from 3 until 4 a.m. It's then Gregor flying solo on early breakfast from 4 till 6, because this week Lindsay is in with Gary Spence on Drive. I know, it's like musical shows sometimes, but keep you on your toes. From 6 a.m, everything's the same on Breakfast with Boogie and Arlene. Boogie in the morning, back. They've got another chance for you to try your luck at winning £5,000 at 25 past 8. It's the 5K minute. So, 10 general knowledge questions, 60 seconds on the clock. You get them all right, you win that money. Yesterday, it was Pip in Dunfermline. I love that name. And Pip scored 8 out of 10. The last person to win the 5K was Ellie in July. If you think you can do it, you can see the questions and register to play on our website and on our Facebook page. And let's get this on now. Before I'm away at one, it's the latest one from Ariana Grande. It's Hate That I Made You Love Me. And I love this sound from her. It's just such a nice little pop, sweet song.

0: What a tune that is from a proper pop princess, Christina Aguilera. What a Girl Wants is the last one from me. I'm Amber, back Wednesday night at 10 o'clock. You take care. Mary is standing by for you next.
1: Fourth one.
2: Steve's alarm didn't go off.
1: Steve, wake up.
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15: The top stories this hour. Relations between Britain and America have improved now that Andy Burnham is Prime Minister. That's according to Donald Trump, who made the remarks during the pair's first face-to-face meeting at the UN in New York. Sir Peter Westmacott is a former British ambassador to the US.
16: If I was working in number 10 Downing Street, I would be very pleased. I thought the Prime Minister looked naturally at ease on the big stage. Though it was a short meeting, it seemed to me they got on well. There were no difficult issues. I thought the President looked very comfortable with his new opposite number.
15: But the US president made clear his opposition to the UK.